So much great stuff, but you've got to sort of pull your finger out now, haven't you? Yes. Now, don't get frightened because you don't have to sort of, you know, sell your grandmother or anything to be able to afford to subscribe. If you want to be a subscriber, you can start at quite low amounts of money and move all the way through. And maybe you can subscribe with your goldfish or something like that as well. Be creative. Why don't you just ring the folks here on 5472-4376 and say, Bruce sent you from the bigger picture. And I'm sure they'll give you they won't give you a discount. But look, we're trying to get every dollar we can because we need this radio station. We need it for all the nonsense that we put out there and all the really clever stuff. And in a moment's time, I'm going to have a couple of people in here, and they've got some very important messages to tell you. So do stick around because normally at 10 o'clock, which is about now, well, what do? Well, about now we usually have the quiz. But if you're hanging on for the quiz out there, and you know I'm speaking to you, Vinny, well, might be about 10:30 today, okay? But it will happen. It will happen. Okay. Meanwhile, have you subscribed? You know I'm talking to you, Vinny. Yes, be a subscriber. Be a subscriber. You'll get that lovely warm feeling that sort of emanates. It starts sort of in the middle of your chest and then it emanates to all the nether regions and extremities of your body until you feel just bathed in a glow of goodness. Because you know you've helped someone. You've helped keep a little radio station bubbling along. Yes. Oh, well, and don't forget to mention that you do listen to The Bigger Picture from time to time. Yeah, okay. Yeah, I'm sure you will.

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0: We're just going to fade the rivers of Babylon out there a little bit. There's plenty of waters in the rivers of Babylon, so we don't have to worry about that for the moment. But we do have to worry about a couple of guests that we have in the studio today. Very special guests from the Alice Miller School. They're both from Year 10, Rose and Marta. Good morning, Rose. Oh, hang on, I better turn your mic on. I'll say it again. Good morning, Rose.
1: Good morning.
0: And good morning, Marta.
2: Hi, good morning.
0: And so, girls, you've come all the way up here today because you've got some very important stuff you want to talk to our listener audience about. And it's about the Say No to Hanson rally.
1: Yes.
0: And is this a big deal?
1: Yeah, it is a very big deal. So today at the State Library, their students are striking from school and going on a protest against the far right.
0: Wow. Okay. And do you expect a good turnout for today?
1: Hopefully. Yes. Yeah.
0: Yeah? Yeah?
1: Yeah.
0: Okay. And obviously, you know, your students, you know, the students at your school talk about political things all the time, which is wonderful.
1: Yes.
0: And you've got taken a particular point of view that you don't like the point of view of Pauline Hanson, is that correct?
2: Yeah.
0: Yeah.
2: No, that's a good thing about the rallies is we can talk to our peers about what we want and what we don't want from our government.
0: Yes.
2: I don't know, the rallies are a good way to bring it up. And, yeah.
0: And so it's about getting discussion started as much as anything, isn't it?
2: Yeah, that's a very important part.
0: Very good. And do you think that's one of the reasons why it's important to protest against Pauline Hanson? Or what is it that upsets you about Pauline Hanson's politics?
1: Well, I think a lot of people are very angry about just her policies that she's putting out and the negative comments about anti-immigration and
2: we don't want a future of hate.
0: No,
2: and that's the thing. If Pauline Hanson does get voted in and One Nation does get voted in, that's our future that is getting played with. And if we don't want a far right movement being the future of Australia, we want a future of love, not hate.
0: Very good. And it must be very frustrating for you in a way, because you're in Year 10, but you guys can't vote yet, can you?
1: Yeah.
0: So, I mean, how annoying is that?
1: It's very annoying. So this is a very good way to get our point across.
0: Indeed.
1: By protesting and saying how we feel loud enough so that the people that can vote get the right idea about her policies that she's putting out and vote for the right things.
0: I guess to do that, you have to really have a whole lot of facts at your disposal too. Have you got talking points or notes or facts or in your head or on paper that you can talk about to dispute some of the things that she says? For instance, the thing about immigration, like there's a problem there, is there?
2: Yes. I guess she says immigration's the reason that, you know, there's a financial crisis in Australia and why we can't get a job. But it's just not true.
0: No.
2: And these anti-immigration laws, they're there to just fuel hate and to try and distract us from the actual problems and the actual causes.
0: Well, playing the devil's advocate here, if I may, why would she want to fuel hate, do you think?
2: Well,
0: what advantage is it to a politician to do that?
1: To appeal to the people that agree with those policies and to fuel her campaign. And
0: it's a way of sort of getting attention almost, isn't it?
2: Yeah.
0: And it's the wrong sort of attention.
2: Yeah, I guess hate is a strong emotion that'll rally people. But it's not what you should be basing.
0: Yeah, that's right. And so I guess at this important rally that you go along to, and there'll be so many of your fellow students there, the one thing you want to really see there is not hate.
1: Yeah, no.
0: You want to see love and you want to see understanding. Would that be part of the deal?
1: Yeah.
2: Yeah.
0: Good. And what else would you like to tell our audience? Have you been to a protest like this before yourselves?
2: Oh, yeah, I went to the one 2 months ago. It was an awesome experience.
0: Yeah, awesome. Oh, well, tell us what happened.
2: Well, we started off the day with some speeches down at the State Library.
0: Yep.
2: We got to talk about a couple points, some about Hanson, some about Palestine, and then we sort of did a circle around the CBD.
0: Yep.
2: And finished it off, and there were some more speeches. But overall, it was a good day.
0: And did you get involved in actually speech making yourself?
2: No. No, I was just listening that time.
0: Oh, yeah. You're just listening. That's all right. Your time will come, I'm sure. And did you find that you learnt something that you didn't know before attending the rally?
2: Yeah. You know, I liked it because I got to see that a lot of people were also thinking what I was thinking. They could just express it a lot better.
0: Yeah. So did you pick up some tips on how to get your point over?
2: Probably.
0: Probably. Okay. Maybe you just need to stand on a higher soapbox or something.
2: Yes.
0: Yeah, very good. And Rose, I know that you're very interested in this sort of thing. In fact, you're doing work experience here at the radio station
2: at the moment.
0: And do you think radio might be a good way of expressing opinions like this?
1: I think it's a very good platform and a very good way to get to the local minds and the young local people as well, like tuning in cars and stuff.
0: Yeah.
1: And, like a student hearing this might hear this and go, like, think they might want to go to the rally as well.
0: Yeah.
1: Which we need, and we want to get as many people as we possibly can so that we can make this a proper thing, so we can keep it going and have it. I think they're trying to get it as a monthly protest.
0: Right.
1: So we can really get a point across.
0: Well, we know protests are a difficult thing to make an impact, but we also know that when young people get involved in protests, like we saw with the environment protests that were done years ago in Europe, you can get some people that just stick by it, and you know, they really make an impact and they almost become a celebrity. You're looking to become celebrities for this?
2: I think that's another aspect of how important these rallies are also getting people interested.
0: Yes.
2: In politics, and
0: not being passive.
2: Yeah.
1: Even if now you don't know that much about maybe the specific policies that party is putting out, then this is a really good way to learn and hear from people who are really passionate about it. Yeah.
0: And, you know, it's something that keeps popping up in the news all the time because the Hanson people want to keep it in the news. They want to keep it there. They want to sort of convince people that they're the only real alternative. And it's just not so, is it? On the other hand, are you pushing any alternative or are you simply saying don't vote for Hanson?
1: I think it's mostly that we don't want that party in our future.
0: No.
1: And this is the way that we're getting that to the public.
0: That's right. Because I guess the foundations of that party is something that just rankles you.
1: Yeah,
0: indeed. And tell me, at your school, is there much discussion of this? I don't know, when you have free time with your teachers or free time with other students, do people talk about politics?
2: Yeah, I mean, after the last protest, me and a couple of friends, we put up around 30 posters around our school.
0: Yes.
2: And I was talking to some of the teachers. Some teachers were like, sure, put them up in my classroom. So others were like, no.
0: Ah, that's right. Okay.
1: And even our maths teacher, I think today she postponed a test.
0: Yes.
1: So because she found out that a lot of people were going to this rally. So she was like, oh, I better reschedule the test.
0: Well, good on her, right?
1: Yeah.
0: Well, you know.
2: Shout out to Tina.
0: Who knew that, you know, that could be handy with maths? Yeah, okay, that's wonderful.
2: Maths teachers are awesome.
0: Yeah. How many people do you think might be there, even just from your school?
1: Well, last one, I think there was around 15,000 across Australia.
0: Wow.
1: Which is a really good turnout.
0: But
1: I'm not sure about the numbers for just Victoria, hopefully good turnout this month.
0: Yeah, and of course the thing with numbers is they always get misreported.
1: Yeah.
0: So don't worry about that one. I'm speaking from experience from back in the Stone Age of the 1970s when I used to attend rallies and things for anti-Vietnam War and so on, and it'd get reported in the news that night, and they would always say, "Oh no, there was nobody there," you know.
1: As long as we're loud.
0: Yeah, as long as you're loud. Yeah, that's right. And but I think the thing is. Don't perhaps not lose that ability to be intelligent enough to get your point out and not fall into the trap of being ugly and hateful.
1: Yeah, I agree.
0: Yeah, it's not easy though, is it? Because it does upset you deeply inside. I know it does with me with many political things. Yeah.
1: Yeah, and I feel like that's an important point to make as well, because people in the party of, like, after this last protest, like, tried to turn that against the students as well, being loud and angry about this issue and accusing them of being hateful.
0: Wow.
1: And I just think that's not the right message that we're trying to send. It's that we're actually fighting for a future of peace and... Yeah.
0: You want a different world than the one that they're saying.
1: Yeah.
0: Exactly. I actually, last night about 5 o'clock, I was tuned to a radio station, not this one, it was the ABC actually, because I was trying to pick up the 5 o'clock news, and there was a debate happening in Parliament, and it was with the people from Pauline Hanson's party and also from the coalition, and they were talking about these very things, and I listened to the person who was speaking on behalf of the Pauline Hanson party. And he talked about how, oh, we should be making things in Australia. We've got the steel. Gina, you've got the steel? Yeah. You know, and that sort of thing. And it just went on and on and on. And then they started to somehow insert the immigration thing into it. And it was just like a whole lot of false arguments that were muddled up. And someone really should have pulled him up to task. But it was a genuine debate where someone can just stand up and speak for 5 minutes without interruption. Do you find that's frustrating sometimes when you hear people saying things that you know are just illogical and, you know, you have to just listen to it before you get a chance to counter it?
2: Yeah, I guess at this point of time we've all got concerns about our future.
0: Yes.
2: It's just everyone has... All these different political parties have different ways that they think that they can combat it.
0: Yeah.
2: And I guess that there's a lot of these sort of logical fallacies going on so people can push their agenda
0: on
2: it.
0: Wonderful. Logical fallacies. Goodness gracious. I'd love that. Someone in year 10 knowing about logical fallacies. Wonderful. And tell us about that.
2: Well, I guess it's easy, especially, you know, as you were saying before, you've got 5 minutes to debate.
0: Yeah.
2: Except it's 5 minutes where you can just talk and you can – it's you rally the people by saying facts that aren't exactly true. And
0: no.
2: If you are somebody in a position of power, it's a lot harder to be able to say, oh, actually, no, that's wrong. And that's why it's so important that we are so doing so.
0: Yeah, and I think, sadly, we've seen that some people in positions of immense power, like Donald Trump, you know, can actually tell falsehoods. And as long as you say it loud enough and often enough, it seems that you can get away with it sometimes.
1: Yeah.
0: And that's where, you know, your voices, soft as they are at times, need to be cut through and, you know, expose those people who are just saying things that are clearly not true.
1: Yeah, and I feel like they find ways to twist people's words and make them sound, like, logical to people who may not be paying as much attention.
0: Yes, but yes, well done, yeah.
1: To people like us, they just sound really illogical. Yeah.
0: Well, I know with the immigration debate, one of the things that doesn't get discussed or teased out in the argument often, and of course it means that the people in the Hanson side just love this because they don't want to talk about these facts, but the fact is that immigration has become higher than it should have been, but the government acknowledges that itself, and the reason behind it wasn't that they wanted more people to come to Australia, it was a little thing called COVID. that in 2020 caused many people who were here on certain visas to have to remain here, and so it artificially boosted some of our immigration statistics. Now, they don't want to ever talk about that. And they're now going through the process of limiting the numbers anyway, which is a natural thing and was something that was being done. And yet you've got this other party that's sort of trying to push it as an agenda, as if this government had done something wrong, and yet even the incumbent government hadn't done anything really wrong. It was just a structural thing that happened because of the 2020 COVID. These are the kind of facts I think it'd be nice for people to get out and understand and delve into. Do you do any research yourself on these issues? Do you look at the Pauline Hanson website and...
2: We've got to look at the news headlines.
0: Yes.
2: And also, you also, at these protests, which is another important thing about them, is you get to speak with students and university students who are very well versed in the subject.
0: Yes.
2: They study it. They study very intensely. And then,
0: you
2: get to... These facts sort of get out in the open.
0: That must be very stimulating for someone who's just in year 10 to be able to, you know, talk to people who are a couple of years ahead.
1: Yeah, because the protests are students of all ages and they're led by the student... what is it? The
2: high school anti-capitalist?
1: Yeah, the high school anti-capitalist and, like, student bodies from Swinburne Uni and VC campus and RMIT...
0: Right.
1: So, yeah, they're a lot of the voices that you hear at the protest.
0: Now, you two are girls, clearly. are there boys interested in the politics side of thing and joining in your protests?
1: Yeah, a few of my friends who are guys are coming to the protest today.
0: Good. I think it's really important that you get a cross-section of people in all these things, isn't it?
2: Mm-hmm. Yeah. We have a very wide variety of people who show up to the protests.
0: Yeah.
1: Yeah.
0: And how do your parents feel about your involvement in this?
1: My parents are pretty happy about it. Yeah, they don't like One Nation either, so
0: So they're supportive.
1: So they're supportive.
0: Well, that's useful.
1: And I think they're listening in today. Yeah.
0: Yeah, well, you know, I know, thinking back to the time when I was around your age, you know, my parents weren't supportive.
1: Yeah.
0: They thought I should have signed up and gone off to fight in the Vietnam War, but I wasn't going to have any of that.
1: No.
0: And then my mum lost the battle of even getting my hair cut. So, you know, like it can be difficult if you have people around you that put pressure on you. Do you find that there's anyone in your lives that are putting pressure on you to sort of just be quiet and go away and just do your studies?
2: I guess in that way, sort of at school, you know, they weren't so happy.
1: I think a lot of schools are like a bit annoyed that students are leaving class, and I think also I heard on the news the One Nation Party was saying, like, oh, students should be in school, not out protesting. And I think that's what we want, because we want them to notice we've missed out a one day of our education for this, and that's how important we think it is.
0: Yeah, yeah.
1: Yeah.
0: I think, you know, they forget that you people are probably the kind of students that like to be at school,
1: and
0: you don't like missing school.
1: Yeah.
0: So for you...

0: the train shortly after this.
1: Yeah. Yeah. But I am at work experience, so I'm probably not going to miss that.
2: That's right. Well, you're doing the important thing on radio, aren't you?
1: Yeah. That's right. This is a good way to get attention.
2: Indeed. And, you know, we have people, it's very interesting listening, particularly during radiothon time, because we have people who are subscribing. And some of the places that they're subscribing from, you know, if I can, someone from Aries Inlet.
1: Oh, wow.
2: So, you know, where else? Someone from Q. So we have people not just in the local community here, but all over who, of course, because we stream this radio show, you know, they get to hear you. So that's a bit scary, isn't it?
1: Yeah, a little bit.
2: Okay. Any final things you'd like to say to our listening audience about this protest? Is anybody welcome to go along?
0: Yes, definitely. Okay. Well, if you're listening to this
1: in the car or at school, ask and go to the protest.
2: That's right.
1: Yes. They need more, and where, more people.
2: And where's the protest point?
1: At the State Library in Melbourne CBD.
2: Okay.
1: And they start the walk at 1 p.m. Yeah. So,
0: shortly after the speeches.
2: And where will the walk go?
1: I think that normally they do a loop from the State Library around to the steps of Parliament and then back, I think.
2: Yeah.
0: Yeah.
2: Well, that's a nice blocky sort of thing to do. And look, the weather's going to be lovely today, so it's probably a great day to do it.
1: It is.
2: Indeed. And Marta, I hope you enjoy your experience down there today and get a chance to talk to a lot of intelligent people and come back armed with lots of information for next time. Because I dare say this won't be the first. This is just the first of all, the second of many, is it?
0: Yes.
2: Yeah.
0: Yes. Hopefully it becomes a proper movement.
2: You mentioned about maybe happening even monthly.
1: Yeah, well, this is the because the last one was in August, I think.
0: Yeah.
1: So, if they manage to get it up and running every month, that would be amazing because we would get to say what we need to say.
2: Is there any particular political party that's behind the organisation of this, or
1: I think it's fully student led.
0: Okay. So it might be. I don't know. Okay. I'm not quite sure. Probably research that.
1: Yeah, probably should have looked.
2: But that's something that you'll sort out as you go along.
1: Yeah.
2: And you know, I think all those fine details, try and have answers for them. Because that's where people always try and trip you up.
1: Yeah.
2: That they do. Look, best of luck with it today. I'll certainly be looking at the news tonight to see how well the students from the Alice Miller School has done down there. And anytime you'd like to come back to Main FM 94.9, you're welcome to come in and talk about these issues, because we're always at the vanguard of getting information out there to the public.
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2: Oh, well done, Rose.
0: Radio.
2: Yes, do subscribe. Thank you very much, Rose and Marta. Lovely meeting you.
0: Thank you for having us.
1: Thank you.
2: What pleasure. Okay, so let's have a bit of music now. Where are we up to? How about this one? Elevator Love.

Thanks very much, Noel Musket from Dalesford, The Big Picture. He loves my show. Thank you so much, Noel. It's great to get that kind of feedback. And from Sam from Castlemaine, he says he just loves hearing these young voices. How are teenagers so intelligent these days? Yes, it's lovely to have really, really intelligent people in the studio. Thank you, folks, for those nice comments.

0: 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You thought it would never happen, didn't you? Oh, hang on, we don't want that.
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0: Oh, maybe we do.
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0: Well, there you go. The Latin Hour just sneaked in after the banjo, but that's okay. We've been very busy here this morning, as you can probably guess. The quiz. Okay, here we go. Now, 10 questions to just see how good your general knowledge is. Question number one, what did Dr. Spock give advice about in the 1970s? Do you remember Dr. Spock giving advice? What did Dr. Spock give advice about in the 1970s? Oh, by the way, this has nothing to do with Star Trek. Okay, question number two. Which Apollo mission... Which Apollo mission landed on the moon? What was the number of it? You know, they had all different numbers for them. It was Apollo mission number what? That was question two. Question three. Do electric vehicles, that is, you know, fully electric vehicles, have a conventional 12-volt battery as well as, you know, the one that's the motive battery, the big one? Does it have a separate 12-volt battery like ordinary cars? Okay. Yes or no for that one? That was question three. Question four. Which little piggy built a house from sticks? Ooh. Do you know this story? Yeah, wolves and pigs. Okay, so which little piggy was it that built a house from sticks? Question number five. Okay, you're on your honour with this one. How do you spell the word rhubarb? You can write it down. There's seven letters. That's the only hint I'll give. How do you spell the word rhubarb? Question five, that was. Question six now. What vegetable, which was in a tin, was used as the strength giver for Popeye? Yes, that cartoon character, Popeye. What was the vegetable in the tin that he used to always eat? Question seven now. Based on historical facts about usage, which came first, do you think? Was it wine or was it beer? So what were people drinking, you know, first of all, and then, you know, they developed other things as they went along. I don't even know when spirits got developed, but anyway, what came first, wine or beer? Question number eight now. The Fibonacci number sequence shows up in an arrangement of sunflower seeds. What shape does that take? Think about a sunflower. Remember where all the seeds are? Yes, if you count them around, it's a Fibonacci number sequence and it makes a certain shape. What shape is it? Any idea? That's question eight. Question nine now. Kati Thunder, which is Lake Eyre, as it used to be called, Kati Thunder, I think you pronounce it, is known as a huge salt lake in northern South Australia. But what's the other fact that makes it unique in Australia? There's something else about this particular lake that makes it very unique. What was it? And the last question, question 10. Why is salt added to peanut butter? You know, the commercial stuff that you buy in jars at supermarket. Why do they bother putting salt in it? There is a reason. Okay, let's go back to question number one. What did Dr. Spock give advice about in the 1970s? Well, if you didn't know, but in the 1970s, Dr. Spock gave advice on child rearing, emphasising the importance of flexibility, affection, treating children as individuals. He also addressed issues like divorce and single parenting, encouraging parents to adapt their approaches to meet the needs of their children. Yeah, he was a bit of a revolutionary of the time. And, if you had children way back in the 70s, you'll know that some of the advice was good and some was a bit dodgy. Okay, question two. What was the Apollo mission number that landed the men on the moon? It was Apollo 11. Question three, do electric vehicles, that is, you know, fully electric vehicles, have a conventional, just ordinary 12-volt battery like ordinary cars do or whatever? Or do they just use, you know, the big battery that actually powers the thing? Well, the answer is yes, they actually do. And in fact, that 12-volt battery is what starts the car, because it's got a lot of electronics to turn on, and that little 12-volt battery actually gets quite a bit of use, and it can indeed strand an electric car if it's not working right, just like an ordinary car can be stranded if its battery isn't working right. Question four now, which little piggy built the house from sticks? It was the second one. Yes, the first one built it from straw, second one from sticks, and the third one from bricks. Question five, spell the word rhubarb. It's R-H-U-B-A-R-B. R-H-U-B-A-R-B. Get it right? Good. Question six, what vegetable in the tin was used as a strength giver for Popeye? Well, it was spinach. Spinach was used in Popeye cartoons as a source of superhuman strength, but it was actually due to a scientific error that actually attributed very high iron content to the vegetable. Now, there is iron in spinach, sure, but it's not as much as they sort of were trying to convince you of in the 1930s. But nevertheless, I dare say it got some kids to eat their spinach. Question seven, historical facts of usage. Which came first, wine or beer? It was actually beer. Yeah, 4,500 years BCE compared to 7,000 years BCE. So it came out a couple of thousand years earlier. Yep, people who were in the Egyptian times doing things around the pyramids, they were drinking beer. Because it wasn't beer exactly like we have it today, but it was a similar fermenting process using barley. Okay, question eight, the Fibonacci sequence. Now, if you don't know what that is, it's a number sequence, and what you do is you start with one, and then you go to two, and then you add those two numbers together, you get three, and then you add the three to the two, you get five, and then you add the five to the three, you get eight, and you add the... You get what I mean? You just keep adding the two numbers, the one that went before, and you get a third one, and so it goes. It's a very interesting number sequence. Write it down in a bit of paper and you'll see. And many things in nature use it. And in the form of a sunflower and the arrangement of the seeds, it takes the shape of a spiral. It's got spirals in it. Okay. Typically, you can count Fibonacci numbers as spirals, such as 34 spirals in one direction and 55 in the other. In a sunflower, that is. Okay, question nine, Kati Thanda, or Lake Eyre as it was known. It's a huge salt lake in South Australia. What other unique fact? Well, Lake Eyre, as it's officially known, or Kati Thanda, is one of Australia's most extraordinary natural features. It holds two remarkable records at once. Once, it's Australia's largest lake and also the lowest point on the continent. So that was the one I was looking for, the fact that apart from being a big lake, a big salt lake, it's also the lowest point on the continent. It sits about 15 metres below sea level. And the last question, 10, why is salt added to peanut butter? Well, adding salt to peanut butter not only improves its flavour, because, see, peanut butter can be quite sweet, so it needs a bit of balancing out with saltiness, but also contributes to its longevity, making it common ingredient in both homemade and commercial varieties. So they're not doing it just to put extra salt in your diet. Well, there you go. Okay. What do you think of that? Let's have a little bit of music now. But first of all, an important announcement. You ready for it?
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5: 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How about a little Tchaikovsky?

Yeah, they are. White Hinterland, this is. And the piece of music called Icarus. Yeah, you know, that was the character that flew too close to the sun. Well, I hope you've enjoyed some of the things presented today. It was terrific having that interview with the students earlier on, and I hope you enjoyed it, and I hope you took up some of the points that they're making, and it will be interesting to see what sort of publicity those students get. That's what we need, passionate young people that are going to keep our politics honest. Okay, it's been a pleasure here presenting the bigger picture once again to you. Thanks very much for all those people who've sent texts and also signed up and subscribed, because it's really important to keep this radio station going. And we only can do it with your help. So thanks very much to all those who've subscribed. Those people who'd like to subscribe and you just can't afford it this year, let's hope you have a better year then, eh? Okay, take care out there. And remember, as I always say, stay safe. And meantime, stick around, because there's more great stuff here on Main FM 94.9. That's right. Bye-bye now.

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What's up? Welcome, Momajika. You are tuned in to 94.9. This is Beyond the Mirage. Special Radiothon edition. Glad to be here live in the studio today. I wouldn't miss it for the world. Hoping to get some subscribers during the next 2 hours. Can't believe it's already been a year since the last time. Time sure is flying. And we're keeping it real. As per on the show today, I'll be playing the usual mixed creative records. I have a special guest joining me very soon. I'll leave that as a surprise for now. Someone who is a awesome local musician who you may know of. You may know personally, you may know of via the internet. They've got some exciting music to share with us. Brand new music. World premiere, perhaps. I'd love to hear from you. 0488-63-186. Let's kick the show off with some awesome music from Indonesia. Sometime in the 70s. Check this out. If you want to call up and subscribe, we got Steph in the office. 5472-4376. Let's get some dollars for the station so we can stay on air for another year. And I can keep presenting to you fabulous music like this. And you can continue to validate my record collecting habits.

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Yeah, welcome back. You are tuned into Beyond the Mirage on 94.9 Main FM. Special radiothon edition of the show today. Few issues with the record player before, trying to get both sides working, but we got stereo now. That's cool. Apologies for that. I got some things to read out. We've just had a subscriber. Eloise Ross of Castlemaine has subscribed herself and her pet. Who we think is a chicken, because the tagline for the subscription is "Love all the excellent community support." Thank you, Eloise, and your pet, whom we assume is a chicken. So that's one for the show already. Thank you very much. That is awesome. I got some exciting prizes, some prize announcements to win, to read out from yesterday's winners. Yesterday's winners of yesterday's prizes, I should say. So if you didn't know, if you subscribe to Main FM this week, you'll be in the running to win a bunch of daily prizes, as well as some major prizes that go throughout the Radiothon month. And yesterday's prizes, let's see who won. We got Alan Fitzpatrick, who won a $20 voucher to SAFS. Good on you, Alan. You're going to love that. Melina Chan of Castlemaine. You got a double pass to a gig of the winner's choice at the Theatre Royal. That's a pretty special prize. Ben Coombs. Shout out to Ben of Castlemaine. You got Love Shack Brewing prize, $55 voucher. Nice work. Isabella Shaw of Castlemaine got a Wonder Pants voucher, $100. Nanda Gasparini of Castlemaine, you win a Ice Cream Republic prize, one family cherry or blackberry pie, and a litre of ice cream. Awesome. Some damn fine pie from Ice Cream Republic. Lucy Young of Castlemaine wins a superhero $25 Banh Mi voucher. Jeremy Furs, Castlemaine, you've won a Woowara Spirits limited edition bottle of Pommier. I don't know what that is, but I guess it's some kind of liquor. Fantastic. Emma Hutchinson of Harcourt, you have won a $55 voucher for Johnny Baker. And Elizabeth Geddes of Castlemaine, you have won a 2027 membership for the Chewton Film Society. Very exciting. And if you think all that sounded pretty good, there's a whole bunch of different prizes available today. And if you're like Eloise and her chicken, you could possibly win a bunch of prizes today as well. If you're keen, I'll reel them off now. We've got another voucher for the Theatre Royal, $25 voucher for the Theatre Royal, $55 voucher for Love Shack, another membership to the Chewton Film Society for next year, $20 voucher for SAFS, ASQ Garden and Landscape, $100 voucher. Ooh, Table Records, carefully curated record pack. That's a good one. Shout out to Table Records, who is the sponsor of this show. I have in my crate today a Was on the Table pick from Ali and Claire down at Table Records, so we'll be playing that soon-ish. What else we got today? Another $55 voucher for Johnny Baker, a $50 voucher for Major Tom's, another Woowara Spirits limited edition bottle, and a $25 voucher for fresh pasta, gnocchi and noodles from Voyager Canteen.
That's mad. Great prizes up for grabs today. There's major prizes too, but I'll tell you about them later. I need to select another record.

Maybe we'll do I Was on the Table now, because it's easy for me to line up. I got a big single from Evelyn King, from Ali. This one's a disco banger. I think it's a reissue. Yeah, originally came out of 1982.

All right, let's check this out. Was on the table selection today from Ali down at Table Records. If you think this is cool, you can probably go and get it.

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0: Shout out to Texter 141, who doesn't want to imagine that. I guess you don't want to imagine a world without Manafam. Right on, me neither. And speaking of local gigs, I had a text earlier. Sorry, I'm only just getting back to you now. Texter number 527 was asking, how do I get a band gig on your gig guide? Well, I asked Steph. 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That's all you got to do. Oh, we got some subscribers. Yes, this is good. This is live radio. It's happening. Oh, Jenny Divers has subscribed to be on the Mirage. Yo, and my special guest has just walked into the studio. Coming in, take a seat. I won't reveal who you are just yet. Thanks, Jenny. Glad you're listening. Good to hear from ya. Matt has subscribed his dog to Ramble On. Nice. And Carol from Clunes has subscribed her pet. Mystery name. Thanks, Carol from Clunes. See, we got people from Clunes subscribing. People from Castlemaine. All over the place. Another text in. We love you, Alex. Thank you. That's very, very kind. Texter 141. Alright, what am I going to do next? This track's still going, which is fantastic. Actually, it may very well finish any moment. I'll fire off some promos, and I'll get our fabulous guest on the air. Check this out.
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0: Yeah, welcome back. You are tuned into Beyond the Mirage on 94.9 Main FM, Radiothon Edition. That was a brand new one from Good Moon called On It Goes. And I should do some back announcing. I've actually been quite slack with that today. Before that, we had a bit of a heavy-hitting disco bracket. Finishing with Donna Summer with a track called aptly titled Spring Affair, and before that was Herbie Hancock with Motormouth, and before that was Ali's pick from Table Records for the day. That was Evelyn King with Love Come Down, and if you think that's cool, you can probably go down and see Ali and get a copy of that. And at the top of the show, we had Eli Kassim with a track called Pangolin Subah. That was some Islamic music from Indonesia. And after that we had a bop from Sumatra called Bapikek Balam from an artist named Sam Simar. And after that we had Astrid Gilbert with Once I Loved. And I do have a fantastic guest joining me in the studio today. Nadia Phillips, hello.
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0: Thanks for joining me today.
1: Thanks for having me.
0: For those of you who don't know Nadia, many of you may know Nadia from being from this town. Nadia is a member of the very cool band called Daisy Picker, who you may have heard me play on this show before. Nadia and I were chatting about unrelated things, and I found out Nadia was in town today. So I thought it apt to see if Nadia wanted to come on the radio. Yeah. And it's good timing because you have some new music coming out soon.
1: Yeah, we've got a new double single coming out tomorrow.
0: Tomorrow. Actually. I'm beating them to the punch. So we're going to call this world premiere on Jara Country. Yeah, you might have played it already before on Triple R, maybe.
1: I think maybe.
0: PBS.
1: Let's say world premiere for right now.
0: Cool, world premiere of some brand new Daisy Picker material. What do you want to tell me about it?
1: Well, we got to record with this awesome studio called Sound Recordings, which you might know of.
0: You might have heard of it.
1: Yeah.
0: You know, I try not to do much shameless self-promotion, but, you know, I do support Main FM, and we're here to talk about Main FM as well. So that's okay.
1: But,
0: you recorded it in town.
1: In town, and it's pretty cool that we can play the songs on the local radio.
0: It's fantastic that we can get world premieres of the hottest new Daisy Picker material.
1: Yep.
0: Right on Jara Country in Castlemaine. What made you want to do a single release?
1: I think, yeah, we were excited to put out some new music, and it's been about a year or so, and I think we're all sort of itching to put something new out.
0: Just do it quickly.
1: Yeah.
0: Love that.
1: And I don't know, I think it's a nice time of the year to release new music.
0: Spring release.
1: Spring's my favourite time of the year.
0: Is it?
1: Yeah.
0: Always or just in this part of the world?
1: Probably always. Yep.
0: It is a pretty good month. I always say the in-between months are the best in Castlemaine.
1: Yep.
0: Because it's outside of the extremes, I guess.
1: Yeah, so we've got a new music video as well coming out, so that'll be fun.
0: Ooh, which song's it for?
1: Tomorrow. It's for Can't Live Without You, which...
0: Ah.
1: Yeah.
0: Which is the one... Oh, wow. Okay, so because I've got the other two songs, and then the single... the video clip is for the one that's not on the single.
1: Oh, no, it is. I think I've...
0: Is it?
1: Yeah.
0: Hang on. Oh, that is Can't Live. Oh, yep. So the single is Can't Live and Horizon.
1: Yep.
0: Because we did three songs. I'm spilling beans. Oh, so the third one's coming out.
1: There's a secret third, which no one knows about.
0: So
1: except for you and me.
0: Except for me.
1: And now anyone who's listening.
0: Yeah, right, but that'll come out later, will it? Okay, cool.
1: Yeah.
0: Yeah, because you can't have a three-sided single.
1: No.
0: No. I should have thought of some questions to ask, but, you know, who cares? Maybe we can talk about Radiothon for a minute.
1: Yeah.
0: Have you subscribed yet?
1: The band subscribed. So.
0: Oh, really?
1: Yeah.
0: As a band, Daisy Picker.
1: Yeah.
0: That's good.
1: Which is fun.
0: Did you know that one of the major prizes is potentially, or it is, it's not potentially, but it's a day of recording at Sound Recordings?
1: That's amazing.
0: Is that not why you subscribe? Completely independent of that.
1: That's a pretty good prize, though. I think anyone should be interested in that. Yeah.
0: So if you subscribe, you will be asked if you are a musician. Mm. And if you say that you are a musician, you will go into the draw to win a day of recording at Sound Recordings, which is a studio I may or may not have something to do with. And you'll get free tape stock as well.
1: That's
0: so
1: cool.
0: What can you get done in a day? You can probably do a song.
1: Yeah, you could smash out one song, maybe two. If you're
0: maybe two.
1: Really going for it.
0: It might depend on the genre and the orchestration.
1: Yeah.
0: But to give an example, how long did it take us to do three songs?
1: 2 days.
0: 2 days.
1: Yeah.
0: But you are seasoned professionals.
1: Mm. Sure. Yeah. What other prizes are there for the Radiothon?
0: I've got a bunch of daily prizes. You can read out some of those if you like.
1: Daily prizes.
0: So that's
1: cool.
0: Today. If you subscribe today, you can win what?
1: Today, the 17th of September. 17th is my lucky number, actually. So
0: is it?
1: Today's a good day. Today would be a good day to
0: It would
1: sign,
0: be a good day.
1: So you can win a $25 voucher at the Theatre Royal. A $55 voucher at Love Shack Brewery. You could win a whole membership for 2027 for the Chewton Film Society.
0: That's cool. I don't know what goes on down there at the Chewton Film Society.
1: No,
0: I guess they show
1: fun,
0: movies
1: though.
0: Somewhere in Chewton.
1: Mm. Oh, Table Records. We were just speaking about carefully curated record pack is on offer today.
0: That's a pretty sick prize.
1: Yeah. What else have we got? Oh, $55 voucher for Johnny Baker.
0: That's a few pies.
1: That is a few pies. gardening. Good time of year for that. There's an ASQ $100 voucher for gardening and landscaping.
0: Get some dirt, gravel.
1: Put it in your garden.
0: Nice.
1: Yeah. There's a lot on offer.
0: Heaps on offer. And actually, flip that page around. I just noticed there's major prizes on the back too. So that's like going throughout the whole month, I think.
1: Okay. Wow. All right. So we've got 2 3-day tickets on offer for the Queenscliff Music Festival, which is in November this year.
0: Whoa. So that's like
1: 3-day ticket.
0: Whoa. That's if you're into, I don't know what happens at Queenscliff, but probably lots of stuff.
1: Yeah. A weekend pass to the Port Fairy Folk Festival next year in March.
0: Mm.
1: That's amazing, a whole weekend pass.
0: That's a pretty hot ticket festival these days, isn't it?
1: Oh, here we go. Big Four Castlemaine Gardens Holiday Park. 2 nights in a midweek to stay at a luxury glamptainer. What is a glamptainer?
0: Are we thinking it's like a tricked out container?
1: I get, yeah.
0: Wow, that's cool. Well, if you win that, you might be able to catch a gig down at the bridge.
1: Oh,
0: Or hit the pool.
1: It's perfect.
0: Down at the Big Four.
1: If you even want to step out of the glamptainer, that is.
0: You might want to stay in the glamptainer for the whole 2 days.
1: Yeah.
0: Cool, that's good.
1: Wow, this is a big one. $500 voucher for the Salvage Yard.
0: Jesus.
1: You could come out with a lot from that, yeah.
0: That's awesome. $500.
1: Mm-hmm.
0: Awesome.
1: Wow.
0: So these are major prizes that you can win, as well as the daily prizes. There's so much happening.
1: And yeah.
0: There's more, isn't there? We could do some more later, maybe. Because you're here to play some music. Maybe we should play some hot new Daisy Picker.
1: Yeah, let's do it.
0: Which one should we play first, then? If you had to pick one.
1: Yeah, let's play Can't Live Without You, which a video clip is coming out for that at midnight tonight.
0: Oh, midnight tonight.
1: Yeah.
0: Ooh, just stay out really late.
1: But yeah, the song will be out tomorrow, but this is Main FM premiere.
0: World premiere of Can't Live Without You. I always think of that other song that's called Can't Live every time I see the title.
1: There's a lot of songs. Can't Live.
0: Do you know the one I'm talking about, though?
1: I don't know. We'll have to play it after. Maybe.
0: Oh, fuck. I should have brought it. It's a great tune.
1: Yeah.
0: Some people will know it. Anyway.
1: Could you sing a bit of it?
0: Could I? You'd know it if I sing it. No, I'm not going to. On the spot. That, karaoke. Yeah.
1: That could be another Thursday prize, a one-off performance.
0: A one-off performance from me.
1: Singing.
0: Maybe we could do that, actually. If someone subscribes in the next 5 minutes,
1: yep,
0: I'll sing my version of Can't Live. Not the Daisy Picker one. The now I can't even remember who sings the original.
1: Yeah.
0: But there's many versions, and there's a really interesting story behind it.
1: There's about to be your version.
0: All right. This is good. This is good interactive radio. Let's see if we get a subscriber in the next 5 minutes who wants to hear me sing. Anyway, this is Daisy Picker's version of Can't Live.

0: Oh, yeah. Okay. That's Daisy Picker's version of Can't Live. We were just saying there's so many other song titles it could have had.
1: Mm.
0: Mm. But, yeah, it's not too late. We have until midnight to rename it.
1: Text in if you can think of an alternative title for it, if you dare.
0: Uh-oh. Someone just texted in and said, you better sing now, Alex. Got to get my money's worth from Jez. Which Jez?
1: If you've missed before, we were speaking about how there's a lot of songs called Can't Live. And we've said if someone subscribes to the Main FM Radiothon within the next few minutes, Alex is going to sing a version of Can't Live for us.
0: Yeah. Just need to do a little bit of research on. Oh no!
1: Oh, oh my God. We've got.
0: Lawrence has like.
1: I think we've got someone.
0: Oh shit!
1: A few.
0: It was Jezebel from Brunswick East.
1: Yeah.
0: Is that would that
1: yeah.
0: be your Jez?
1: Yeah. Who is it?
0: Who's also in Daisy Picker? Jezebel cool. from Brunswick East plays the drums in that band. So Jez really wants to hear me sing the other version of Can't Live. Christine McClure, subscribing to Songs on the Wire. Nice, great show.
1: Mm.
0: And Rosie McLeish from Port Melbourne.
1: Hi, Rosie.
0: Passionate subscriber. That's like top tier subscription. There's a few different tiers. We should talk about that.
1: Mm.
0: They're up there. But before we do that, Rosie says, keep the community together, subscribing to Bangers and Mash, Organized Chaos, and a pet subscription too. Woof! Awesome. So many different subscriptions coming through at once from Rosie. That's very passionate. How much does it cost to subscribe to Main FM, Nadia?
1: Well, we've got quite a few different categories.
0: There's so many different categories, and it really is good because you can just give us as much money as you can afford almost.
1: Yeah. So your would you call it your standard subscription?
0: Yeah.
1: Yeah, is $50.
0: Mm-hmm.
1: And like Rosie, we've got the passionate subscribers at $80. So why not pay the extra? Be passionate. Yep. If you are under 18 or concession or unwaged, you can get a subscription for $40. Nice. Children under 12, only $10. Why not?
0: Kids are cheap.
1: Yeah. For pets, your pet can be a subscriber.
0: Yeah, there's been a few pets today. I've had a chicken.
1: That's amazing. Only $10 to subscribe your pet. Yep. Your pet could win a two-night stay at a luxury glamptainer.
0: Do you reckon the pets are allowed in the glamptainer?
1: Probably not.
0: But I wonder if the local dog grooming place has a prize. That'd be good, wouldn't it? Then the pets would be lining up. Should hit them up next year if that hasn't already a thing.
1: Mm.
0: And there's also a community group for $100 or a business for $150.
1: What would classify as community group?
0: It's a good question. Maybe like
1: A sports club or
0: or like I don't know
1: reading
0: like
1: group.
0: What do local would local choirs wanna, or maybe a local book club might subscribe. It's a good question. Maybe if you call us on 5472-4376, you can talk to Steph or Sue in the office and find out if your community group qualifies for the community group price, and you can find out what that is.
1: Yeah, cool.
0: So it looks like I do have to sing my rendition of Can't Live. I don't even really know that many words to the song other than like part of the chorus, but,
1: a chorus preview.
0: Maybe I need to look at some lyrics, refresh myself, while the next Daisy Picker single's playing, and then I'll give you a little blast of, the other version of Can't Live.
1: Yeah, that sounds like a plan.
0: It sounds like a plan. I need to buy myself some more time.
1: Mm.
0: The other side of this single coming out is going to be called Horizon.
1: Mm. Mm-hmm.
0: Mm.
1: Coming out tomorrow, but you're hearing it here first.
0: Again. So both songs are coming out tomorrow and, mm-hmm. and a clip is yep. going along with it as well. Fantastic. Horizon's my favorite one of the new ones, I think. Mm. I mean, they're all good. I like them all, but Horizon is particularly rad. So, yeah, let's check that out. Brand new Daisy Picker world premiere. You're hearing it here first, folks.

0: Yeah, there it is. The other brand new single from Daisy Picker, that was called Horizon. What can you tell us about that song, Nadia? We have the songwriter here in the room.
1: Hello. what can we say about Horizon? It's a lot of guitars on that track.
0: A lot of guitars.
1: We really layered more and more guitars. It was really fun. I don't know. You may or may not have heard Daisy Picker's album that we put out about a year ago, actually, called Mess Around. But these new songs are a bit heavier than the record.
0: There's still some heaviness on that record, though.
1: I
0: revisited it the other day, in fact, just to have a little refresher. It's still pretty heavy. But do you think that the material forthcoming is going to be even heavier?
1: I think these are probably the heavier ones of the new ones.
0: Oh, okay.
1: We've got quite a few songs that we're working on.
0: Mm-hmm.
1: Hoping to work towards a second album.
0: That's good. I was going to ask. There is another album coming out, actually.
1: Yeah. But, these two are new and fun.
0: Great. Love that. Have you been playing them live much?
1: Yeah.
0: Okay. So anyone seen you has already heard them.
1: Yeah, I think, especially in a band scenario, I think playing live is the best way to get them really tight and ready to record. So, we've sort of been playing them for the last, I don't know, 9 months or something, and then, recording just clicks into place when you do that.
0: It's good. It's been road tested.
1: Yeah, road tested.
0: And even still, we still fiddle and faff around in the studio a little bit. Add extra ideas. Lots of tasty layers in that, and really nice dynamic masters, must say. They're sounding very good in the Main FM studio. It's the first time I've heard them in this studio.
1: Yeah.
0: So that's good. Send it to text 0488-631-86. Tell us what you think of the brand new Daisy Picker. Now I have to uphold my end of the bargain. So the other song that I keep talking about that's called Can't Live, it's maybe not even called Can't Live, it's called Without You, but the main chorus is I Can't Live. and it's a huge song that people may know from, if you're a millennial like me, you will well and truly know Mariah Carey's version of the song. But it was actually made famous before that by Harry Nilsson, who I don't know if you know, but the older generations will know Harry Nilsson. He did he put the lime in the coconut. He did that song. But he also did this version of Without You, and it was awesome. His version is really good, but it's not even his song either.
1: I think I know the Mariah Carey version.
0: You know the Mariah one now?
1: I'm talking about the coconut version.
0: Okay. Well,
1: it's
0: the same
1: too.
0: Song.
1: Yeah.
0: That's the other version. And then people think that Harry Nilsson wrote it, but Harry Nilsson didn't even write it. A band called Badfinger wrote it, who were just like some other 70s kind of like middle of the road, adult orientated rock band.
1: Badfinger.
0: And it's a really sad story because, it was never famous for them, and Harry Nilsson made it famous. And then I think there was some tragic story of one of the members from Badfinger ending their life they ended their life because they never made any money from that song. All these other people made hits from it. And so it never really paid out for Badfinger, but
1: that's rough,
0: very rough.
1: That's bad,
0: especially
1: bad.
0: Especially given the lyrical content.
1: Yeah,
0: but anyway, it goes like, I can't live if living is without you. I can't live anymore. That's the one.
1: Yeah.
0: You know the one. So it's not the same as the Daisy Picker at all. That's all you're going to get. I'm sorry. Thanks for everyone who
1: For subscribing to help us.
0: Because now we can continue to live on Main FM.
1: Yep. We're all here to...
0: I wish I'd brought Living in that original Radiothon. Version. Living out our Radiothon dreams. Got it. Killed it. Thanks, Jez. Was it Jez? Yeah. Fantastic. This is interactive radio. Jez is on. Got us on speed dial. All right. I don't quite know what to play next. I might just play something nice and chill. I'm just queuing this up live. Bear with me a moment. Tell us some more prizes. What's another major prize, Nadia?
1: So, to live out your Radiothon 2026 dreams, here's some major prizes for you. Lyle Eels. Oh. Emergency home kit. That's a great prize.
0: It's a cool prize.
1: That is good. Tap room. Or the Hepburn Palais. Oh, we've got... Okay, so the tap room. We've got entry to 6 shows at the tap room, plus drink on arrival.
0: Whoa.
1: And VIP seating for 2. That's to any 6 shows. Shows can include ticketed shows, except for, yep, the upcoming Town Folk Fest and Hot Variety. But you could, yeah, have VIP and free drink to 6 shows at the tap room. The Hepburn Palais, we've got 5 VIP packages to any show. 4 ticks, drink on... Yeah, wow. Hepburn Palais, tap room. Get those gigs in, guys.
0: It's great.
1: What else have we got? Shed Shaker. Brewery tour. Pizzas and guided beer tasting for 4 people. That's cool.
0: Nice.
1: So we got Uncle Rick's Wayman tours, double pass to elder led cultural tour on Jarrah Country. That would be really awesome. We've got a couple of prizes for tree manager. A trailer load of firewood delivered to your property, or a trailer load of mulch delivered to your property.
0: Nice. That's a big prize, that one. Everybody wants the mulch every year.
1: Everybody wants the mulch.
0: Everybody wants the mulch.
1: It's a good time of year for mulch.
0: For sure.
1: But then we've also got some prizes for if you sign up today.
0: Yeah, what else was there?
1: To Radiothon.
0: What else is there? So that'll be like everyone I've got here. Rosie, you'll be in the running. Jezebel from East Brunswick. Christine McClure. Carol from Clunes,
1: yeah.
0: Jenny Divers, and Matt's dog. You could all win one of these.
1: Does Matt's dog have a name? Well, we don't
0: know. I didn't get it, but Matt, if you're listening, what's your dog's name?
1: We'd love to know. But, yeah, we've got a $25 voucher for fresh pasta gnocchi noodles from Voyager Canteen.
0: Does your dog like pasta?
1: Does your dog like gnocchi? Matt. We've got, Major Tom's $50 voucher. That's in Kyneton.
0: More burgers. So many burgers on the prize list.
1: They still do gigs there too, don't they?
0: Yeah, and presumably you could buy drinks too.
1: So you could go for a gig, get a meal. Mm. There's a limited edition bottle of pomeo?
0: Yeah, I don't know what that is.
1: From Uwara Spirits.
0: If anybody knows what pomeo is, how do you spell it?
1: P-O-M-E-A-U.
0: Yeah, if anyone knows what that is.
1: Text in.
0: Tell us. We could Google it, but why would we when we've got the brains trust of Jarrah Country on our side?
1: Mm. I think we've got
0: that's,
1: them. For
0: you've
1: now.
0: Said them all. That's great. So yeah, if you want to subscribe, you can call the office 5472-4376. We've got peopling the phones in there. You can do it on the internet too. If you go to mainfm.net and just click a subscribe button, if you don't really want to talk to people, that's fine. Play some new music as well. This is another one, hot off the press, also recorded right here on Jarrah Country. By a very sweet artist named Jojo Blakeney. It's a record called Baby Teeth, and I'm going to play the song called Baby Teeth. It has a oh God, this is disrespectful. What's the traditional Irish language called? Is it Gaelic? It's Gaelic, yeah. I can't read the Gaelic. Do you know Gaelic?
1: No.
0: No.
1: But it's got a beautiful cover that I'm looking at right now.
0: I should have written down the phonetic way of pronouncing it. Joe told me what it was and I said it out loud and then forgot. But anyway, it's Gaelic for baby teeth, whatever that is. Text in if you know the phonetic way to spell that. Let's check that out.

smile my

0: Yeah, welcome back. You are tuned into Main FM. This is Beyond the Mirage, special radiothon edition, joined by a very special guest, Nadia Phillips.
1: Hello.
0: Hello. You're about to tell me why you're in town. Why are you in town?
1: Well, it's a beautiful time to be in Castlemaine. Mm-hmm. The weather, gorgeous.
0: Yes.
1: Yeah, I've been doing a bit of songwriting while I've been here, which has been nice.
0: So is it like an enforced songwriting sabbatical? Kind of.
1: I think so, yeah.
0: Okay.
1: Yeah, I don't know. Sometimes life gets busy and you bottle ideas up, and so I thought I need to take some time and just sit with it and write. Cool. Yeah. I've been doing lots of bushwalks. Which feels good.
0: Do you write while you're out in the bush?
1: Yeah. Mm. Yeah. Yeah. I live in Melbourne now, but I find it very creative here. I keep coming back to Jarrah country to write, to play. Feels right.
0: That's good.
1: Yeah.
0: So you were saying off air that you're trying a new technique for songwriting.
1: Yeah, I'm sort of trying to write on different instruments.
0: Okay, so you would normally write on a guitar?
1: Yeah, guitar. Yep, I've been predominantly writing on guitar for as long as I can remember, but I used to play a lot of piano when I was a kid, and so I'm sort of trying to go back to that. Try and write from piano first rather than guitar chords, I think.
0: Does it make you think about it differently?
1: Yeah, and I think rhythmically it changes. I think when you've got guitar, strumming becomes, well, for me, I'm more of a strummer than a finger picker, but I think rhythm is changing, which
0: I love
1: is cool.
0: That. I love that. Okay, cool. So it's going to bring about maybe something different for you.
1: Mm.
0: Have you written songs on the piano before?
1: Yeah.
0: Mm, but not as much.
1: Not as much. And I don't know, it sort of feels like depending on what instrument you pick up, it almost could sway the genre of the song that you're about to write or something.
0: I understand
1: that. I know sometimes piano can feel a bit ballady, but maybe it's time to lean into that. I don't know.
0: A few ballads.
1: We'll see, hey?
0: Yeah, that's cool.
1: Bush
0: piano ballads.
1: Yeah.
0: And have you extended it further to any other instruments?
1: I want to play around with some electronic stuff as well, like maybe get a drum machine, I was telling you.
0: That is the reason you contacted me.
1: Yeah. I think I've been listening to a lot more sort of 70s, 80s music.
0: Uh-huh.
1: And so I want to, I think, well, that often comes with a faster tempo, I think, than maybe the grungy rock guitar stuff. But then I think if I can do a blend of, I don't know, I'm giving away too many secrets now, aren't I?
0: Maybe. So yeah, there could be some songs written around the drum machine.
1: Yeah. Mm. Trialing different things.
0: Great. You got to try new things.
1: Yeah.
0: You do. That's exciting. Yeah. Cool. So, drum machines on the horizon.
1: On the horizon.
0: That's good. I was going to mention too that, funnily enough, there's someone else recording an album at the moment and they have a song called Horizon.
1: No way.
0: And this is not the first time it's happened. Like, yeah. I'll have a year of recordings and like there'll be like more than one example of the same title just keeps popping up.
1: That's interesting.
0: Yeah. There was another one last year I had like Good Moon made a song and then someone else had a song that was the same title. It's crazy.
1: It's funny that sort of, I don't know, it makes you think maybe there's something bigger than...
0: Something in the air.
1: Something bigger than something bigger one than person you. Writing, yeah. Yeah. That's the theme of...
0: Yep.
1: That's the feeling in the air.
0: Mm-hmm.
1: Horizon.
0: Horizon.
1: Was the feeling.
0: Indeed.
1: Yep.
0: Well, I can't wait to hear the new songs, but this will be like Because you've already got new songs enough for an album, haven't you?
1: Yeah.
0: Or would these ones that you're writing now potentially be part of the next album as well?
1: We've got a pretty big backlog now.
0: Oh, right. So this is for the next.
1: Yeah.
0: Potentially.
1: Maybe, yeah.
0: Wow. Love that. Prolific.
1: Yep. Keep writing.
0: Keep writing.
1: It's the only way.
0: Keep writing. Keep subscribing.
1: Keep writing. Keep subscribing. Horizoning.
0: And living.
1: Living.
0: Yes.
1: Can live.
0: Can live.
1: You can live.
0: Can live.
1: Live the dream. Main FM Radiothon week.
0: Yeah. Keeping it real, actually. Mm. That's the...
1: Keeping it real, mainfm.net.
0: Keeping it real. That's the tagline for this year's Radiothon, which is very apt for the major prize that you can win down at Sound Recordings, and you can keep it real down there.
1: Yeah.
0: I'll play some more music. This is Emhoi Sege Miriam Gabrau. I never know which name I can say out of that to shorten it. I think maybe, are you going to head off after that, Nadia? Do you want to say goodbye?
1: Yeah, I might.
0: You might. You might get back to your songwriting.
1: Yeah, I think so.
0: Well, thanks for joining us.
1: Thanks so much for having me.
0: You're welcome. Thanks for adding some dynamics to my otherwise monotonous presentation.
1: And thank you to those who subscribed.
0: Oh, yeah, we've got a whole...
1: our time here. We've had fun.
0: It's great. I've probably met my quota, but hopefully I'll get another few more in the next 28 minutes. Thanks for sharing the new music too, Nadia.
1: Yeah, you can hear those songs.
0: They'll be on the internet tomorrow on the internet.
1: Bandcamp, internet, yep.
0: And that's Daisy Picker at Bandcamp. And there'll be a video clip at midnight.
1: If you're up.
0: For all those gremlins staying up late causing trouble. All right. Thanks, Nadia.
1: Thanks.
0: Bye.

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8: 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Radiothon edition. Thanks to Nadia Phillips for joining me for a little while there. Exciting new music from Daisy Picker. I'm so glad it's out in the world now. I've got some more subscribers to read. We got Vincent from Newstead subscribing to Open Tuning. We got Hans from Castlemaine, loves the local stories, subscribing to Pop-Tart, Saltgrass, and Cy Curious. And another pet subscriber here, I love Main FM's sweet sound, shout out to Digit, woof. And big one here, Ned. Ned from Castlemaine is subscribing, I love doing songs in the key of Glee and Full House. Shout out to Songs in the Key of Glee and Jump Out Jamaica and Dig It. All great shows. Thanks, Ned. I'm going to play this next song for you, Ned. Before I do, I should talk about what I've been playing. Just before the promos, we had... What did we have? This record, a couple of tunes off of it. Slack Radio. I don't even know which songs I played, and I took the record off the turntable already. I think I played for you the first song and the second song. You got a two for Thursday there because Nadia and I were chatting. You got Kebra, Canella, and Nita Bada Misa by Onti Yossi. Or is that the album name? I was just saying to Nadia off air how hard it is to know what is going on this record. I think the artist is Zeze Na Rinalda, and the record is called Onti Yossi. Yeah, that's what we'll say. That's what we'll say. And we had Emhoi Sege, Miriam Gabrau before that, and the song we heard was Garden of Gethsemane. This next song's for Ned. If you're still out there, if you're still listening, get down to this, do some breakdancing.
9: Hello. Meanie.
8: I'm here for eight more minutes. 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

0: plug two is the
1: cue to her tip
0: on the A side of

0: Yo, Africa. How do you like your buddy?
1: Speak over me. Yeah.
0: Yo, buddy.
2: Yo.
0: Kind of what you like.
2: Easy to spread, money. Yo. Mace.

0: This is the end of the show. This has been Alex B on Beyond the Mirage. Thanks for joining me. We've got Shop Betty and Mark next door.
1: G'day, Alex.
0: How are you? How you going?
1: We are good. I speak for both of us.
0: Fantastic.
2: Great show, Alex.
0: Thank you.
1: Awesome show, man.
0: Thank you. I hope you got something special lined up today.
1: Oh, I try. Well, we try.
2: Eben's here.
1: I'm a bit special.
0: You bring in all the subscribers for sure.
1: Oh, hopefully we've got a few farmyard animals,
0: a few horses
1: waiting to subscribe, and hopefully a few horses would be good.
2: I've already heard about four horses this morning, so there you go.
1: Awesome. Mark's the face of the equine set, so yeah. he'll bring in the horses.
0: Yeah.
1: Anyway, I've got a rip snort of a first track.
0: All right.
1: So I'll
0: let
1: say goodbye
0: rip.
1: And
0: thanks.
1: Let it rip.
0: See
2: you. Giddy up, subscribers.
1: Yeah, and I should say you're listening to 94.9 Main FM, and, of course, it's Radiothon. And if you haven't already, you can either subscribe by doing the whole tech thing and SMSing in emailing in on mainfm.net, or you can ring and talk to one of our lovely volunteers here at the station by ringing in on 54724376. And yeah, there's a variety of options, but we're going to start the show with some music and get back to that later. Here is Bjork and PJ Harvey with an absolutely ripper of a version of I Can't Get No Satisfaction. Enjoy.
2: Live.
1: Live. It's all live today. Keeping it real.

0: Oh my dear, that's just fantastic. That's just such a great version. Would you not agree, Mark?
1: I reckon Keith Richards should stop playing that tune with his mates.
0: Just give up and die. Let them do it. The theme of this year's Radiothon is keeping it real, and I was sort of, that discombobulated me a bit because I kind of shame my shows on their gritty realism as it is, and it's like, how more real can I be without getting kicked off the air? But then, I had a little bit of a spiral into some sort of existential crisis.
1: It's not like you.
0: No.
1: What was going on?
0: And then old mate sort of brought me back to earth, and we discussed the keeping it real thing, and so we decided to take it practically and be a bit more pragmatic and literally play raw live performances. And you can't get more real than Bjork and PJ at the 1994 Brit Awards. The rest of it smelt like bubblegum, but Bjork and PJ, oh my goodness me. Anyway, I had an attack of the vapors just listening to it. Anyway, how you doing, Mark? I've got my old mate Mark here for Radiothon.
1: That's lovely of you.
0: I should acknowledge him.
1: That's lovely of you to ask, Evan. I'm doing just fine, thank you. Yourself, love?
0: Oh, you know, up and down.
1: Oh, tell me about up and down.
0: No, I'm good. Anyway, the number to ring to subscribe is 5472-4376, or if you just want to SMS in and say g'day, the number's 0488-63186, just to confuse issues. Or you can do the mainfm.net thing, lowercase and all that jizz. But
1: because without this station in Castlemaine, I don't know where we'd be. Like,
0: I would be lost. I'd be there with Keith on the stairs, giving up and dying. No, in all seriousness, Main FM is the best little station in the nation. I'm not being biased at all, but no, it rocks, and Castlemaine community rocks. And this Radiothon is just all about, getting real, supporting community radio, which is about not selling out to the big bastards. And kicking ass, and just, autonomy.
1: And this is why I love it, this community of ours and this radio station. We've been played one song and we've just got handed through. I've got no glasses here. I can't see.
0: Mark forgot his glasses and I remembered my monocle. So we're on to a good thing.
1: Monocle.
0: Yeah, I've got a monocle. I've got about five monocles, which are just regular glasses that I sit on, and so they've only got one arm. And I've only got one eye, so it's kind of fitting. Anyway, enough about my one dead eye.
1: It's a good eye, the other one, though.
0: Yeah, a bit wonky. Anyway, Lexi Skultz from Castlemaine. The music and banter and DJ PJ. That's what it says in inverted commas. I'm just reading out the tickets.
1: Sounds nice to me.
0: Thank you. Good to me, Lexi. And she's subscribing to Fajoda. And I'm probably pronouncing that incorrectly, so apologies. And to be on the Mirage. Cheers, Lexi. And we have a pet subscription.
1: Bring them on. We'll just spend the day. I'll just keep handing these notes to Evan, and that's what we need to do, really.
0: For years, I thought the inner horse in me was slowly turning into Mr. White, ready to cut the ear off my man. MC. Then I heard trigger warning and started head banging in the paddock. And I realised I was always Mr. Brown. Ah, that's the best message I've ever had. Shout out to Shop Betty and her mates, Steady, Mark, Carson, Eddie. That's just left me lost for words. That's awesome.
1: I got an idea who that might be from.
0: I think Mark knows who it's from.
1: We'll keep that to us.
0: I, I, I'll torture him for the info later. We also have another pet subscription, 15 hands and still the biggest horse in the paddock, man. Half stallion survived the hard way. Trigger warning. Lets me strut me stuff. Oh, baby, these messages are just getting me too excited.
1: See, horses, horses get it.
0: Yeah, you know. And, yeah, some say I'm all hat and no horse, but they haven't seen me ride. Anyway, another pet subscription.
1: You
0: think we're dead? Oh, I actually wasn't. Oh, my God, I'm always doing unintentional double entendres.
1: Because you're such an innocent.
0: I am. That was totally, oh, my God. Anyway, back to the pet sub. Annie Ma, the sexiest mare under the sun. This is like a horse off. Yeah. What have we created? This is great.
1: I don't care.
0: I love my main FM and all the hosts, and Mark Carson's pretty cute. Ah, shout out to Trigger Warning. Oh.
1: I just went a little bit.
0: Mark's blushing.
1: I just reddened.
0: He is. He's gradually getting redder and redder. It's fantastic. Thank you, Anima.
1: Luckily, my
0: love
1: hair's
0: your work,
1: gone grey.
0: Darling. 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Yeah, it's Radiothon week. So I'm going to play another tune, and then I promise you I'll be back with more details about subscribing and the fabulous prizes.
1: Let's hear from some of our hen and cow friends.
0: Yeah, yeah. And I want some...
1: cats and dogs are welcome.
0: Yeah, I want a rooster. Oh, no, that sounds rude too. Everything
1: Evan,
0: sounds rude.
1: Just keep it simple.
0: I'm just going to shut up.

so cool. Come on, I'll take you back. 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Come on, I'll take you back. Come on, I'll take you back. I'll take you back.

0: Okay. Sorry, I cut that short accidentally. That was actually a request from a fellow FM, main FM presenter, Craig. Craig of some... Craig the Scrag. Nobody says short bay like Craig. I want him to do a promo for... No, I've got a really bad Scottish accent. Shut up. Irish, Scottish, what's the difference, eh, Craig? Just a wee bit of a difference. Like a... anyway, I'll
1: Can
0: shut up.
1: Welsh?
0: And that was Fiona Apple with Elvis Costello with a live performance of I Want You from 2006... 19 years ago, golly gosh. I've noticed there's a few golly goshes on amongst us main FM presenters. Every now and then I let one rip and I'm like, what am I, 80? Anyway, golly gosh.
1: It's better than some of the cursing words you use.
0: Some of those cussing, some of the cussing, I don't know. Anyway, you're listening to 94.9 Main FM, Castlemaine Community Radio. This is Trigger Warning. I'm Shot Betty with my old mate Mark. And he's joined me for Radiothon. And I said before that bracket that I would fill you in on the subscribing details. It's actually very affordable.
1: Of course.
0: It's been the inclusive station that it is. Full-waged individuals, $50. 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
1: Go the businesses.
0: Yep, go all of you.
1: Whack up.
0: 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It's awesome. And Main FM is just a great station. And to keep it going, unfortunately, takes money, and being an independent radio station with no corporate affiliations, you know, we are dependent on volunteers and kind subscribers that, a lot of people listen to Main FM, and it keeps me sane, certainly keeps me sane when I'm working, listening to that in the background.
1: And with the station being able to be independent, it means that they can make the choices of everything they want to do here. They can play what they want to play, they can have on who they want to play, they can bring any community group on that they need to put on, you know?
0: Yeah, they can promote local bands, they can, I don't know, Craig, his show someplace, somewhere, he... actually, he's interviewed me. Must have been getting desperate, but hey, you know, it's about community. He interviews people from the community, and I just, and you know, some of the interviews can be, you know, pretty full on. Some are more casual, but it's just about, I don't know, bringing people together in this sort of dystopian environment. This increasingly divided society that we live in, I think it's more important than ever to promote such inclusivity and autonomy from mainstream society and, you know,
1: general
0: values.
1: General kindness.
0: What I found interesting and fantastic was a show put on by the young folk at Castlemaine Secondary. I was listening yesterday and they had a little segment. They were great. They're all year 11 and 12, but they had a little segment, obviously inspired by the SBS program, You Can't Ask That. So it was like they were inviting...
1: I wish I had heard.
0: Oh, it was awesome. They were inviting listeners to message in and ask teenagers things that they couldn't ask. So I actually
1: did they come up with that idea?
0: They were awesome. I messaged in and, you know, it was halfway through my existential crisis, you know. So I asked them what...
1: I hope you didn't embarrass them.
0: No, I did not. It was not my son. He's younger than that. These are year 11 and 12 students. And I messaged a lot of them from the Flow program, a bit older than my boy. My boy's only 15. But... yeah, so these young adults, my boy.
1: She's talking about her little boy.
0: Now I've become discombobulated and lost my train of thought. No, I haven't. I asked them, I thought I'd keep it light, and I asked them what they thought the main sort of fuck up or problem facing society or humanity as a whole was.

0: Yeah, that machine. Well, there's many machines, but yeah, they were talking about social media and just how much division it was causing. And they actually thought it was the number one problem facing humanity was social media and its consequences, particularly the ramifications being, lack of empathy and social division. So I just thought that was really interesting because they're pretty much my concerns too, turn off the blue light, smash the machine.
1: And not to mention the numbers they've been rolling out in to try and stop that hamburger shop from opening up in town as well. That makes me so proud,
0: Anyway, so I just...
1: Enough of the politics.
0: Yes, we're not going to go too political. We're going to, maybe play some more music. Maybe back announce is what we're going to do.
2: Hey, what about the prizes?
0: Shush. I'll back announce while the music's still fresh in the ears of the people. We have to think of the people, Mark. Come on. You just heard. Have I even back? No, I haven't. We heard Fiona. Have I back announced?
1: You talked about Fiona Apple.
0: But not the others. Thank goodness for Mark. Fiona Apple, yes, because then I banged on about Craig. And I got distracted. Anyway, Sinead O'Connor with Troy, and that was such a beautiful performance. In my not-so-humble opinion, and I could tell Mark thought so too. He was, digging it. 1988, that was, at the Dominion Theatre. And before that, we had another awesome performance by an amazing woman, Ricky Lee Jones, with a spectacular version of Coolsville. And it just shows, that often the live, real, authentic stuff can beat, kick ass, and just, it shits all over the studio, overly produced stuff and the manufactured stuff that's out there. So unless you want the world to be run by Jackie O's and Kyle Vanderlands or whatever his bloody name is.
1: Badlands.
0: And Shannon Noel to be playing on your... No, Katy Perry...
1: To be playing on your
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1: Call in on 5472-4376.
0: Or email... 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
1: mainfm.net.
0: Or something.
1: I'm not up in technology, you know that. I live off grid, darling.
0: I've
1: hardly got a telephone.
0: Okay, he's a wild man.
1: I'm not so wild.
0: Okay, we're going to play something completely different. You were going to say the prizes.
1: No, I want you to tell them to what the prizes are, mate.
0: Okay. That is my job.
1: Yeah, remember? It's your show.
0: I thought you were going to do that, but
1: I was
0: going to
1: say who won.
0: That's right. Thursday's prizes, today being Thursday, that much I know, 17th of September, Theatre Royal Castlemaine, $25 voucher, Love Shack Brewery, $55 voucher, Chewton Film Society, membership for 2027, Saf's Cafe, $20 voucher, ASQ Garden Landscape, $100 voucher. Now, wouldn't that come in handy with the snakes coming into season? And there's also a few more, and we'll get back to them in the next announcement because we want to get in as many real tunes as possible, as well as get it out there too.
1: And some of those winners from yesterday are Melina Chan, Alan Fitzpatrick, Ben Coombs, Isabella Shaw, Nanda Gasparini, Lucy Young, Jeremy Furze, Emma Hutchinson, and Elizabeth Goddard.
0: Go, you good thing.
1: And these are all kindly donated by,
0: Local businesses.
1: Local business from the list that Evan just read then. You know, yeah. So thanks very much for your generosity. And
0: yeah, it's awesome.
1: Helping this wonderful station stay alive.
0: And the number again is 5472 437.

0: six. Bring it on. I'm going to play something completely different. I should firstly say how it works is with Radiothon, if you subscribe during Radiothon week, which is going to, I should even know that. It's going to to the 19th of September. If you subscribe, at the end of it, there are major prizes from a lot of awesome local businesses and some bonza prizes from the big guns, which I'll read out a few of them later. But as well as that, it's about, as well as that, there's daily prizes. But, of course, it's not about winning, as I say to my son before he plays soccer.
1: Participation, isn't it?
0: Yeah,
1: participation.
0: Yeah, participating. Feel good. Keep the community alive. And
1: you've whacked up with a few bucks.
0: All that jazz. Anyway, you know the drill. I'm pretty sure you know the drill. Okay. I'm going to play some more music.
1: I dare you.
0: And this is something completely different. You know, mix it up a bit, as I like to do. This is... I'm going to play the Cramps. They performed in a... in an insane asylum in the 1978.
1: Can you say that anymore, or is it a get well place?
0: Well, I think it's just probably been turned into
1: apartments.
0: little apartments with modern appliances. It's full of little boxes. Anyway, this is them. The Cramps with The Way I Walk, and pretty classic track and classic situation. This is from 1978. 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Keeping it real. Turn off the machine. Radio Dystopia. Just waiting for the load, man. We're just waiting for the load. It's happening.
2: And we drove 3,000 miles to play for you people. Yeah! And somebody told me you people are crazy. But I'm not.
0: Oh, shows a trigger warning.
2: You seem to be all right.

0: Okay, you're listening to 94.9 Main FM, Castlemaine Community Radio, and you just heard the Bobby Lees. The song was, and remember, the whole show is a trigger warning, fuck with a pH. So, yeah, you can't be triggered by that because there's a pH there. Anyway, they are performing at Audio Tree, and it is a live studio recording. It's not a gig as such, and it's certainly not at a prison or a mental institution like the Chucks before, but I kind of dig Audio Tree because they're... you know, they're actually about the artist and advocating and promoting young artists who they invite to the studio. You know, there's similar places in Melbourne and around the world, no doubt. But
1: RMIT does some really good stuff like that.
0: Yeah, with no post-production editing or anything to get an authentic and, you know, a more authentic... realistic snapshot of the band, and then they this particular studio will release an album at the end of it, and then and they'll actually 50-50 in the profits, which I think is maybe reasonable in music terms, because I think there's reasonable. A lot of bullshit going on and you know, in the mainstream music culture, and yeah, this is
1: never heard of such generosity.
0: Mainstream. I mean that. Main FM is the antithesis to that, and yeah, get on board and get on board and help keep community radio alive so you can listen to awesome music and not Mariah Carey.
1: Mark's waving at me wildly. Could you look at you looking up at
0: No, that's my dead eye. He's making fun of the visually impaired. Mark, this show's meant to be about equality and inclusivity and keeping it real. And you're just making me feel really unheard.
1: When you said FM radio, it just triggered. And this is the warning. You're getting pretty slick on this show. Are you rehearsing for Fox or something?
0: Yeah, they've been headhunting me to replace some Jackie O.
1: No, there you go.
0: There you go. I'm the next Jackie O. I can...
1: There's a gig.
0: Anyway, yeah, so, you know, we want to prove that altruism is not dead and that, you know, we can, in fact, kill the capitalist beast and sit on its corpse like a throne, drinking martinis and listening to the Bobby Lees.
1: Not according to all this AI stuff I've been hearing about.
0: Yeah, this is the opposite to that, as is the Crime Prison performance. How's that? A band called Crime performing a song called Murder at a high security prison in 1978. There must have been something in the water in LA, because that's the same year, I think, that the Cramps did the opening track to that...
1: Bracket.
0: Oh, yeah, I had a vague out there. I'll blame the menopause.
1: I was going to say the drugs.
0: I blame everything on the menopause. Afternoon. No. God. So, yeah, that was Crime. And before that, the Cramps with The Way I Walk. And, yeah, I can't see that happening today for some reason with all this... I don't know, cancelling this, and I don't know, it's too loose and unpredictable to happen now. Everything's all weird. It's
1: insurance, yeah. Public liability, killing everything.
0: Yeah, I don't know, we're all doomed.
1: No pop-up gigs.
0: So before we all... Now we're going to all die in the apocalypse. So before we do, you've got to ring 5472-4376. Come on, I want roosters. I want hens.
1: Goldfish.
0: And has some cafes. It's like, I don't know why that popped in my mind. They're not eggs anymore. It's like you get a lightly poached hen's egg. Anyway, just random thought. Shut up, Evan. It's like, they're just eggs. Keep it real, man. Keep it real. Anyway, I'm just getting with the theme and keeping it real with my eggs. Well, my eggs have dried up, so it's about as real as I can get. I've dried up old ovaries. And I've already got, what is it? I'm confusing the kids because I've got, not only am I menicidal, one hot flush away from homicide, but I've got an early onset of empty nest syndrome.
1: Oh, here we go, mummy.
0: No, I've got to shut up about that one. Anyway, more music. Here's actually quite an awesome performance by quite an awesome woman. I don't know if many people know just how political Eartha Kitt was. And now I can't bloody find it in my playlist.
1: And the best Catwoman.
0: Oh, and the sexiest Catwoman. Man, did I love Eartha Kitt when I was a young kid. Oops. But I have found it, and I have just been handed another subscriber. Great. Shout out Julia from Chewton. And she writes...
1: Hi, Julia.
0: Hope you're having an awesome sunny spring day. I think it's sunny out there still. The great shows and the great community, it helps connect. Shout out to Jasmine Sampson, whose beautiful horse, Tejo, who she had from birth till death, died this week. That is extremely sad. Mark and I are both horse people. And we both feel empathy for you, so we're very sorry for your loss and to your beautiful horse. I'm going to play a beautiful song.
1: For the horses.
0: For the horses out there and for everyone that's lost a beautiful horse. Here's Eartha Kitt, who was, as I was saying... not many people know just how political she was. She was, in fact, black banned from the USA in 1968. She was blacklisted when she performed at a charity concert. And she was... I think it had something to do with supporting struggling women, young mothers, but she used her platform... to speak up against the system, in particular, in that case, the Vietnam War.
1: Unlike Ed Sheeran.
0: Yes, bloody Ed Sheeran.
1: Even his band quit on him, eh? They walked away from the dog.
0: Don't get me started on Ed Sheeran.
1: Sorry, I digressed.
0: You digressed. That's not the word for Ed Sheeran. God.
1: I can see the positive in it. Maybe we'll never get to hear him or see him again.
0: Yep. Wow. Always look on the bright side.
1: This is it. There's always a shining.
0: Yeah. Well, I used to say every silver lining has its cloud, but now I'm starting to think maybe the opposite is in fact true. Anyway, on that note,
1: 1, 2, 3, 4.
0: I'm going to play, if Mark will stop talking and let me, I'm going to play Eartha Kitt. And this isn't actually the infamous Cap charity concert, but it's another live performance that she performed around 20 years after that. She never stopped kicking against the pricks. And, this is from a doco. And this is this is Eartha Kitt with All By Myself. And I can't actually remember the name of the doco, but I'll get back to you on that. And can someone please SMS us so we know that we're real? Because I'm starting to think that you're all bots. And
1: it's getting a bit lonely in here.
0: We're really lonely. We need to feel validated. 0488-631-86. Or ring if you want to talk to the awesome Loz on 5472-4376. She can take your call and you can subscribe. As I said, this one goes out to all the horses and hearts out there, all the broken hearts. Okay, this is Eartha Kitt, and this is All By Myself. From the documentary, The Eartha Kitt Story, it's got a bit of a long intro. I can sort of talk over that one for a little bit. But Yeah, the doco was called The Earth Kid Story, directed by Christian Blackwood in 1982. 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
1: What street is it?
2: And I was sitting in the restaurant having my usual dinner, which is something like steak au poivre, Dom Perignon champagne and beluga caviar with endives, Belgian lettuce. And suddenly through the window came a bomb. And suddenly the whole hotel was cut off from the world. All of the windows were closed. All of the doors were closed. You could not get out, and nobody could get in. Under those circumstances, I thought, how do I feel about myself at this particular moment? I went upstairs with my Dom Perignon champagne, beluga caviar, and my steak au poivre dinner. And the one that I wanted to talk to most at that particular time was my daughter. I wanted her to know how I felt, how I feel, particularly at that particular moment. When I was young, I never needed anyone, and making love was just for fun. But those days are gone. Living alone, I think of all

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I've traveled through the stings of lovers and wiped my tears upon their covers. I've lived the life of rogue and queen and dyed my hair to fit the scene. I've been as honest as I could and shamed the shame of those who should. I've been loved. And I've been lied to. And found few shoulders I could cry to. And all those years I thought life naughty. She made me beautiful.

Thank you. Thank you. No, I'm just going. Canada, actually.

0: Oh my, that was awesome, don't you think? Yeah, good old Nina Simone. That was Nina Simone from 1965 performing Cinnamon live. And yeah, well, she's an amazing, amazing artist. Before that, we had Eartha Kitt, and yeah, got an interesting text.
1: You never stop learning, do you?
0: Whoops, sorry for the clickety clackities.
2: We just got it. Was
0: I want to read this text out. It says, "Hey guys, thanks for the shout out for Jasmine and her dear horse. Howdy, Mark. Just wanting to tell you a true story about Eartha Kitt. She was the first sponsor of CAAMA Radio, Central Australian Aboriginal Media Association, in Alice Springs, which went to air in 1980 in 5 local Aboriginal languages." Wow, that's very interesting, and I had no idea. I knew she was super political and very, very hands-on active. Quite controversial, obviously, but yeah, I didn't know that.
2: And Catwoman.
0: So thank you, and yeah, and the hottest Catwoman this side of bloody ever of Neptune. Happy horsing. That's from Julia Murray from Chewton, and that's a great message. Cheers for that, Julia. We've had a few texts. Some people don't put their names, but yeah, shout out to those that are enjoying the show. I can't talk. There was Glenn. G'day, Glenn. Glenn's, you know, he's another long-time Main FM presenter. Sending in super-duper validation to Evan and Mark and all the beautiful horses, wherever they may be. And he is not a robot. Big hugs, regards, Glenn FM. Cheers, mate. I'm here with Mark Carson, who is actually a musician himself. He's a bit of a renaissance man, aren't you, Mark?
2: Renaissance
0: man. we don't have it. He got all shy and he didn't actually put himself on the playlist today.
2: No. I thought about there was a couple of live tracks that I thought about. But
0: from the Gravies or from the
2: there was one from the Gravies from the Esplanade in the 2000, I think it was.
0: Yeah.
2: I nearly brought that along, but there was a hell of a lot of swearing on it, you know. Well, Fred was in full flight, you know.
0: I think if you're more offended at swearing than you are by the 6:30 news, then you need to get your priorities right.
2: Some of the subject matter too, you can't really talk. You couldn't really quite get away with, you know.
0: It's all changed.
2: It's all changed.
0: It?
2: Like, it's a complete.
0: I think, you know, I actually think, Main FM's. Yeah. I don't know. They're so inclusive. They've allowed me on air for almost 8 years, and
2: well, there's been
0: there's been moments. Yes. Anyway. I'm going to play music, but I'm going to, give the number again. 54724376 is the number to phone. Speak to the lovely Lauren or Sue, or maybe Steph's back in the studio. You can sponsor, as we said before, there's a variety of subscriptions. There's the fully waged, the passionate, the concession, that's unwaged, under 18, that's only $40. They're making it affordable for everyone. Single children can even subscribe. I remember Seth was a subscriber, but he's no longer under 12. Pets, $10. Dio's been a subscriber. I've got a handsome husky called Dio, the backwards god. Community group. Sponsor your community group or your businesses. You can even sponsor a show. You get a lot of airtime and promos and, yeah.
2: And not to harp on it, you know, how important the station is for the town and for the musicians of the town, the travelling bands, the venues, the actors, the artists.
0: And as my show is dedicated to the misfits, the rebels, the outlaws and the outcasts, Main FM has a place for everyone. You know, I was listening to Psycurious the other day. I don't know. It's just got such a great bunch of shows that, yeah, it's just awesome. That is pretty rare for a non-city.
2: One of my favourite shows is Able Radio.
0: I get so many laughs out of that.
2: I love those people.
0: I love Flamen, the Flamen. Oh, what's his name? Flamen. He always says Flamen. Anyway, if you're Flamen listening, I've gone blank.
2: Whatever your Flamen name is.
0: Whatever your Flamen name is, if you're Flamen listening, we Flamen love you. You're the dogs.
2: Flame.
0: Flame. Anyway. Yeah, so cheers for the texts and, yeah, get on board. Okay.
2: What listening pleasure have you lined up for us now?
0: What listening pleasure have I lined up? There's so much to choose from. I don't want to suffer from over-choice paralysis, which I've been known to do, but I was harping on about my, my emptiness early onset. So I'm going to play the first concert that my son went to when he was in my womb.
2: Oh, proud mama.
0: Yeah. And this is totally Wired by the Fall. Dog bless Mark E. Smith. Here's Totally Wired.

0: Apologies there. I was just saying before the break, Mark was saying how slick I've become and I hadn't made one tech stuff up. And what happened?
1: And we had the,
0: I think it was actually YouTube because it's just sort of stopped. Normally I blame the machine.
1: You've been AI'd.
0: The technology. Yeah, yeah. The bots have come to shut us down. It's because
1: it's you mocked them.
0: They're headhunting me. They say if she's not going to be on Fox being Jackie O, then she's not going to be on radio at all.
1: I believe we're real.
0: Anyway, great message. It's Flamin' Peter.
1: Hey, Pete.
0: And Flamin' Peter with multiple apostrophes. No, I mean exclamation marks. So I'm sorry, Flamin' Peter. Don't take it personally. Yeah, you just keep on keeping on, Peter. You rock. Anyway, I chose to play that Cat Power song because, yes, as I said before the bracket, I'm going through empty nester early onset, and this that Cat Power was the second gig my son went to in utero. The first was how's the tenacious link? I'm getting a bit desperate here for these sequiturs and links, but I dig Cat Power and I dig The Fall, and I actually chose that version of Metal Heart, which is a live appearance on Letterman, who I don't like. But shut up, Mark. Stop making hand signals. It's distracting me. I have one eye and it's like you're like a bug. Like, you know, in my peripheral vision, and I only have the peripheral vision of half a woman. So it's like you're like half a bug, which is more annoying than a full bug. So just stop signalling at me. Anyway, I chose that Cat Power performance because Chan Marshall gets a bit of a hard time because she's really shy on stage, and she's even been known to, you know, she used to turn her back to the audience. And in this performance she's actually really confident and I like it. She's just sort of, I don't know, she obvious. Someone did a very loud sneeze in the background.
1: Tissue?
0: Stop it. Anyway, and before that we had Totally Wired because, you know, they're sort of opposing types of music, which would probably describe my son's out there musical taste before he sold his soul to the bubblegum machine and listens to hip-hop and stuff, but bad hip-hop, but sorry, Seth. Anyway, I'll stop ranting about Seth, Freudian slip, and talk about Radiothon, because I didn't mention the other prizes, Mark. We also have...
1: I thought you wanted me to tell you...
0: Mark, I want you to be seen and not heard, thank you.
1: I thought you wanted me to tell you the urinal story.
0: You're not a pretty face, you know, Mark.
1: I'm an old man. I've told you that before.
0: You're not just a pretty face.
1: Well, there'll be no urinal story for you then.
0: Oh yeah, Mark. No,
1: I'm just annoying bugs.
0: Oh, he's cracked the shits because he's a moth. Anyway, Voyager Canteen, $25 voucher for fresh pasta, gnocchi, and noodles. I love a good gnocchi. I make a great gnocchi. Also, Wuwara Spirits, limited edition bottle of Pomoir. Major Tom in Kyneton's, $50 voucher.
1: Great burgers,
0: and they have gigs there too. Support local musos. And Johnny Baker, $55 voucher. That's like, lots of custard and blueberry tarts. Yum. And the ice cream's pretty good too. Table Records, carefully curated record pack. There you go. Curious to what that would be. I want a carefully curated record pack.
1: Nice.
0: Anyway, lots of awesome prizes. And that's just today. So talk about generous sponsors, but it's not about the prizes, is it, Mark?
1: It's about the participation. It's about
0: the participation.
1: Part of the community, yeah?
0: Yeah.
1: You're just a good member of this lovely group of people that live here.
0: This diverse group of, yeah, it's quite a cool town. I was thinking the other day, if apocalypse was to go down, Castlemaine is the kind, if I wasn't off-grid, I'd preferably be, you know, have a couple of few hundred acres and be off-grid or in Iceland in a cave. But if that's not happening, or riding a wild Brumby around Australia, but if that's not happening, I think Castlemaine would be the best place to be.
1: If the shit hits
0: the fan, because we do have such a good community spirit here. But, yes, so I'm going to give the number yet again, 5472-4376. Or you can SMS in just to say g'day, 0488-63186. And up next, I'm going to play an awesome version of John Cale doing Heartbreak Hotel. It's great. It's wild.
1: It's so different to us.

0: Thank you. Thank you very much.
1: You're so kind. Thank you for your kindness.

0: Okay.
1: Let's subtract play.
0: I am.
1: Wonderful people have been sending some subscriptions in.
0: I'll just turn this down a tad so we can have some Viagra boys with their live.
1: This is Fox stuff.
0: This is not Fox stuff. Turn it up, China.
1: Anyway, all right, off you go.
0: We've had a few subscribers. Thank you very much, kind folk of Castlemaine and wherever you may be. We have Matt from Castlemaine has subscribed to Beat Happenings. Yay, cheers, Matt. Beat Happenings is actually up next. It's a relatively new show, and Emerald is a great presenter with great taste in music. So love your work, Matt and Emerald. Emily of Castlemaine has signed up her pet. Cheers to Emily. Okay, Shireen of Castlemaine has subscribed to Main FM. Shout out to Strong Currents, the community connection. Thank you, Shireen of Castlemaine. Heidi Eager has subscribed to Trigger Warning. I love Shop Betty's no bullshit attitude and the music. Cheers, Heidi. I feel validated. It's good to get feedback. Blue House Supported Experience. They've signed up as a business subscriber to Songs in the Key of Glee. And a big shout out to Ned. Okay. And last of all, but certainly not least, we have Steve, who is sponsoring Trigger Warning, and his dog, the beautiful Wilfred, who is beyond this realm, but not beyond our hearts. Yes, I think of Wilfred a lot.
1: Heart goes out, Steve.
0: Yeah.
1: He was a good little puppy, though.
0: A legendary hound dog and my second favourite dog in the world. He actually is the dog that made me like small dogs. Before Wilfred, I only liked big
1: Jack
0: dogs.
1: Russell's.
0: And, yeah, he's like if he was a person, he'd be like a little tough little English person with a... Like, I don't know.
1: Someone you'd be in the trenches with.
0: A shiv in his pocket, but in a good way, if that's possible. He'd just be resourceful and streetwise, is what I'm saying. Anyway, thank you to everyone that has rung up during this past couple of hours. It's been great. Unfortunately... I programmed way too much music and I've missed out on quite a lot of tracks I wanted to play.
1: Playing them till you get kicked off.
0: I don't think Emerald will be too pleased.
1: We're gonna cut it a bit short by a few minutes today because Steph's got this really great thing happening. A live crossover to... our wonderful kids of this community.
0: Thank you for reminding me, Mark. Yes, there's an anti-Pauline rally.
1: Yeah, and the kids are doing it again.
0: Yep, and yep, just as I start losing faith in humanity and think humanity is indeed eating itself, then, you know, I hear of these young people that have organised this rally. So there'll be a live crossover in a couple of minutes. Yeah, so stay tuned and, yep, the number again, 5472-4376, or you can...
1: do that online stuff.
0: Do the tech thing, mainfm.net. Okay, we've probably got room for one more song. I'm going to play Lou Reed and Anthony with Candy Says. Beautiful version, and I just think they're two voices, you know, Lou Reed's deadpan and Anthony's sort of emotive voice. I don't know, it just works. Anyway, we'll play it until we can.
1: Thanks for having us. Thanks. That was fun.
0: Yeah, it's been a great show. And thanks to everyone who's rung on.
1: Thanks to all our animal friends.
0: And, yes, all our animal friends.
1: And humans.
0: Love you all.
2: I've come to...

0: Anthony.
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2: Hello.
3: Hello. Is this Marta or Rose?
2: Yes, this is Marta Rose, and we've got
4: Hi, I'm Callum. I was one of the organisers for the rally today.
3: Hi. So I'll just introduce you to the listeners. So my name is Steph. I'm here in the studio, and we are talking to our work experience student Rose, who is at the protest in Melbourne for the student strike against Pauline Hanson. So we've got Marta, Rose, and was it Caleb?
2: Callum
3: on the line. So tell us, how was it? How's it going?
2: Oh, went great.
4: Yeah, the rally went really great. We had like upwards of 2,000 people, and I just think it's really amazing representation of how many people actually fucking despise Pauline Hanson's politics and aren't afraid to fight the far right in this country.
3: And can you tell us a little bit about, so how did the day unfold? Were there speeches you met at the library?
4: Yeah, we had a few speeches at the state library. Then we marched around Melbourne Central. It was an amazing, lively rally full of radical high schoolers that understand that it's not migrants to blame for the housing crisis, but it's the rich, it's the billionaires, it's the landlords that are to blame.
3: Can you tell us a little bit about why you think it's important to protest against Pauline Hanson and why you think there are so many other young people there who feel the same way?
4: Sorry, could you repeat that last part?
3: Can you tell us why you think it's important for young people to protest against Pauline Hanson?
4: Yeah, totally. I think young people, especially students, have a role to play in social movements. Like, throughout history, students have been, like, the radical edge of social movement and have the ability to actually, like, make massive change in society. Like, it was students that fought against the Vietnam War in the 60s and 70s. It was students that pushed the civil rights movement. And I think it's students today that want to lead the charge against the far right and One Nation and say, we don't buy your lies, your far right lies. We want a better world, not this world.
3: Can you tell me a little bit, it must have been great to connect with other students. Have you met people today and made friends and made connections today?
4: Yeah, totally. We met heaps of people today through high school anti-capitalists, linking up with other radical high schoolers who despise capitalism and want to fight it, want to fight for socialism. And I think it's just like really amazing how many young people today are looking for answers to our society and looking towards like the socialist argument, because the only way we can solve inequality, solve the genocide in Palestine and put an end to the far right once for all is by overturning the capitalist system, and more young people are seeing that today.
3: And how was the atmosphere? Can you describe what the atmosphere and energy levels and vibe was of the day?
4: It was absolutely electric. In all the 2.5 years I've been going to rallies and stuff, it's like it's hard to describe how amazing this rally and the last school strike was. Like just the sheer energy and so many chants just come from the crowd, and like people are like so angry and so energized to actually like take on Pauline Hanson and her politics.
3: You're listening to Main FM 94.9. My name is Steph, and we're crossing live to some young people, young students who are at the protest against Pauline Hanson in Melbourne that's happening today, right now. Callum, what can you tell us? What were there many people with posters and signs? What were some of your favourite signs that you saw?
4: Oh, the protest signs were like absolutely amazing. They're so creative every single time. I can't remember any of them off the top of my head.
3: Yeah,
4: but,
3: sure. They'll come out in social media photos and pics and images,
0: we
3: I'm sure.
0: Yeah, we've got a couple photos.
2: A lot of photos.
0: Yeah. And so they will be put on the Main FM social media, I'm sure.
3: Rose, and what was? Can you tell us what some of the chants were?
0: The chants.
3: Putting you on the spot here.
0: Oh, yeah. there was like the Unite to Fight the Right chant that was quite frequent, and there was I don't know if
4: we
0: can swear.
3: Yeah, sure, I'll give you a pass.
0: there's quite a few fuck Pauline chants.
4: That one's definitely the most popular.
0: Common one.
3: And
0: there was go to hell, Pauline, and take your racist with you. Yep, that was another.
3: Yep, seems like a popular one.
0: Yeah.
3: Marta and Rose, I was just really touched by your interview that you did earlier today with Bruce when you were talking about how you don't want a future that's defined or ruled by hate, and that seems like a sort of underlying or theme of Pauline's policies, and her as a person is one that's just consumed by hate. And I just really admired your calling her on that and saying how that's not the type of future that you want. I think it's fantastic.
0: I think that's a very like shared belief between a lot of our peers here today, and that has been like a common point of conversation between the people here. And we have just been part of a meeting for the high school anti-capitalists, and they asked us to turn to the person next to us and talk about why we think it's important to be here today. And that was a very common point of conversation that I heard. Yeah.
3: Oh, fantastic. Well, before we jump off the line and hand the mic over to Emerald for her show, is there anything else you would like to add or tell us about the day before we say goodbye?
2: Well, for the next rally, we'd hope people who are listening to this will come along.
0: And as many people as we can get. Students from all around the state.
3: Were there many adults there? Because it is open to, I know it's a student strike.
2: There were quite a few adults.
3: Yeah. So, because anyone can come along to support, right?
2: Yes, they're certainly welcome.
3: Okay. And so I guess we wait to find out when the next one will take place, right?
0: Yeah. There'll be promotion, posters, social media.
3: All right.
0: It should be absolutely.
3: Well, when that happens, you're welcome to come back and come back to Main FM and update everybody.
0: Yeah, that'd be great. Thank you so much.
3: Thanks, Rose. Thanks, Marta. Thanks, Callum. Get home safe.
2: We will. Thank you.
3: Bye.
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Emerald with you. Huge thank you to Shop Betty. How good was that? All live recordings. Keeping it real, that's for sure. Nothing more real than a live gig and some pretty incredible covers and other recordings in there. Aren't we lucky to have Trigger Warning as a show that we can tune into? Perfect example of unplaylisted, independent, community radio. You don't hear shows like that anywhere else. And a very good reason why you should subscribe to Main FM this radiothon. Gonna get more into that very soon. But before we kickstart the show, as always, I would like to acknowledge that we are broadcasting from the lands of the Dja Wurrung people here in Castlemaine on Jarrah country. Sovereignty was never ceded, and it always was and always will be Aboriginal land. And that's right, a very, very special beat happening. You know, we're still quite a new show on the grid. This is our 15th show here on Main FM. Still quite fresh, but community radio has been a huge, huge part of my life. 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And I do have a huge thank you already on the show. Big shout out. We just missed this one. Shop Betty for Shop Betty and Trigger Warning. Mark Rose from Newstead said the vibe, the music, the people. Freedom of speech, everything. Couldn't have said it better myself, Mark. Thank you so much for subscribing to Main FM. And another one, a very cute one, I must say. Violet Cowell from Glenelg East, my little niece. Imagine being under one and subscribing to Main FM for the first time. You know, it's only $10 if you're a baby. 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Or if you were digging Trigger Warning, you can still call up and subscribe to Trigger Warning. And also huge shout out to Emily and Taylor Cowell. Thank you so much, you two, for subscribing. The fam is coming in hot with the subscriptions. Very much appreciated. All the way from Adelaide, that's right. You don't have to be a Castlemaine local to subscribe. We're very lucky that you can listen back to all our shows on Mixcloud, listen live from mainfm.net, or if you are lucky to be on the broadcast. Lots of ways to access this incredible radio station. Keep them coming through. I'd love to read your name out. Getting into the content of the show today here on Beat Happening. We're going to keep it pretty, still a bit underground, independent, but we're definitely doing a bit of a celebration show, playing a whole lot of bangers. This one in the background, all going to be very relevant to Radiothon. Got Ukukut here with Secret Sauce, because I do think Main FM is an incredible secret sauce that we get to experience. And I would say, compared to normal shows, we're definitely gonna get into a few more bangers to bring up your Thursday afternoon, starting off with this one here.
I love From Outer Space, the Lunar Eclipse mix. If you want these big vibes coming, I think you should give us a call. 5472-4376. Feels like such a privilege to be able to playlist my own show every week. I'm always filing away new discoveries or digging deep into old ones that bring me sort of some sort of emotion that I want to share with you and hopefully make you feel the same. You don't get this with the big dogs. We are truly independent, unplaylisted media, and we've got to keep that going. You're on Beat Happening. It's Radiothon time here at Main FM 94.9. You know what to do. Let's turn this up.

some people who are loving Main FM. Beat happening here with Emerald, and it is Radiothon time. We just got a lovely pet subscriber from Castle, Maine. No name on this one, though. So also a reminder, if you do forget to put your name of your pet, because I would love to know. The doggies, the cats, the birds, whatever kind of pet this one is, their name, so I can give them a shout out, see if their ears pop up while they're listening to the radio. Do remember, you can still text in any point during the show, just to tell me if you're liking the vibe of the tunes this radiothon. 0488 63186 is the number if you just want to get on the text line. Thank you so much to that pet subscriber. Would love to see some more pets come through. It's only $10 to subscribe your pet. I will pay $10 any day to hear my dog's name on the radio. Don't know about you. Also puts them in the running for the great prizes. Oh, we got a message. That's right. Using the text line. It was Mossy. Mossy the dog, icon of Castlemaine. Shout out to Ali and Marley. And Mossy, queen of Castlemaine, I should say. Subscribing to the station. Love to see it, Mossy. More dogs. Bring them through. 5472-4376 is the number. Or if you're a bit of an introvert, like myself sometimes, mainfm.net. But you know what? It is nice to hear some friendly voices. So this song goes out to anyone who's thinking about calling in and subscribing for Radiothon. Call me please from Bell Towers. 5472-4376 is the number. It's Main FM Radiothon time. Give us a call.

0: And we got a little shout out now to Mr. Francis Tucker from Castlemaine, born and bred, 4 months old, I believe. And he wanted to say Goo Goo Gaga. Goo Goo Gaga to you too, Francis, little angel. Any other babies out there who want to send the goos and the gars, or deliver some messages, or subscribe to Beat Happening, as Francis did, to support Main FM for another year, go on, give us a call. And you will actually go in the running to not only win our major prizes, which I'll talk to some of those maybe a bit later, but also some incredible daily prizes. So everyone who's subscribed so far that I've read their name out are in the running for our daily raffle prizes, which include everything from Theatre Royal, Castlemaine, $25 voucher, Love Shack Brewing, $55 voucher, Table Records, carefully curated record pack, Johnny Baker, $55 voucher. Just to name a few, I'll tell you about even more of those when we come back right after this for the Beat Happening Radiothon special.
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0: What a great example of an incredible program here on Main FM. Dig It. Huge one, learning all about everything to do with the garden and in between. There's actually over 70 different programs here on Main FM, which is a huge amount of content, especially in a world where we're filled with mainstream media, AI crap, and people trying to tell us what to listen to and what to do. I think it's pretty special to have 70 shows on the grid that are run by community volunteers who generally want to share their content and knowledge within the wonderful community here on Jarra Country. I feel absolutely privileged to be sitting in this chair bringing you Beat Happening and playing you a real mixed bag of show songs and music, all of which make me dance at home, make me think as I'm driving through country Victoria, and hopefully new music discovery for yourself. I want to go into Racket now. Speaking of new music discovery, one of the great reasons why we have Community Radio is, have you ever had that experience of just tuning into the car and wanting to immediately know a song because it's just, I guess, touched you for the first time and you can't believe what you're hearing? That happens to me all the time when I tune into Main FM, and I think that's a really, really good reason to subscribe this radiothon. I love being able to share new music with you all, and it's such a pleasure to be able to do that. So I thought I'd play a new track. It was on the show a couple of weeks ago, and into some of my favourite Melbourne musicians who I very much enjoy playing on the show, but starting with someone who I guess are back on the Cat's Meow, a big favourite. We're around in the 90s and now coming back with a brand new album. There's some nods to radio in this one, and all about

And it came off an album called You Are In My Dreams, an artist that I love to play on this show, straight out of Melbourne. Incredible band. Also heard in there The Cat's Meow. Coming out with a new album very soon, When You Smiled and Turned Away, Journey's End. And got a big thank you to Vaughn Quinn from Brunswick East. Thanks, VQ. 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Community radio crew definitely knows how important it is, and Vaughn definitely one of the masters of music discovery. I think VQ will like this one from Blue Communications, Australian Summer.

You are tuned to Beat Happening Radiothon, Australian Summer Blue Communications there. Another great one that I've been ripping on the show this year, speaking of music discovery, is James Kay on God, this track. And this one goes out to another new subscriber to Main FM, George Matthews from Campbell's Creek, my beautiful wife. And she says she's subscribing to Beat Happening Sexy Presenter. 4 years of marriage, going strong, as you can tell. Looking forward to some more subscriptions. Loving the messages coming in as well. Ali from Down at Table, also an incredible Main FM presenter with music to eat to. 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And this banger here from James Kay on God.

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0: The historic Hepburn Palace celebrates its 100th birthday this year, reopening its doors to live music, dancing, comedy, theatre and special events. 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
3: 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My name is Emerald and it's a pleasure hanging out with you for not only my 15th show here on Main FM, but also my first radiothon with the station. As I've mentioned, been in community radio for years and yeah, there's nothing that I love more than community radio and what it brings in terms of community, discovery, culture. 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Thank you so much to Marley Mitchell Court from Castlemaine. I believe Mossy might have put in that subscription potentially. Thanks, Mossy. And a good friend. I really appreciate the support and big fan of Main FM. If you are outside of all the reasons that I've listed in terms of community and discovery of music and making sure this station is running for another year, looking for a couple of sweet reasons to subscribe to Main FM, there are a bunch of very fun daily prizes. I mentioned them before, but let's get real deep into them. So today's prizes, so everyone who has subscribed so far on the show will go in the running and throughout today for today's 17th of September prizes. So I mentioned Theatre Royale Castlemaine $25 voucher, Love Shack Brewing $55 voucher, Tudum Film Society 2027 membership, Saf's Cafe, ooh, a little bit of brekkie, $20 voucher, ASQ Garden and Lambskates $100 voucher. I can get some pretty nice plants with that. Table Record, shout out to Ali who's been messaging in, a carefully curated record pack. Johnny Baker, $55 voucher, can get a lot of baked goods with that. Major Tom's Kyneton, $50 voucher. Woowara Spirits, limited edition bottle, Pomo? Oh God, someone's going to tell me off for that. Voya Canteen, $25 voucher for fresh pasta and gnocchi and noodles. There's some really good stuff right there. So if you want to be tempted by a bit of fun and games, do message in, subscribe. 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
3: 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This one I feel like you'll like as well. 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
1: I'm gonna get deep down, I said. I'm gonna get deep down, woo, hey!
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How good's that Kooky number, I gotta say. Absolutely love being able to play some of my favorite Kooky dance tracks. Egyptian Lover. I Could Cry Night After Night. Primal Scream in there, we've loaded as well. And these epic vocals. Going out to another subscriber here to Main FM and to Beat Happening. Shout out to Billy Lister from Mackenzie Hill. Quite the groover, I gotta say, Billy. Thank you so much to subscribing for the show. Here's a little bit of Diana for you. No One Gets the Prize. But let's flip it and say hopefully one of you get the prize for today's Radiothon. Daily prizes. And if not, hopefully you're getting those feel-good vibes for supporting an incredible community radio station, helping us go for another year, creating independent media that reflects the community and culture around us. Big thanks, Billy. If you want to have your name shouted out, maybe a Diana Ross reference, mainfm.net. 5472-4376. Let's get groovy here on Beat Happening Radiothon.

We got a few people to thank. You are tuned to Beat Happening here on Main FM, of course. I mean, for starters, thank you, Diana, for that incredible voice. No one gets the prize. The Jimmy Simpson remix, edits by Mr. K. Of course, none other than Diana Ross, bringing those vibes up. Pleasure to be with you on this Thursday Arvo for Radiothon here on Main FM. And a huge thank you to Terry Willis from Harcourt North, who said, dig in the Primal Scream track. And also, speaking of digging, subscribes to Dig It. Incredible show. Thank you, Terry, for subscribing. Another year to Main FM. Much appreciated.

Switching up the vibe now. This one, a bit of a dance track, I have to say. Goes out to Sam Baker from Castle, Maine. But not only from Castle, Maine. If you want to tune into an incredible show, Inner Space, Saturdays 11 to 1 p.m. here on Maine FM. Kynan and Sam always bringing the most incredible tunes. A little nod to hearing Severed Heads the other day on Sam's show, Lamborghini. This one, Dead Eyes Open. Got some post-punk underground Australian electro from the 90s for you, Sam. And Sam says, we don't say this is the best little station in the nation for no reason. And it's absolutely true. Cannot wait to tune in on Saturday. Always a pleasure driving around town listening to Inner Space, as it is so many other wonderful shows here on the Maine FM grid. Let's turn this one up. If you want to hear your name read out and you want to show your love for the best little station in the nation, mainfm.net 5472 4376 is the number to call.

And let's go straight into this absolute classic. If you don't know it, oh gosh, imagine discovering this for the first time. You've really got to hear all 7 minutes of it. And it was actually quite a highlight at the spooky ball, the spring ball on Saturday night, for those who were dressed up gothic and rearing for a dance. This was the final track played. Also a little nod to Sam Baker and Libby Baker. Iconic ender over a couple of our dance floors, but many got to experience it at the spring ball on Saturday night for those who were dancing. Another great reason to subscribe to Main FM. I feel like constantly hearing about different events that are around town, and boy oh boy, are there a lot of events happening around town. It's nice to have that source of news and information of all the wonderful things happening around our town and all the volunteers who put in the effort to communicate it and spread the word. This is one of the all-time greatest D4 tracks, in my opinion. And if you're listening at home or in the car, grab your passenger's hand and hold them tight. Or turn up the radio and have a good boogie for a second to LCD Sound System, all my friends. It's Main FM, Radiothon time.

Ooh, doesn't get much better than that, does it? All my friends, LCD Sound System. And speaking of incredible tracks, the clock on the wall reads a quarter past midnight. This iconic number, would you believe it, turned 30 yesterday or today, depending where you are in the world. An oldie, but felt relevant. I was lucky in my years of community radio to interview DJ Shadow at one point. Pretty incredible opportunity. Felt appropriate to give it a spin this radiothon. DJ Shadow, Midnight in a Perfect World from Introducing. An absolute classic. Just gone 420 here on Main FM.

DJ Shadow, Midnight in a Perfect World from Introducing, came out 30 years ago. Main FM itself, almost as old. 26 years this station has been running, which is absolutely incredible. From the 2000s. To think all the years of content that have come through, now more than ever, is a time to ensure that we keep community radio, community content. I had to get that bit in there because it is the ultimate piece of that track. 26 years of content, Main FM. Crazy, right? Now more than ever, as I mentioned, is a time to be supporting independent media. There's just nothing quite like it. Every single presenter on here is producing their own show, choosing their own music, discovering songs that we share, or teaching us about their specialties. As Kerry Calcra from Castlemaine said, "I learned so much when I listen." I'm exactly the same. Let's keep learning by subscribing. Thank you so much, Kerry from Saltgrass. Really appreciate your subscription. And love hearing that you learn so much when you listen. We've got another pet subscriber from Castlemaine. A pet who, anonymous pet, so if this was your pet, please message in. I want to know the name, 04888 63186. I want to know the name and what kind of pet, mystery pet. Said, "Oh, just the sheer overwhelming community radio-ness of it all. Keeping it real as always." That's right, we are keeping it real, this radiothon. Huge thank you to Rich McLeish, a fellow sad bagger, I guess we could be now, although pretty happy with the end result of Carlton season, but as this is a music show, we won't get into it. Child subscriber, little one has subscribed in, saying, "Love popping it on after a hard day at prep." Oh, it is hard. Kind of prep, isn't it? You've got the world of Main FM ahead of you, little one, little McLeish. And subscribing to Bangers and Mash, Rich, a Main FM legend. Also a legend on the footy field. If you manage to head down to the main game, another wonderful event that Main FM puts on every year. Of supporting community radio. And musicians and radio presenters, aren't we lucky? Beautiful track in the background. Sweet Tides from Thievery Corporation, off an album that the title is relevant, Radio Retaliation. Vibe out hard to this one. Hey, thanks for everyone sending in texts as well. Eamon, really appreciate the happy radiothon, and thanks so much. Appreciate you tuning in. Someone else saying they're loving the sunny afternoon tunes. Big up. Big up to you as well. And Jen Moore, it was... Jen's next door neighbour's dog, the mystery dog, that just subscribed. Juniper, the Yorkshire Terrier. Love that, Jen. Thank you so much. That's right, it doesn't have to be your dog that you subscribe. Why don't you surprise someone with a dog subscription if there's a dog in your life? Or cat, or bird, or rabbit, or maybe a horse. I'd love someone to subscribe that mystery emu that sometimes appears near the unicorn on the way to the res. If anyone knows what I'm talking about, send through a subscription. Mystery emu, sometimes there, sometimes not. Most of the time not, really.
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We've got about half an hour left of the show. Would love to have some more subscriptions come through for Beat Happening on Main FM. 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
1: There's a bumper weekend of music on at the Tap Room this week. On Friday, head down to catch Joey's Coop featuring Dead Pretty songwriter and guitarist Brett Myers as they share tunes from their new album. 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
4: 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Love to read out a few more names, a couple more pets, maybe some babies. I know there's a lot of fresh babes around town. Air and beat happening. Let's turn up this funky number because the sun.

in the studio, the Savo. Hope you're in the sun, tuning in, vibing out. Very excited to say we've just hit 400 subscribers here on Main FM. What a feat. Thank you so much to everyone who's phoned in and subscribed so far or jumped online. Absolutely filling the love. Helping us keep it real for another

Let's turn up that bass a little bit, the funk a little bit, and get into this number here. Hugh Masekela, Don't Go Lose It, Baby. This one, shout out to anyone who's got a baby, whatever form, dog, pet, actual human baby, maybe girlfriend or boyfriend baby. Thinking you might like to surprise them by having their name read out online, on the radio, sorry. You'll be listening online. Subscribe them. Tune to Beat Happening. It is Radiothon time. And I am not sorry for telling you how much I love community radio, because it is an absolute gem for us all. Let's turn this bad boy up.

African 80s disco, Hugh Masekela. Don't Go Lose It Baby, the stretch mix. Need that one to stretch out because it is an epic track. And the sun is shining. It is Radiothon time here on Main FM. Hope you're absolutely lapping up the sun and the tunes on this wonderful afternoon. Beat Happening's the show. My name's Emerald. Absolute pleasure to be with you. I only got 15 minutes left, so I'm going to try and squeeze in every little bit I can. Kennix here. With a track that feels particularly relevant as well, There's Never Been No One Like You, going out to Main FM. If you've ever tuned in and felt there's never been any kind of radio station like Main FM, and you want to see it or hear it keep going, a wonderful time to subscribe. 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Jump on your phone, computer, your iPad, or just give us an old school call. 5472-4376 is the number. We'd love to read out your name in the next 15 minutes. And speaking of names, big thank you to Elky Prelip, who in the comments said anything you'd like to refer to and everything. Thank you so much, Elky, for subscribing to Beat Happening, saying that you love this show. It's so lovely to have you as a listener. Thank you so much, Elky, and thank you for subscribing to Main FM. And Skillbeck from Campbell's Creek. Shout out, Campbell's Creek. 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Yeah, if you are subscribing as a pet, chuck it in the comments, the name of the pet. Maybe I'm just being too demanding, but I love to know what kind of pet is subscribing in the name. But and if you're still listening, send me a text, 0488-63186. Give that pet a little shout out. Or if you're just tuning in, enjoying the vibes, might have already subscribed or you're gearing up to it, say hello. 0488-63186 is the number. Got a few more tunes to fill in here on the first Beat Happening Radiothon show on Main FM. How bloody good is community radio? Hope you're vibing out to this. Let's turn it up.

0: And I want to thank Nicole Tadpole, aka Taddy from Tudin, who subscribed to Beat Happening. 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Flip between, because Taddy plays some of the best rock music going around and is an incredible muso themselves. Also, a huge shout out to the wonderful Mount Alexander Falcons, which Taddy plays on. Love playing footy with you, Tadpole, and shout out any other Falcons listening in or involved with Main FM. There's a lot of you, and a lot of them who also play for the Radio Galahs in the main game. Love seeing your subscription coming through. Thanks so much, Taddy. And maybe I'll try and find some sort of rockier track in a second for you. We'll see what I've got. I didn't go too rock. It was more dance and disco today. But you never know. There might be something up my sleeve. Hey, it's Main FM Radiothon. Do subscribe. Only about 8 minutes left before I can read out your name for this year's Radiothon. I'm going to be right back with you right after these.
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0: Josh Meadows always bringing some new discovery to my week. Absolutely incredible show. It's a Jangle Out There. Very lucky that I'm going to be jumping on, having a quick yarn to Josh. Just after 5. Can't get rid of me just yet. I did have this one on the list. So, Taddy, this goes out to you. Also a bit of a Josh Meadows track, I reckon. Not quite jangly, but this is one of my all-time favourite songs, I would say. I hope they play this at my funeral. Da da, this is the day. Josh has given me the thumbs up. He does like this track. Who doesn't? And I am going to do another pun and say, this is the day to subscribe to Main FM. MainFM.net. You know what to do.

Brother, this is the day of Soul Mining, one of my all-time favorites. How good is Main FM? How good is community radio? Aren't we lucky? I feel particularly lucky to be bringing music that I love to you all each and every week. And it is time for me to sign off, and I'm going to go out with a classic goodbye song and one of my favorites. You'll catch a little bit of it, not all of it. Q Lazarus, Goodbye Horses, the demo version. Thank you so, so, so much to everyone who subscribed to Beat Happening and has been subscribing throughout the week, and everyone who is keeping the station going for another year. We appreciate your support more than you know. Very, very lucky to have this community around us. Thanks for tuning into the show. Make sure you stay tuned. Josh Meadows gearing up. Next door, ready for It's a Jangle Out There Radiothon edition. I'll be chatting to him very shortly. Let's catch a little snippet of these. Catch you next week. Happy Radiothon.

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G'day. Welcome to It's a Jangle Out There, Radiothon edition. Thanks for tuning in. We're broadcasting, as ever, from Dja-Dja-Wurrung country here in central Victoria in Castlemaine. Big thanks to Emerald for a terrific episode of Beat Happening, and Emerald's going to come into the studio in a minute and have a chat with me. And there'll be lots of goodies, lots of prizes if you subscribe. In the next couple of hours, I'll be talking about those and lots of other good reasons that you should lend your support to Main FM for the next year to keep us on air. So stick around if you can. I'll be here till 7.

Let's get started with music, new music. This is from Body Type, the Sydney band. They're going to be in Castlemaine playing at the Bridge Hotel on Friday the 25th of September. We'll hear a song from Body Type's new album, Tally. This is called Mulberry.

0: Body Type, the Sydney band, with their song Mulberry. Isn't that a wonderful thing to think about, mulberry juice dripping down your chin and your arms? It's a lovely thing. And Emerald has come into Studio One. Hi, Emerald.
1: Hello. Yeah, I'm very familiar with the mulberry dripping down. I've got a tree in my backyard, one of the benefits of moving
0: that's great.
1: To Castlemaine. And I've got to say, you cannot pick a mulberry without it going all over your arms, that's for sure.
0: That's a great thing to have inherited.
1: I know. Very, very lucky.
0: Yeah. Hey, There's quite a few good mulberry trees around Castlemaine.
1: It seems like it. Mm. That track is so good, though. They're coming next week, aren't they?
0: Yes, Friday night of next week.
1: Very exciting.
0: Good stuff. Yeah. Hey, congrats on a great show.
1: Oh, thank you so much.
0: And it's so good to have you at the station. You've only done 15 shows on Main FM, but you've got a long history in community radio. Tell us a bit about that. You were at Triple R in Melbourne, weren't you?
1: Yeah, that's right. Yeah, I was at Triple R for probably about 10 years volunteering. I started doing that back in uni days, I would say. I did, you know, random communications degree at RMIT, and part of that was radio, and Triple R had Room with a View. Mm-hmm. Never thought I would be on radio. I straight away put my hand up as the producer role, and then kind of went overseas for a bit, came back in my early 20s and was just a bit lost in life, really, and decided that I wanted to get involved with Triple R. Started doing the graveyard shifts, and just I've never felt so connected to community before. I met all of my best friends through community radio, and like got into music discovery, started DJing because of it, and learning how to play vinyl and all sorts of things, and was lucky enough to get my own show at Triple R, which was called Tomorrow Never Knows, Saturday night, 8 to 10 p.m. It was a bit more, you probably heard a little bit more of a taste of Tomorrow Never Knows on the Radiothon show today, I would say. Slightly more dancey.
0: More of a party feel to it.
1: More of a party feel, that's for sure. I'm definitely leaning into my more jangly emo roots, as I'm sure you have noticed on Beat Happening. But yeah, and involved at the station, I was a volunteers representative for a while too.
0: So that would be quite a job, wouldn't it? Because Triple R would have a huge number of volunteers.
1: Totally, yeah. I think now these days they have about 400 volunteers. But yeah, used to hold all the meetings, regular meetings, to make sure, you know, all the voices were heard and all those kind of fun social events, and got involved with programming and the board and all those kind of things. So,
0: can I ask what's the biggest difference between a big established city community radio station and a country station like Main FM, but that has been around for a while?
1: Totally. Well, yeah, I would say probably the most obvious difference is probably the funds that we have to spend here at Main FM. Which
0: highlights how important Radiothon is for us.
1: Absolutely, yeah. You know, like the quality of equipment that we have doesn't quite match up to the big main station, I would say. And even as a community radio station, Triple R, you know, like the ins and outs of what they have to do to maintain theirs and keep it. But I guess for people listening at home, what that looks as a visual representation is, you know, even the software that we play our music out of, you know, they're able to have a custom one where we have to use kind of like a free software. And even having kind of DJ mixing desks and multiple channels that we can tap into. There's a lot of handicraft that goes into the volunteers making everything work within the station. But really, it's a pretty expensive art form. And they've been lucky to get funding over the years, but also I guess the amount of subscribers they have is quite significant in comparison. Like, you know, we're talking maybe around 15,000 subscribers, and, you know, our goal's probably closer to
0: 500.
1: Yeah, exactly. So you can imagine the difference that does for behind the scenes, and I guess also, they have a full staff team as well.
0: Yeah, we've got three.
1: Literally three.
0: And they work really hard.
1: They work their absolute butts off. When I first came into the station, I kind of couldn't believe it that we're running a whole community radio station with three staff members. Yeah, the bigger ones have, you know, paid tech support and marketing and comms and multiple people working on subscriptions and running the station and programming. So I think it's absolutely incredible to see what Main FM is able to achieve within their means to have so many shows on the grid and running the way that we do and creating such like a vast and rich content is incredibly impressive.
0: But it is, isn't it?
1: It's also another reason why people should jump on, you know, to mainfm.net or give us a call on 5472 4376
0: and very good.
1: Make sure that we do keep supporting and helping us to, you know, upgrade equipment and keep the tech going.
0: And I mean, there's things like the website, paying for water, power, rent, insurance, you know, those few salaries, licensing fees, flood repairs when that happens.
1: Oh, totally.
0: So there are a lot of expenses that just come up, and some of them are expected and others are unexpected. So we have a number of subscribers. Like, you clocked over 400, the 400th. Subscriber.
1: Yeah, it was so great. Exciting. I feel like we might crack the 500 very soon.
0: Well, we've got a few here, including a couple that came in after you'd signed off. So, do you know Rafferty Reynolds from Reservoir?
1: I do. An incredible, he must be almost eight now, but I believe 7-year-old Raff. Hey, Raffy. Thank you so much for tuning in.
0: Well, Raffy has subscribed to Beat Happening. And there's also a pet subscriber to your show.
1: Mystery pet, I have been asking.
0: And I think we've got a problem with the pet's name field on subscription form. So if you are subscribing a pet, also put the pet's name in the comments section.
1: That's right.
0: Or you can send us a text on 0488 63186 and we'll read out your pet's name.
1: Yes, I was getting a lot of joy hearing about all the types of pets and their names as they're subscribing. So if that was your pet who subscribed to Be It Happening, make sure you send through so Josh can find out.
0: Yes, I'm curious. some other subscribers that I'd like to name is Julia Monsborough from Kyneton. Now, Julia has a Main FM show, Pachelbel's Caravan, the classical show on Tuesdays at 9 a.m. And she's subscribed and named It's a Jangle Out There. So thanks so much, Julia. Also, Chris Kappa subscribed. I think that was a passionate subscription too, to It's a Jangle Out There. Thank you, Chris. And someone from Jingle Street subscribed and mentioned It's a Jangle Out There as their reason for subscribing, even though it was during the Luddite show on Tuesday.
1: I love that. That's incredible.
0: So thank you, anonymous person in Jingle Street. And how about this one?
1: Yeah.
0: My friends Tom and Leah, who live in Far North Castlemaine, up in Sawmill Road, and they had a baby on Monday.
1: No way.
0: They have subscribed, Rowena Kinsman, to It's a Jangle Out There.
1: Wow, that must be the youngest subscriber to
0: Main FM.
1: Yeah, I reckon.
0: Definitely.
1: I wonder if we could get fresher than that. Is anyone having a baby as of yesterday or maybe today? Would love to hear about it.
0: And one more. A business subscription, Progressive Building Solutions from Elphinstone, have subscribed to It's a Jangle Out There. Thanks so much. It is really quite humbling that there's, you know, so many people are prepared to put the hands in their pocket for Main FM to allow us to keep going. So big thanks to everyone.
1: Yeah, huge thank you. It's really appreciated. And, you know, it seems it can be a lot at some times, like, you know, everyone's in different financial situations, but we do have the, you know, subscribe your pet for $10 option, and we do have a concession option as well on there. But $50, really, it's less than a dollar a week throughout the year. And if you think about the silly things we probably spend $50 on in our lifetime, a couple of beers at the pub, you know, maybe consider taking a night off and subscribing to something that gives you so much more throughout the year.
0: What a great perspective. Thank you, Emerald, and so good to have you at the station. Thanks for sticking around a bit longer.
1: And thank you for all that you do. Like, how many years has it been now?
0: 13 and a half, I think.
1: That's incredible, and like such a testament of, you know, what effort goes into volunteering here and the people behind Main FM. 13 years is a huge feat and you should be so proud of that. But there's so many people who tune in and love the show and the content that you bring each week. And that's like a lot of work, you know. This is hours that people commit to when they're also working throughout the week and crazy life things going on. I saw you on crutches before, like, and you're still here creating music and sharing your passion that you love on your own time.
0: Well,
1: so
0: that's what the station's all about, isn't it?
1: Absolutely.
0: You know, and the grid is full of people who know their stuff and love it and just want to share it with other people, whether it's gardening or, you know, various any type of music you could care to mention.
1: Absolutely, yeah. That's right. Make sure you do give Josh lots of love, though, here. Make sure you jump on. Give us a call. Dan's still out in the studio, I believe, and I believe Dan's coming on to say hello later,
0: Dan
1: too.
0: Is going to come on.
1: That's exciting.
0: Yeah. So Dan is manning the phones and having a look at the internet too. So you can get on mainfm.net or phone Dan on 5472-4376.
1: Awesome.
0: Now, Emerald, do you know Hedgeburners?
1: Yes, love
0: I'm going to play a Hedgeburners song now.
1: Love it.
0: The title track of their 2026 album, Fallout of the Future.
1: Very exciting.
0: Thanks.
1: Thanks, Josh.

0: It's a Jangle Out There is sponsored by the EnviroShop Newsday.
1: I was walking around on Sunday morning, summer breeze in the dawning, and those smells of summer smell great to me. These are the kind of smells I wait all year for. But listen to this, the big trees up there by the side of the road. The sun coming up over them and those trees looking dark and cool. The ground still wet, the smell of pollen, flowers. The breeze so neat and so sweet. Bees buzzing, flies not yet flying. Little knits knitting, gnats gnatting.

0: That's a Jonathan Richmond cover by a new band called Lost Guests, which is a side project of the band Assistant out of England. And the Jonathan Richmond version of that, of course, has got his familiar Boston voice, whereas this has got the very English tones of Jonathan from Assistant. The song is Summer Morning. And before that, Hedgeburners, Fall Out of the Future, band featuring Steph Hughes from Dick Diver. And look who's come into the studio. It's Dan Ring. Hi, Dan.
1: Hey, Josh.
0: Thanks for coming in.
1: Hey, thanks for having me in.
0: And also thank you for filling in on this show a couple of weeks ago while I was tearing my calf muscle down at the beach.
1: Oh, man.
0: And also thanks for all that you do at the station. Like, Dan's been answering the phones and Janine is now answering the phones. Thank you, Janine. And also, Dan, you do voiceovers for the Gig Guide promos.
1: Yeah.
0: And you used to have a show. Tell us about that show, what it was, and tell me why you're not doing it now.
1: Right, yeah. I used to do a show here called Missing Links, and I played kind of garage and punky stuff and indie stuff. I did the show for about 16 months, and then a whole bunch of family stuff came up. At the time, and life just got really busy.
0: Yep.
1: And,
0: life got in the way.
1: It got in the way.
0: But you haven't written off the possibility that you might come back and do it again?
1: I've been thinking about it.
0: Good. I always enjoyed the show.
1: Hey,
0: and love the way that you'd marry the, you know, garage stuff from the 60s with things that are, you know, current. Mm. And also, like, the Flying Nun stuff, you know, which is... You know, influenced by a lot of the Velvet Underground and garage stuff, but had its own vibe as well.
1: Yeah, true. Yeah. I guess it's just something that I hear in the music. I hear that thread, you know, running through it. Like last night, I was having a bit of a YouTube session. I was just at home by myself, and I was watching a video of the Sharp Pins. Who, you know, I know you're a fan.
0: I am. I love the Sharp Pins.
1: I couldn't believe how 60s they were. They were 60s, yeah. They were 80s, but they were now.
0: Yeah. Have you seen some of the live clips of them?
1: Yeah, well, this was them playing live on some radio station in the US.
0: Okay.
1: I can't remember what it was called now.
0: Yeah, I've gone down the Sharp Pins live rabbit hole on YouTube as well. And
1: must do it.
0: Wow, they look really good live. I would love to see them. Mm. I wonder if they'll ever come to Australia.
1: Fingers crossed.
0: Yeah.
1: Yeah.
0: I've actually got a Sharp Pins lined up to play.
1: But great. Yep.
0: But no, let's talk a bit more first. How did you get into the music that you got into? Was it a accidental discovery, or, you know, what are the origins of your passion?
1: Yes and no. So my dad's a big record collector.
0: Mm-hmm.
1: So as a child, I was always, you know, dragged around lots of cool record shops like Discurio and Missing Link and Archie and Jugheads.
0: Oh, I don't know that.
1: Going way back.
0: Right.
1: So, yeah, you know, I was exposed to a lot of great music through my dad, which was fantastic, you know. Mm. But I always remember one particular turning point. I was living in the Dandenongs at the time. I lived on a flower farm up there.
0: Can I just jump in there? I grew up in the Dandenongs as well.
1: Oh, where did you?
0: In Montrose.
1: Oh, right, yeah.
0: And I worked in a flower farm in Monbulk for a while.
1: Oh, wow.
0: Yeah, where did you grow up?
1: I love that connection. We're in Mount Dandenong on Falls Road.
0: Oh, lovely.
1: Yeah, went to Mount Dandy Primary School and stuff.
0: That's pretty up there. Sorry to interrupt.
1: No, yeah. So, you know... Everyone, you know, like we all used to sit there, you know, with the cassette player, you know, radio, you know, combo and, you know, the play and record down with the pause button on. And I was listening to Triple R. I don't know how I found Triple R. I guess I was just flicking through the dial.
0: Hmm.
1: And this song came on and was by a French punk band called The Dogs.
0: Mm-hmm.
1: And, you know... I let the pause button off and I was like, whoa. I think that's where it all started.
0: That's great. So community radio brought to life a passion for music, which
1: 100%
0: has continued for a long time.
1: 100%.
0: That's terrific. Now, you've brought in a track for me to play by Ella Orleans, or Ella Orleans, perhaps. Something Higher. Tell us a bit about this song.
1: Yeah, so look, I don't know much about her. She's an artist who I only discovered this year. I bought a compilation album of hers called Movies for Ears, which is a great title.
0: Mm.
1: Yeah, I just think it's a beautiful song. It really reminds me a little bit of, you know, some of the dream pop things and also some of the, you know, things like Broadcast and
0: okay,
1: artists like that.
0: Let's have a listen and then we'll right. might play another song after that, which you've also recommended. Then we'll come back and have a chat.
1: Right.
0: And we are after subscribers. So please, if you're listening in and you think, oh, maybe I should subscribe, now's the time. Janine is ready to take your call on 5472-4376, or you can do it on the website, mainfm.net. In the meantime, let's have a listen to Ella Orleans with Something Higher.

0: That's the sounds of Ella Olion, Something Higher, from the album Music for Movies for Ears. What a great title. And Dan Ring is with me in the Main FM studio. Thanks for bringing that to my attention, Dan.
1: Oh, no worries, yeah.
0: And we've got a few more subscribers to refer to.
1: Excellent.
0: Janine
1: excellent.
0: Has brought in slips of paper with their names. And one is Rob Law from Campbell's Creek. Hi, Rob. And Rob has subscribed as a passionate subscriber to Around the Wireless. Great show. Good on you, Rob. Thank you. Much appreciated. Also, we've got a business subscription from MMF Pty Limited, based in Collingwood, and subscribing to Strong Currents.
1: Thank you.
0: And also Catherine Freeman of Malden, who says, good music, good interviews, interesting people, and subscribes to The Luddite Show, Dig It, and The Upshot. Good on you, Catherine. That's great. Excellent. Thank you so much. I should mention some of the prizes that you go into the draw for if you subscribe on today, Thursday. There's a whole bunch of overall prizes as well, but if you subscribe today, you're in the running for a Theatre Royal Castlemaine $25 voucher, Love Shack Brewing $55 voucher, Chewton Film Society 2027 membership, a $20 voucher to SAFS Cafe, ASQ Garden and Landscape $100 voucher, Table Records carefully curated record pack, Johnny Baker $55 voucher. These are great prizes.
1: These are really good prizes. Yeah. I'm like, hey.
0: Yeah. Major Tom's in Kyneton, a great little place. $50 voucher there. Woowarra Spirits, limited edition bottle of Pommard. Oh. And Voyager Canteen, $25 voucher for fresh pasta, gnocchi, and noodles.
1: I'm hungry.
0: Yeah. That sounds really good.
1: The wine, the noodles, you know.
0: That's right. They all go together.
1: Yeah, that's it.
0: And so just reminding people, if you want to subscribe, go to mainfm.net or phone and Janine will take your call on 547.

0: it reminds me of that time. It reminds me of first discovering independent music and, you know, noisy guitar bands and, you know, religiously buying The Enemy when it came out from my local news agency, you know, and, yeah, discovering all that, all those bands, you know, Jesus and Mary Chain and all that sort of stuff.
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0: Thank you. 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

0: Ah, the Sharp Pins. Pop a fang out from their latest album, Balloon, Balloon, Balloon. Great stuff. And I've got Dan Ring in the studio. You like the Sharp Pins, don't you, Dan?
1: I'm loving that Sharp Pins. Yeah, the more I hear them, the more I like them.
0: Mm.
1: I need more.
0: And we've had a couple more subscribers. And, yeah, in fact, three if you count Pet.
1: Thank you. Yep, thank you, everyone.
0: Paul Mortensen from Castlemaine, a regular listener to this show, has subscribed as a passionate subscriber. And Darren Mansell from Castlemaine, also a regular listener to this show. And both Paul and Darren are former Main FM presenters. They used to have this show called Dancing About Architecture.
1: Oh, wow.
0: Which
1: good
0: was
1: name.
0: Excellent. Yeah.
1: That's a good name.
0: It was a great show. And I keep thinking that one day they'll come back and do it again.
1: What did they do?
0: They played music, but they interviewed the local librarian about things that were going on. They had a gardening segment.
1: Oh, wow.
0: Called Gardening at Night.
1: Yeah.
0: And,
1: cool.
0: They did a mix of interviews about music, but also interviews about things that were going on in Castlemaine.
1: Oh, fair.
0: So, yeah, it was terrific. Yeah. And Paul and Darren have also subscribed their pet, a gorgeous border collie called Martha. So great to have you on board as well, Martha. Woof, woof. Thanks to everyone who's been subscribing. Had a message too from Paul Kindred, regular listener in Wales, who was pleased to hear Jonathan doing Jonathan, which was a reference to the Jonathan Richman cover that we had from Jonathan from Assistance, new band Lost Guests. And also Paul Kindred writes, good to hear Dan back on the show. I loved his episode a few weeks back.
1: Hey, yeah. Thanks, Paul. Thank you.
0: Now, it was a great episode, and I was I wasn't going to mention that I've got a torn calf muscle, but Emerald mentioned it for me, and there's been reference to my crutches. So, let's just bring it out in the open. I have got a torn calf muscle, and I'm limping around on crutches. And in my convalescing, I've been pleased to have a book that Paul Mortensen loaned me about the New Zealand label Flying Nun Records. Now, this is one that you've read too, isn't it, Dan? It's by Matthew Goody.
1: Needles and Plastic.
0: That's the one.
1: Yeah.
0: Beautiful big format book, University of Auckland Press. And it goes through the years 1981 when the label

0: started through to 1988, so just the first 7 years of the label, which is still going in, yes, in a form.
1: Yeah.
0: But this was, while it was genuinely independent and was flying by the seat of its pants, but releasing some amazing stuff. I mean, we all have heard about the Chills, the Bats, the Clean, the Verlaines, Straightjacket Fits. But I was astonished at just how many other bands I've never heard of before that, that released records on Flying Nun.
1: Sent me down so many massive rabbit holes. It was, great.
0: Well, you played a band on this show when you were filling in for me 2 weeks ago called All Fall Down.
1: Oh, yeah.
0: Yeah, now they were part of that early Flying Nun era.
1: Yeah, they were.
0: How did you come across them?
1: I read about them in the book.
0: Yeah, right. Yeah, fantastic.
1: Yeah.
0: Well, I've been listening to bands that I thought sounded interesting from the book as well. And one that I'd heard of but had never listened to their music was The Orange. So Andrew Broff's band,
1: yes,
0: from before he joined Straightjacket Fits.
1: Yeah, they're great.
0: They're, as you can imagine, they're right up my alley.
1: Absolutely.
0: And I'm going to play a song by them now. So this is a Flying Nun release from 1986. The band is called The Orange and the song is called Fruit Salad Lives. But before we do, let's just remind people about how they can subscribe.
1: Yes, you can call the station on 5472-4376, or you can go to mainfm.net and follow the links.
0: And Dan, thanks very much for coming in and having a chat about all things radio.
1: No, thanks for having us in. It's always a pleasure. And thank you so much for presenting such a great program every week. I sit and listen to it with a pen and paper.
0: Oh, thanks, Dan. That's lovely.
1: Cheers.
0: This is The Orange.

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the sounds of the Jean-Paul Sartre Experience from New Zealand, a Flying Nun band, and their song I Like Rain. Before that, two other bands from the Flying Nun label. We heard mainly Spaniards, a song from 1982 called That's What Friends Are For. And before that, The Orange, the band that featured Andrew Broff, who went on to become a songwriter with Straitjacket Fits. And we heard the Orange song Fruit Salad Lives from 1986, all three songs released on Flying Nun Records. If you've just tuned in, you're listening to It's a Jangle Out There. It's the Radiothon edition. My name's Josh Meadows. And let me just say what a privilege it is to be able to turn up every Thursday afternoon to this really well-equipped studio and to present a show every week. And I've been doing it for 13 and a half years, and I feel so privileged to be able to do that. And it's kept me, you know, the fact that I've got this weekly show, which is new and old jangly guitar pop, means I've got to keep abreast of some new jangly stuff. And that's been so wonderful. I've discovered so many bands that I've loved through having to do this show every week. And hopefully some of you have enjoyed listening to that stuff as well and have found out about some bands that you mightn't have otherwise found out about. And let's face it, that's what's so great about community radio. Well, it's one of the things anyway, that it's not driven by commercial interests. It's not like there's a commercial imperative for me to go out and find jangly guitar bands. It's passion that does it, that drives it. And, you know, unlike commercial radio, where there's a lot of powerful forces at play behind that, or completely unlike social media, which is, you know, algorithm driven and run by powerful tech bros in the USA, community radio is people powered, and it's run by people in your own town. And that's a wonderful thing. You know, you bump into the presenters when you're doing your fruit and veg shopping, or you're at the Bridge Hotel, or, you know, wherever it is. So, yeah, there's a lot of things I love about Main FM, and it's that personal connection, the keeping it real, the human-made radio, the fact that community radio enlivens our town and the media landscape. You know, it's completely free from the control of commercial interests, and that's a good thing. Anyway, enough of that. Maybe I've convinced you to pick up the phone and subscribe. If that's the case, 5472-4376 is the number. Janine is on the end of the phone line, ready to take your call. And another way you can subscribe is by going to mainfm.net. All right, let's hear a song that I've played a little bit on the show recently. I've only just become aware of this band. They're from Oakland, California. They're called Mildred. And I really like this song of theirs, Twinkle Lights. Have a listen.

That's the band Mildred and the song Twinkle Lights. Pretty nice stuff, hey? You're on Main FM, Castlemaine's community radio station, and it's our radiothon. And I've just had a lovely message come through on the text line from our station manager, Steph. It's brought a tear to my eye. Thank you, Steph, for that beautiful message. I'm not going to read it out because it feels like it's too personal, but, you know, Steph puts so much into this station and she appreciates the presenters and what they put in. And, yeah, look, there's a lot of mutual love going on there. Thank you, Steph. Much appreciated. We've had another subscriber, and it's a passionate subscriber. It's Darren Tinker from Campbell's Creek, who loves everything, love all the shows, diversity and passion, and has subscribed and particularly mentioned Crash Landing, a great show, long-running show on Main FM. Thank you, Darren. We really appreciate your support that allows us to keep doing what we do. It's 6:10. Let's hear a track from, you know, a band that I've played a lot on this show over the years, and lots of good jangly fare, Teenage Fan Club.

this is Kendall from Heartshaped. If you love hearing new music on Main FM, have you thought about subscribing to help keep the station on air for another year? There is no time like the present.

0: That's Heart Shaped with Felt, which was my number one song back in 2023. And I'm pleased to say that Heart Shaped are going to be back in the studio next month in October, recording a new EP. So I look forward to that. And we've had a new subscriber. It is Danny Moore from Castlemaine. That's my wife.
1: That's me.
0: And she's in the studio here. Thanks for coming in, Danny.
1: Pleasure.
0: And although I say she's my wife, I'm probably better known around town as Danny Moore's husband, to be honest.
1: So, I don't know about that.
0: Thanks for coming in.
1: It's great. I was just saying to Josh, then to you, how great it is to be in the studio and hear the music.
0: Oh, the speakers are great, aren't they? Yeah.
1: Yeah, we've just had our amp reconditioned, let's say.
0: Yeah.
1: And they're sounding, you know, everything's sounding fantastic and crisp and lovely, but nothing quite like the speakers here in the studio.
0: They're pretty good, yeah. And I get the pleasure of turning up good music loud every Thursday afternoon here in this studio. So it's great. Now, Danny, you've been a Main FM subscriber for quite a while.
1: Yep.
0: What's good about it?
1: What's good about
0: being a subscriber?
1: Well, I was thinking more around what's good about community radio.
0: Oh, well, I'm interested to hear about that.
1: Yeah. All right, let's just say that there's three things in this world that drive me absolutely around the bend. And they would be AI and hypercapitalism and climate breakdown. And I was thinking in a kind of weird way, community radio is the, it can be an antidote to all three things.
0: Mm-hmm. Like, how so?
1: Well, you know, with hypercapitalism, community radio isn't interested in making profits.
0: Or taking sponsorship from Meta.
1: It's not interested in the lowest common denominator. And so there's plenty of room for niche music interests and really interesting interviews with people who, you know, don't conform to our capitalist society. So I think that's one way that it's a bit of an antidote to it. And also the subscription model. So you asked me what it's good about being a subscriber. The subscription model is, you know, so different and so healthy compared to the way capitalism just consumes itself and everything in its path.
0: It's quite radical, isn't it?
1: Yeah.
0: That people from all around our community and, in fact, all around the world contribute to this little station, keep it going, and they don't do it because of what's in it for them, even though there are, prizes on offer and discounts around the town.
1: Yeah. I don't know. That's why I've subscribed, because I wanted the prizes. They're so great.
0: Well, they are pretty good, aren't they?
1: They are great. Yeah. They are great prizes. But, yes, that is not why you subscribe. You want to be part of something, and I suppose that's what community radio offers, a chance to be a part of something. Yeah. Now, and when it comes to AI.
0: Yeah.
1: Do you think that kind of speaks for itself?
0: Well, spell it out for us.
1: Oh, well, I mean, one of the things about AI that drives me crazy, as in terms of how most of us access it, I'm not talking about AI annihilation just yet, but it's like it's greasy, insinuating tone, and frictionless way of being, whereas you can't say
0: Community radio is
1: the opposite of that. Exactly, exactly.
0: It's real people with their foibles and their mistakes and their humanness.
1: And they're also not telling you what they think you want to hear. They're, you know, it's what they're interested in and passionate about. So,
0: yeah.
1: And as far as climate breakdown goes, well, maybe I'm drawing a bit of a long bow there, but I guess one of the responses to that is real local action and hyper-local community. So, community radio is kind of like that. And also I think in January we saw another side to that too with the fire and the way Main FM responded to that. And so these are three really good reasons I love, you know, community radio.
0: Yeah. Shows like Saltgrass, which people would know, just week after week examples of individuals and community groups that are doing great things to combat the climate crisis in their own way, or to address it, to engage with the issues.
1: Yeah.
0: I'm afraid to say one of our regular, very regular listeners, Paul Kindred from Old South Wales, has got in touch with me to say that the new online form won't let international subscribers renew as it insists on a valid Australian address and won't let you proceed without one.
1: See, this is what I'm saying. Like, you know, AI and everything that goes with it, it's not flexible.
0: No, well, I don't think we're using AI in the subscription form, but all the same, we will find a way for you to subscribe, Paul. Thanks for tuning in and doing it so regularly. Paul also writes, great to hear Danny on the radio.
1: Hi, Paul.
0: So, Dan, you've selected a song which was a former number one on the It's a Jangle Out There Top 30 back in December 2019. Tell us about this song and why you love it and what it is first. It's by Alden Yoke and it's called Cotton and Cane.
1: Cotton and Cane. I just love this song. I think I've chosen it because the first time I heard it was on your show and I just thought, what is this? And I turned it up very loudly and danced around the lounge room knocking things over, and it has not changed. Every time I hear it, I just want to move, and it sends chills down my spine. I think, too, there's something about the way the acoustic guitar is just so driving in it. It's great.

0: Golden Yoke with a track that was number one on my It's a Jangle Out There top 30 in 2019, Cotton and Cane. And I've got Danny in the studio. Hi, Dan.
1: Hi, Josh. Hi, listeners.
0: Now, we've had another pet subscription, but we've got an issue with the name in the pet field, the pet's name field, when people fill it in. So I don't know the name of this pet, but if you've got the ability to text in, please text us the name of the pet. The number to text is 0488 63186. And if anyone else is subscribing their pet, put the pet's name in the comments field so that we can know the pet's name. Hopefully we can get that little glitch sorted out. And had a nice text from Steph, who did a live cross between Trigger Warning and Beat Happening today. So it was at about 3 o'clock this afternoon. Steph did a live cross to the school kids protest against Pauline Hanson, which was happening in Melbourne today. And Steph spoke with a couple of students who were passionately against the far right taking control of Australia's politics. And Steph said, "Danny, did you happen to hear those high school kids talking on the radio earlier today about protesting against Pauline Hanson? A great antidote." So, yes, it was good stuff. And it was good radio too. Well done, Steph. Now, there's another track from 2026 that you've chosen, Dan.
1: Yeah, it'll be my number one. And it came out in, like, the first week of the year.
0: Yeah. So tell us about this song.
1: Oh, well, it's another completely driving song. It's by Rolling Blackouts' Coastal Fever.
0: Sunburned in London.
1: It's called Sunburned in London. And just like Olden Yoke, I think, like, it's got long, driving, passionate verses. Mm. Got a bit of a thing for those, I think.
0: Yeah. All right, I'll put it on. Is there anything else you wanted to say about subscribing? Or
1: no, it's just great to have this in our town.
0: Yeah. And do you want to – are you going to head home after this, or do you want to stick around? I'm going to play an I Dips Me Lid that might amuse you.
1: Oh, okay.
0: Yeah.
1: I might stick around for that.
0: All right. So let's hear Rolling Blackouts' Coastal Fever. And the ways to subscribe is via mainfm.net or on the phone. And Janine's ready to take your call, 5472 4376. This is Rolling Blackouts' Coastal Fever. Oh, hang on a second. I haven't lined it up. You'll have to talk for a sec.
1: So they're going to be playing here in this town during Town Folk Festival, along with lots and lots of other great bands. We broke with tradition, Josh and I, and bought our tickets ahead of time, which was just as well, because it is now sold out.
0: And it's going to be a good one, isn't it?
1: Yep.
0: Let's hear it now. Rolling Blackouts' Coastal Fever with Sunburned in London.

0: great single from this year, Rolling Blackouts, Coastal Fever, Sunburn in London. You're on Main FM, it's a Jangle Out There Radiothon edition with me, Josh, and Danny in the studio. Thanks for being here, Dan. I think it might be time for our regular segment.
1: I wonder what that could be.
0: It's...
2: I dips me lid.
0: Blimey.
2: This here's Doreen, he says. I says, good day. And blimey,
1: I had nothing more to say.
0: That's right. I dips me lid, the segment that celebrates songs that reference other songs. Songs that consciously doff their caps to an earlier song's melody line, riff, lyric, or theme. Now, we've got a really intriguing one that came through this week. It's from Greg in Texas, who contacted me via Blue Sky and said he listens every week to the show on Mixcloud. And his daughter is a fan of Olivia Rodrigo. And he was hearing Olivia Rodrigo's big hit from a few years ago, Get Him Back. Terrific song.
1: Great song.
0: Greg's a fan of Sydney band Plunderers, Nick Dalton's band that was on Half a Cow Records in the late 80s. And, I mean, as weird as it sounds, Olivia Rodrigo's

0: fantastic stuff just quietly by plunderers. And I'll tell you what, Olivia Rodrigo was dipping her lid to the obscure Sydney 80s band Plunderers.
1: Who would have thought?
0: Yeah, fantastic. And that's exactly what I want this segment to do, to draw links between unlikely pairings like that.
1: Hats off to you, Greg.
0: Yeah, thank you, Greg, for drawing that to our attention.
1: And it just goes to show that it's not just local radio, is it? He's listening over there.
0: That's right.
1: Great.
0: Yep. We've solved a mystery of the nameless pet. So it was Winnie, who is a red heeler who belongs to Kynan from Inner Space. Great show on Main FM. So Winnie has subscribed to It's a Jangle Out There.
1: Ruff.
0: And Kynan writes, I feel those jangly pop hits get into those ears somehow. Thank you very much, Kynan. Much appreciated. And we've had two more subscribers while that Dips Me Lid was on. Dan Ring of Yandoit. Thank you, Dan. Very much appreciated. And Tanya Tankard, who has subscribed as a passionate subscriber to It's a Jangle Out There and Pachelbel's Caravan. Good stuff. Thank you very much. Well, Danny, thank you for coming in.
1: Thanks for having me.
0: It's been great. And I'm going to play a song that I know you like, and I know another regular listener to this show, Rob Morgan, does like as well. It's by Moose. This river
1: will
0: never run dry.
1: Oh, I love it.

Moose with This River Will Never Run Dry. Terrific song. You're listening to Main FM. My name's Josh Meadows. This show's called It's a Jangle Out There. And we've had lots of people subscribe in the last 50 minutes. Just got another 10 minutes, maybe even 9 minutes of the show to go. And you can still subscribe on mainfm.net or 5472-4376. And at 7 o'clock will be the Latin Hour, coming to you live from Studio One. Ian Patrick usually pre-records his show, but he does Radiophons live in the studio. So it's going to be a treat. And I'm going to be behind the desk, so I'll be here till 8 o'clock tonight. But you won't hear me much, but I'll be twiddling the knobs and putting the faders up and down, hopefully at the right times. Might move on now with a track by National Park. So this is a band I've played a little bit on the show. They've got a terrific song called The Only Stars. You might have heard me play it before. I'll play it again now. And have a think, if you haven't subscribed yet, have a think about doing it.

That is a pretty special song, isn't it? I reckon that's going to feature in my It's a Jangle Out There top 30 at the end of the year. It's by National Park and it's called The Only Stars. And you're only going to hear songs like that on community radio stations like Main FM. And we really appreciate your support of this radiothon. I'm very pleased to announce that our listener from Wales, Paul Kindred, all the way from the UK, has got through on the phone line and has subscribed as a passionate subscriber to It's a Jangle Out There. Paul's been listening to this little radio show from the other side of the world for years now, and I really appreciate your support of the show, but also your support of the station, Paul. I think you know how important communities are to holding each other and building each other up, and how the arts flows from strong communities, and Main FM is part of our community. Thank you, Paul, for subscribing, and in honour of that, I'll play a band that I think you might like.

0: Well, that was, of course, the Fab Four and Ticket to Ride, a very jangly track of theirs. My name's Josh Meadows. I've enjoyed your company today, and I'll say good night. I'll be back with Ian Patrick and the Latin Hour just after these short messages.
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0: Welcome to the Latin Hour, a program showcasing the best of modern Latin music, made not just for listening, but also for dancing. I'm Ian Patrick, and I'm here with Josh Meadows. And today's mood is grooves and toe-tapping, plus some special guests. We're going to hear from members of Son Cuba, waiting expectantly right outside our studio. They'll be coming in soon and telling us all about our wonderful band, in a Cuban band here in Castlemaine and beyond. And this is important because it's a radiothon edition. We're here spruiking and promoting our wonderful community radio station, and we're encouraging you to subscribe. And you've just heard Josh's wonderful program. It's a jangle out there, and his selection of guitar pop and other delicacies. How are you tonight, Josh?
1: I'm very well, Ian, and I'm delighted to be helping out on the panel for the Latin Hours Radiothon edition.
0: Oh, more than the panel. Tell us more about the Radiothon in particular and about what we're promoting tonight.
1: Well, it's such an important thing for the station. It's basically what allows us to keep going and keep broadcasting for another year. Of course, every business and community organisation has expenses. You know, we've got to pay to keep the lights on and the water flowing, and the Radiothon allows us to do that because people subscribe and pay up $50 a year.
0: So please do that. If you haven't subscribed yet, please do so. It's a wonderful show of support of something very valuable in our community. And we are keeping it real. That's our theme. And we've got a few little annotations to that, which I've made up. How about this one? Keeping it real with a Latin feel. Or it could be corny, but it's got a slight twist.
1: That's good.
0: A few more of those coming up. We're going to go straight into just a taster of some music to set the mood, and we're going back to the roots of Cuban music. It's a Cuban theme tonight. After all, we've got members of a Cuban band coming in very soon. And we're going to start with some rumba. It's an important root of both salsa and wider Latin music. And rumba developed in Cuba amongst enslaved Africans and their descendants. So you can expect to hear the strong percussion, the congas, the other drums, the lead voice, the call and response, all things that have flowed through to much of Latin music. And we're going to hear a subgenre of rumba called huahuanco. And this is a recording made by the musical ensemble of the Ballet Folklorico de Trinidad in central Cuba. So this is not only music, but it's also a dance, and it's a flirtatious couple dance. You'll have to visualize this unless you're going to enact it at home. It could be a challenge. Let's see what you think about this. These dancers, they play off each other and the drummers, and the man directs his energy at various times. Of course, they dance. It's a very earthy dance, but he directs his energy with quick flicks of his feet, arms, or handkerchief towards the woman. And the woman's job is to keep some control and turn away or cover herself at just the right moment. So it's a flirtatious dance, a teasing dance. And so let's listen, and we'll hear the song opening with the chant of huahuanco, huahuanco. And the lyrics in Espanol are about attraction and a female dancer's beauty.

0: Okay. Have you got your rhythm going? Are you dancing in the kitchen, the living room, or wherever? If you haven't subscribed yet, are you about to? Especially with that encouragement, that wawanko, that beautiful percussive music from the Ballet Folklorico de Trinidad in Cuba. And this is the Radiothon edition of the Latin Hour, and I'm Ian Patrick. I'm here with Josh Meadows, and we've got a few messages. I've got one here to read out. I wonder if this could be any relative, I'm not sure. Joel Meadows in Castle, Maine, says that Joel loves local passionate people, and he's shouting out particularly to It's a Jangle Out There. Who wouldn't? It's such a wonderful program.
1: Thank you, Joel. And we've had a message too from Nick from Malden, who writes, "What a pleasure to hear you both together, Ian and Josh. What a treat. Resubscribed last night. Josh, terrific effort in threading the Radiothon together." That's a bit of a tongue twister, Nick. "All the very best, Nick from Malden. Really, this is such a treat."
0: And thank you very much. And we'll be even more thankful when we hear some about people who've extra people who've subscribed to Main FM. Please keep those subscriptions going, coming in, and supporting community radio. And well, I told you I had a few little, what are we going to call these? Are we going to call them, we'll think of a word. We had our
1: little,
0: first
1: little
0: one.
1: Little stings, are they?
0: Probably. Keeping it real with a Latin feel is one. Keeping it real, Latin on the dial. Keeping it real, one Latin hour at a time. I'm going to feed these in. What do you think? You think we might start a trend here, Josh? What do you think?
1: I think we might, yeah.
0: We're quite possible. But let's go on with a little bit more music while we're getting in the mood of our Cuban theme, and try some cha-cha-cha. So cha-cha-cha, which is one of the specialties of Son Cuba, which is coming up very soon, we're having our guests coming in, is an important cubic music and dance style with a crisp rhythm and a three-step pulse. Cha-cha-cha, cha-cha-cha. Love saying it. Love hearing it. We'll hear 72 acheros para un palo. 72 woodcutters for one tree. So it's a bit of a fable, this story, performed by the famed Cuban pianist and band leader Manolito Simonet and his ensemble. And the lyrics tell about a forest tree that stands firm against 72 axemen because of its exceptionally hardwood, its resilience. Perhaps there's an environmental message here about standing against destruction. So it should. But it's also a playful image of strength and resilience. Here's 72 acheros para un palo.

0: That was Setenta y Dos Acheros Pa Un Palo by Manolito Simonet and his ensemble. And what a treat we're having of some beautiful Cuban music. And what a beautiful thing to do on our Radiothon edition of the Latin Hour, and that is to introduce some members of Son Cuba and our local Cuban band.
1: Do you want to take a drink while
0: I'll take a drink. I'm so overcome with emotion.
1: Well, I'm going to announce that that we've had President Rich McLeish, who has subscribed or given a show shout-out to It's a Jangle Out There in Latin, and he says he loves Ian and Josh on the radio together. What a super group. Thanks, Rich. That's lovely.
0: Well, we'll see how the voice is going at the moment. And, yes, I am overcome with emotion. My voice is all creaky because I would love to introduce members of Son Cuba. Castlemaine is endowed with a wonderful Cuban band and to have some wonderful musicians playing. And we have in the studio tonight Stephen Breeny, guitarist and vocalist, and sort of one of the original founders of the band, knows all about its history, and some slightly more recent arrivals, but very well integrated into the band. We have Danny Amaya and Anna Silva Logan, who are both wonderful vocalists. So, welcome.
2: Thank you.
3: Thank you.
2: Thank you
3: for
2: having
3: us.
2: Yeah, thanks, Josh and
0: Ian. Yeah. Yeah, okay, just remind us a little bit about the background to the band. Who'd like to do that? Maybe Stephen.
2: It started in around about 2015 when El Sonantero came out to Australia, and they opened up the festival here, which is the Castlemaine State Festival. And from that, there was they took a couple of classes up at the local school, and a lot of the young people at the school wanted to continue on, so I helped them continue on the music from there. And it's grown from there, and so we've got some great musicians, great singers now. And, it's come on from there. We even did a tour of Cuba in 2023, and we got to play with some amazing musicians in Cuba. And we brought back some really lovely music and lovely feel.
0: And when talking about Son Cuba, what have we got represented in terms of trumpets, trombones?
2: Yeah, we've got trumpet, trombone, saxophone. We've got three percussionists now, timbale, bongos and congas. And we've got tres, which is the traditional guitar-like instrument, and double bass, and, of course, our wonderful singers that are here with us tonight.
0: Yeah, and tell us about your singing role. What do you sing in most of the songs?
2: The girls, yeah.
3: Well, we've started this... We started with Son Cuba maybe a year ago, and since then we've been learning new songs and we've been adding new songs that we to the band. And some songs are sung by me, myself, or Anna, or Steve, and sometimes we do it together, and some songs we have all play a part, and it's been really lovely, and it's nice to be able to sometimes enjoy those songs and have turns, take turns, and some other songs to have them, you know, as to back up and to do the chorus. That's a dynamic at the moment.
0: Yeah, and this is Danny speaking, telling us, or was speaking. I'm not Danny, but you just heard Danny speaking. And Danny and Anna do a wonderful job of blending their harmonies and making a real presence and a wonderful dimension to the music. And you're both Argentinians. So yeah. Tell us about that, Anna.
4: Yeah, we're both Argentinian, and I guess it's wonderful to be in a community when we can share our language of origin and get to sing in a band where there's Australians and Argentinians merged together singing Cuban music. It's amazing.
3: Yeah. It's a wonderful cultural exchange.
4: Yes.
3: We are not Cubans, but we love singing in Spanish. It takes us home, and many of the songs and the rhythms we have grown up to, you know, they're very popular songs that we were knew and danced while growing up. And also, it's a beautiful exchange. There's Australians, Argentina, but we love the Cuban music as well.
4: It was always on the background at home, was it like that for you too?
3: Yeah, I think so. Yeah. There's some songs, especially the 90s popular Cuban songs by, you know, Celia Cruz, especially.
4: Mm-hmm. On the Buena Vista.
3: Buena Vista Social Club. And that will be very popular, and we'll be listening in parties, and we'll be dancing to the songs.
0: No, so you're already well exposed to the Cuban feel. Yes. That's really nice. And I know you're performing in Castlemaine, and the band's been doing monthly gigs. And do you want to tell us about those, Stephen?
2: Yeah, look, they've been something we thought of some time ago, and now we've got a great crew that come in. We've got a dance teacher, Diego, who comes in and teaches dance. So we've got this whole flavour of food, Cuban food. We've got drinks there, and we've got a dance teacher. And we've been doing this once a month, and it's been bringing a lovely community together. It is such a great thing for people to come together as a community and dance and enjoy themselves. We've got people coming in from Melbourne, Bendigo, and a lot of people around Castlemaine. So there's some great teachers. Camilla is one of the teachers here in Castlemaine, and she's teaching salsa and other dance as well.
0: Camilla's coming onto the program later on.
2: Oh, great.
0: And these great gigs are at the Good Shed, right very close to the railway station. And when is the next one?
2: Well, the next one is on the first Sunday in October, and I think that's the 4th. The 4th of October. And we start usually at around about 5 o'clock with the dancers, and then the band comes on at about 5:30, 6 o'clock. And we're getting a lot of interest in those dances coming up, and it's great to see these people who have been out there dancing and learning to dance from all the dance teachers around coming and enjoying themselves.
0: And this band Son Cuba, we won't have time to tell everything about what they do, but they're performing in many places around central Victoria, Bendigo, various festivals, and in Melbourne. So, you know, they've made an appearance in Melbourne. I know you're performing in Melbourne this weekend. So it's really good. Yep. And we've talked a bit about the band. Let's just hear, before we say more, let's start hear one of your songs. And the first song we're going to hear is Ay Mama Ines, a traditional Cuban song. I listened to the song and it seems to have a sort of Afro-Cuban carnival theme. It's got a really strong trombone opening, which is wonderful. Could you tell us a little bit more about the song, just before we hear it?
2: Yeah, we had a band, an all-female band in Bayamo that taught us this song, and they loved it, you know, because they love their coffee, and there's this wonderful idea that coffee and people and love and dance all go together.
0: Great, and it's really true. It comes across in the song. This is about an Afro-Cuban community that gathers to sing, as you say, and dance. And they're actually on a search for somebody throughout different neighbourhoods in Havana. But they eventually head off to dance. And who else performs? Danny, do you perform? Anna, are you performing on this track, or maybe you, Danny?
4: It's Danny in this track.
0: Yeah.
3: It's mainly
2: Danny's the lead vocalist.
0: Wow. Okay, let's hear it.

0: Hey, what a joyous feel. All from Casamain's own Cuban band, Son Cuba. And we're very lucky to have Stephen Breeny and Danny Amaya and Anna Silva Logan from the band here tonight, sharing the joy of Cuban music. And before we go any further, though, I've got to talk about something that's just happened. We have a subscriber, and it's actually a pet subscription with a wonderful pet, very aptly named Jose Carreras, the chicken, apparently, who loves the Latin Hour. And a big shout out to the Latin Hour, so thanks very much. And we'll be thinking of you, Jose Carreras, wherever you are and whatever your life. Are you free range? Are you dancing? Are you crowing or laying eggs? We don't know. Whatever it is, you are productive and you are enjoying community radio right now. And please, more people subscribe. We'd love it. And okay, so we're going to go on and hear another song from Son Cuba. And I think this one's a little bit of a food number. All about food, spice, flavor, and heat, and that vital ingredient of love. And I think, Stephen, you're going to tell us a little bit more.
1: Yes, and both of the songs that we're going to hear tonight were done out at Matthew Underwood's his recording studio, and unfortunately, during the fires of Harcourt, it was burnt down. So we're thinking of you, Matthew. Hopefully he'll get the studio back and running again in the near future, because it's great having local recording, you know, abilities here. We decided we'd write a song, Ahoa Gia, and it comes from looking at family. You know, how do they all get together? What do you do when you get together? And the best thing to do when you get together is actually eat. And you eat, talk, drink, be merry, play music. And so it's sort of a change from the normal music that we were playing, but most of this music was written by Ian which is a local lad here. Eli Hall was the writer of the music, and we all contributed then to the vocals. So it was a great little piece, and I had the ability to go to Cuba in January this year and mix with a few of the Cubans there to help me with my pronunciation of Cuban Spanish. And so we went to the Egrem Studios, where the Buena Vista Social Club did their famous album. And, it was a great honour to be able to, go into that studio and for them to help me with the music a little bit there, with the vocals.
0: And Anna, talking about Espanol, could you tell us the name of the song and what it means in English? And also what you like about the song.
2: Great. So the song is called Ajoaquí, which means garlic here. And what I love about the song is that it builds up like the heat, like a slow cooking roast. When everyone starts getting home and you're like, hello, how are you? And they sit in the table and someone brings something to eat and a drink and everyone starts chatting and the heat starts building up and everyone, yes, that's how the song
3: the temperature
2: feels for me.
3: In the room.
2: Yes. Yeah.
1: And there is a sort of a double meaning about, you know, the heat in the kitchen, and that's a really lovely thing, you know, that happens. So it's going to happen.
3: Can I also say that Stephen does a great job. Like, he's just mentioned about going to Cuba and talking and singing in Spanish. It is amazing. As a Spanish native speaker, we always say with Anna that, and also they have written a song fully in Spanish, you know, so that's very, you know, we take our hats because it's not an easy thing to do, and it's a really great song.
2: Yes.
3: And I love that double meaning that has as well, like they, you know, to that level of subtlety they went. So that's really, really something that we do admire.
2: Absolutely.
3: Yeah.
0: Okay, well, let's go straight into this world of cross-cultural world of music and food and spice and love and see how it sounds.

0: Aho Aki by the Castlemaine Cuban band Son Cuba. And what a wonderful sound. And what wonderful brass and saxophone as well. And what wonderful voices. And can keep on going with the word wonderful. How wonderful it is to have three members of the band here with us tonight. And we'd like to thank Stephen Breeny, Danny Amaya and Anna Silver Logan for coming in tonight and sharing their music and the joy. And I think, Stephen, you're going to start and remind us about the next gig coming up in Castlemaine.
1: Yes, the next gig coming up in Castlemaine is at the Good Shed, and it's at the 4th of October. And the next one will be in December, on the first Sunday in December. So, yeah, come along. And by the way, Ian, thank you very much for having us here. And anyone that's out there, please, you know, get onto this radiothon. And, yeah, this is a great station, fantastic music, and we don't want to lose it. We really need you, you know, to support. That's what it's all about.
0: Yep. And Danny and Anna, will you be there on the 4th?
2: We'll definitely be there.
3: Yeah, of course, we'll be there. We can't wait to be there singing. We have a lot of fun when every performance, especially in the ones in Castlemaine. Yeah. They are the most special ones. Mm. And we can't wait to be there and to see everyone dancing and having a great time, just like we do have a great time.
2: Yes.
3: So it's on the 4th. It's on the 4th. And at 5, it's a dance lesson at 5.
1: Yep.
0: Excellent. Well, thanks for coming in. And we're going to give our audience a little bit of a treat while they think a little bit more about making a subscription. We'll probably get a few announcements coming up very soon. But let's stay with the Cuban mood and hear some huaracha. Huaracha, a lively style with a quick rhythm and a playful storytelling.

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2: This is the Latin Hour, and we're here for the Radiothon edition. 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
2: Very good. Okay, so it's wide taste, and I'm glad you find the things there that you like. And I think we're going to just play a little bit more music, and we're going to be listening to something a little bit different. We've heard a lot of Cuban music, but maybe in tribute to the Argentinian singers that we just heard, Danny Amaya and Annie Silva Logan from Son Cuba. Let's travel to Argentina and hear a well-known vocalist from that country. And her name is Nathy Peluso. And she gives salsa a contemporary edge. Her song is just slightly bitter. It's called Puro Veneno, which means pure poison. Nothing like that on Main FM, but her song, well, she's got something to talk about, which is about a damaging relationship she knows is bad but cannot bring herself to end. But one of the magic things about Latin music is that people can talk about bitter topics and sadness and heartbreak, but the song often still feels happy and joyful and the rhythms are lovely. Let's see if this one lives up to that.
3: And we'll be back with a special guest after this.
2: We will.

0: That was Nathy Peluso giving us a burst of Argentinian salsa with a contemporary edge, and her song Puro Veneno, or Pure Poison. But we have something much sweeter here at the moment, a special guest, Camila Serrano from Colombia. And welcome, Camila.
1: Thank you, Ian, for having me. Thank you, Patrick.
0: And it's wonderful to have Camila here. Camila is well known to many people who love Latin music because she's one of our resident Latin dance teachers. She's a salsa teacher and also an African dance teacher.
1: Yes.
0: And comes from, as I said, comes from Colombia originally, but been here for a long time. You want to tell us a little bit about what it's like to be, what you thought about that song to start off, but let's not forget the song.
1: Yeah.
0: What did you think of the song, Camila? And then somehow you've got to morph into how did you become a dance teacher? Can you do that all together?
1: Well, I guess listening to this song, a lot of the salsa and Latin songs in general, they have a lot of passion, so... One of these one is like a pure poison, but it's more like a in a flavor way of, you know, like I only listen to it the end. So it's more like a, giving a little bit of, you know, passion flavor of maybe a bad love or something like that. Yeah, I'm not sure.
2: And tell us, how did you get into teaching?
1: Salsa.
2: Yeah.
1: Well, I think I've mentioned this before, but it was through Cubans. So actually I've always loved dancing since I can't remember. So when we used to travel with my family and there was a competition, a dance competition, I was one of the first ones to be at the stage, and I liked to win the competition, and I was always passionate about dancing. That being said, dancing is very... is embedded in my culture, so you take it for granted. We dance a lot of on the weekends, weekly. Mm. I will go and dance and have a good dance. Was fortunate to have many good partners dancing with, and salsa was one of the main things that I always like to learn. But then that kind of like I married my husband, and you know, kids, and you know. And then I moved to Casomain, and when the Son Entero came for the...
0: Part of the Casomain festival.
1: Exactly. And I was fortunate to have in my house Celia Guerrero. I still talk to her, and she was from Cuba. And I just listening and having the Son Entero, the Cuban band in town, was just like, I just felt alive again, part of me that has been dormant. And I'm like, I just need to do this. And I started. And Sayla actually is like, you should just teach. And I said, okay. And that's it. I start teaching and training. And, you know, I consider myself an entrepreneur. I just do and do. You know, I say and do, and I did many workshops and private lessons, and yeah, Cuban is just one of my passions. I really love. I've tried other salsa, but Cuban salsa is really amazing.
0: And Camila's just returned to Casamance after living for a few years in the United States, in Austin, in Texas. And I think you mentioned that you're pleased to be back and teaching again.
1: Yeah, and I absolutely, I was like, it's such a blessing to be with my students again, some of students and some new ones. But definitely I feel very welcome by the community. And it's so good to be dancing, again in my groups, yeah.
0: And I think one thing it needs mentioning is that Camila's done a lot for Casamain in bringing more than dance to the town and the wider area, in that she's organized bands in the past,
1: lots of bands,
0: and also had regular Latin nights. Really spread the Latin feel, the opportunity to get out there, dance, and enjoy yourself. And she's had big events at the Theatre Royal, and you know, with big Melbourne bands that she's brought up.
1: Yeah,
0: so
1: that's
0: she'd,
1: right.
0: She'd been quite an entrepreneur, as you're saying, and things that are smaller. And one of the things that we see with you, Camila, is that dancing is fun, it's enjoyable, but it's also something to learn, and there's skill and technique to it too. But
1: yeah.
0: you get that across in a nice way.
1: And just so you know, Ian is one of my main regulars. Okay. He's been very supportive of me. And yeah, I guess one thing to mention is that people ask me, but if I have left feet, how can I do it? And, and I just answer them, listen, if you want to do it, you will do it. Because I've seen that. I've seen people that didn't have any knowledge and they were in intermediate level, right, Ian? Hmm. Like my students, they does take a little bit. Mm-hmm. But if you want to do it, and it's a beautiful thing to do in a couple or come single and just come prepared to have fun. Yeah.
0: And how can people look out for you if they want to find out a bit more about your dance teaching?
1: Yeah, so I have a Mila Dance Studio Instagram or Facebook, and the other one would be my phone number. So 0494-738-058. And I also have, one day that I do salsa. That's a 6:15, that's beginners, and then 7:15 will be improvers, I call it, because we're actually very good. I think we're going to call it intermediate soon. Mm. And then another day I do African dancing. I exchange with Afrobeat sometimes, but this time we're going to do African dance with live drumming with a local.
0: So yeah. If you love dancing, look out for Camilla. Camilla Serrano. Camilla, it's been wonderful to have you in the studio and here for our Radiothon for Main FM. And
1: just to remember, Ian, sorry, I forgot to mention, it's going to be either on Mondays and Tuesdays. I'm going for a little bit of a break, so the classes will resume on the 9th of November.
0: Wonderful. Look out for that. Okay, Camilla Serrano, and I've got to talk about a pet subscriber that we've got. We're getting near the end of our program. Let's squeeze this in. Harry Houdini, the Kelpie, has just subscribed and loves Main FM. Woof, woof. I hope I've got the intonation right. A shout out to that now. Thanks very much.
2: That's great. And we've had a message come in too from Martin, who does the terrific show Still Life with Pansy, who says, "Hey, Ian, so great to hear you live. I'm enjoying hearing you and Josh chatting. You guys should do this more often. And, of course, the great Latin tunes as always." Mm. Thank you, Martin.
0: Yeah, thanks very much, Martin. Much appreciated. And good to be on the Main FM Management Committee with you. It's a bit self-congratulatory, but I'm sure we're doing a good job. Let's hear
2: some more
0: music.
2: What's our last song going to be?
0: Our last song is going to be Mercado Negro, or means black market. And we're going to Switzerland for a multinational orchestra, salsa orchestra, co-founded by the Cuban singer Armando Miranda. And this song is Yo Soy El Son, or I Am the Son, son being a key form of Cuban music. So the song celebrates Cuban son and its role in salsa's development. And you'll hear the repeating chorus and lots of instrumentals steadily building the energy so characteristic of Latin music. Let's hear Yo Soy El Son.

0: That's it, folks.
1: The Moog is back.
0: I tell you what, I have missed the Moog big time.
1: It's been a while.
0: You've been holding it back
1: for tonight.
0: Several weeks.
1: I reckon months.
0: Yeah, for months.
1: Months.
0: Yeah, that's right.
1: Why?
0: I don't know. You tell me. It doesn't make any sense to me because when you play it, it just it brings something out of me. I don't know what it is, but...
1: That's why I stopped.
0: Oh.
1: That's it. I get it. I remember now.
0: Yeah, right.
1: I just saw that look in your eye again.
0: Yeah,
1: I thought,
0: right.
1: Oh, there it is.
0: I probably threatened to take my clothes off if you played it again. Is that what it was?
1: I think you did.
0: Yeah.
1: Yeah.
0: It does happen sometimes, Mr. Moog. I get a little excited. You're a very handsome man, and the Moog, the combination.
1: It's too much.
0: It's a little bit too much at times.
1: Oh.
0: Yeah. But anyway, folks, welcome back to Night Moogs.
1: Hey, a special Night Moogs too, as it is a special week in a Main FM world.
0: Very special. This is actually our sixth radiophone, Mr. Moog. Do you realise that?
1: Yeah. What do you mean? Sixth?
0: What is the sixth time that we've done it as Night Moogs?
1: Is it really?
0: Yes, that's right.
1: Oh, I feel old all of
0: a sudden. Yeah. you don't look it, Mr. Moog. You don't look it at all. No, you look good, mate. Yeah, so here we are. We're very live, of course, as we should be on radiophone. So, yeah, tonight, folks, we want you to pick up that phone and we want you to dial 5472-4376 or go to mainfm.net and subscribe.
1: It's that easy. It's that easy.
0: It really is.
1: We've got Rod on the phone who's going to come up with some songs to contribute today as well.
0: Well, that's another thing.
1: Because we need your help.
0: We do.
1: We need your help.
0: We do. Big time. Desert Island songs.
1: Yeah.
0: If you could have three songs, if you can't think of three, that's okay. We'll forgive you. You can just text in one. But if you can come up with a few songs that you would take to a desert island with you,
1: you have to listen to them again.
0: Yeah.
1: And again.
0: And again.
1: And again.
0: And again.
1: And again.
0: And again. But that's okay. Because you chose to do it. And that's why you got to think about it very carefully, because once you're there, there's no returning.
1: That's it.
0: That's it.
1: That's it.
0: What you take with you is that is it. So have a think about it, folks. Text in on 04-888-63186. Text in your Desert Island tracks and we will play them on the show tonight.
1: There you go. There you go.
0: So we need your interaction, folks. We need you to pick up that phone and we need you to dial the text line and shoot those songs over to us and we'll play them live. And it's going to be a lot of fun.
1: Mm.
0: We've made a little head start, so it gives time.
1: It's not much of a head start.
0: Well, not much of a head start.
1: It's like two songs.
0: Two songs. And,
1: yeah.
0: and if no one texts in, we're in a bit of trouble. We're going to have to just wing it. Well, not really. We'll be all right.
1: We'll be fine.
0: We'll rustle it together.
1: Yeah. We always do.
0: Oh, we always do.
1: We always do. But, you know, we're asking a lot of you tonight because we also want you to, if you haven't done it yet, to subscribe to Main FM. For lots of reasons.
0: Yeah. Tell us some of the reasons,
1: well,
0: Mr. Moog.
1: The most important reason is the mulch, obviously.
0: Oh, the mulch.
1: You might, if you text, you know, if you subscribe today, you might actually win the mulch. The most coveted prize in the history.
0: Have you won the mulch?
1: Of radio. I thought, no, I haven't.
0: No, you haven't. No. It's your holy grail, isn't it?
1: It is. It really is.
0: Yeah.
1: Yeah.
0: Every year you just bang on about the mulch.
1: I'm very excited about the mulch.
0: What is it about the mulch?
1: I don't know.
0: So excited.
1: I don't know.
0: I've never known anyone to get so excited about mulch. But if I recorded the amount of times that you've talked about the mulch over the years,
1: yeah,
0: it'd be insane.
1: I think you're right.
0: We've had this conversation so many
1: times. I think
0: times.
1: It's insane. You're right.
0: Yeah.
1: But I can't help it.
0: Well, you've got a big garden, I suppose.
1: Yeah, well,
0: I can
1: see acreage.
0: Why you get excited. Well, you've got acreage.
1: I've got acreage. Yeah. I need all the mulch I can get.
0: Well, that's right. Yeah.
1: Yeah.
0: Do you reckon there'll ever be a mulch shortage in the world?
1: Yeah, I do. That's why I'm
0: hoarding. Oh, you want to start hoarding it?
1: Yeah.
0: You're a mulch hoarder.
1: Absolutely.
0: Oh, okay.
1: Don't you come near my mulch.
0: Oh, hey. Okay. He's
1: you've
0: up
1: been
0: to go.
1: Warned.
0: He's
1: you've
0: up.
1: Been warned.
0: All right. Okay. Let's get the show on the road, Mr. Moog. open up with a song very dear to your heart.
1: Oh, we're going with mine.
0: Oh, we're going with yours first. Right. So I thought we'd dip our toes into your song first.
1: You sure you want to start up with like, with the best song of the night?
0: We just thought, let's not hold back. You know what I mean? Let's not hold back. Tonight's not about holding back. Mr.
1: That's
0: Lee.
1: True, actually.
0: Tonight is about just putting a...
1: Going for the mulch.
0: Yeah.
1: All in.
0: Pedal to the metal and just flying our way through till 10 o'clock.
1: Woo!
0: So that's what we're going to do. So what are we going to play, Mr. Moog? Come on.
1: I think people could guess. Oh. You can guess, can't you?
0: Yeah.
1: But which song? That's the question.
0: Well, it's not one that I would have picked.
1: They've done so many good songs.
0: This is why it's your Desert Island track, not mine.
1: Yeah.
0: Yeah. So come on, enlighten us all. What is it?
1: Look, if you were on an island by yourself, right?
0: Yeah.
1: Basically, you're left to your own devices.
0: Oh, that's clever.
1: See?
0: I like that.
1: You're left to your own devices.
0: I like... Oh, why didn't I...
1: I thought about this a
0: you
1: lot.
0: You thought about this way more down, than I got, expected.
1: I put my spectacles on and I sat down with a pencil, just tapping a pencil against my,
0: yeah,
1: my
0: I
1: chin.
0: I could imagine you doing that too.
1: What would Neil Tennant do, you know?
0: Yeah. Oh, my God.
1: Go on.
0: You are something else.
1: Go on. Play it loud.
0: I'm going to play it really loud for you tonight. Yeah.
1: Thank you.
0: Peck Shop Boys, folks.
1: Surprise.
0: we've left to your own devices. Here you go.

It's not a crime when you look the way you do, the way I like to picture you. When I get home, it's late at night, I pour a drink and watch the fight. Turn off the TV, look at a book, pick up the phone, fix some food.

0: recently. That was a big, big start to
1: straight
0: the show.
1: Out of the gate. Come on. I don't think we can do better than that. Oh. I think we should just go home now.
0: All right, folks. Well, it's been long, you know, it's been a long and windy road tonight, but I think that's it. We've got to wrap it up. Mr. Moog's right. I think that's it. I think we're done.
1: Oh, come on. Top that. Seriously.
0: Oh, well, I've got something nice for you.
1: Yeah.
0: Very different, though. Very, okay. Very different angle. But I think we have some subscribers. Is that
1: right? Yeah, yeah. We've had a couple.
0: Yeah. Going to read them out.
1: Lee Tinker from Broadford.
0: Okay.
1: And she would like to shout out Against the Grain.
0: Thank you very much.
1: Very good.
0: Against the Grain.
1: Very good. Thank you, Lee.
0: Thank you very much, Lee.
1: And also from Nicole, from Lady Moog herself.
0: Lady Moog.
1: Lady Moog. With a shout out to Night Moogs.
0: Oh,
1: thanks Lady Moog. Thank you.
0: Well done.
1: And she also messaged that that mulch is hers.
0: Well, but you guys sort of live together, right? So
1: yeah, but she can get pretty territorial.
0: Yeah, so, right. You know, so you think she would start hoarding mulch as well?
1: Absolutely. I wouldn't get between her and mulch.
0: Whoa.
1: Okay.
0: Yeah, you guys need to get some therapy or something and sort this out because...
1: No, we just need more mulch.
0: It's ludicrous.
1: We just need more mulch.
0: Oh, you need more mulch?
1: Yeah.
0: It's ludicrous. It's ludicrous. I don't know what the figure is. Oh, hey, we've got some messages that have come through.
1: Oh, yeah.
0: What have we got here? Another Brick in the Wall, parts 1, 2, and 3. And that's Scotty from Maybe I Could Use Some Bricks If I Was Stuck Alone on an Island, Manong.
1: Hey,
0: hey,
1: that's good thinking.
0: That is very good thinking.
1: That is such good thinking. So, yeah, okay, so he could build himself, I don't know, a mall or something. What would you build? You're on a desert island. You don't need a house. Just sleep under an umbrella. Maybe he could build a nightclub. I don't know. But Brick in the Wall.
0: Another Brick in the Wall past two. Yeah. So we're going to play them up next. Right. Well, no. Actually, I've got... Yeah.
1: Well, you got your song.
0: Yeah, got... Nah, well, wait. We'll leave mine for a bit later.
1: Okay.
0: Do you want to leave it till later?
1: What do you
0: I feel
1: to?
0: Like we should be leaving the people own this show and, you know, I can take a backwards seat for now and play it a little later on the show.
1: Who are you?
0: I don't know.
1: I don't...
0: I'm just trying to do the gracious thing and just go, you know, it's not about me tonight. It's about the wonderful community.
1: What?
0: Yeah.
1: What?
0: Do you think I've lost the plot?
1: I think you've lost the plot. I don't know who you are.
0: I don't know either. But I'm changing, man.
1: Maybe it's that jacket.
0: I'm going for a big change as well. I know. I'm wearing a very fancy Swedish
1: I've got my eye
0: shirt
1: on that jacket.
0: Jacket.
1: I've got my eye.
0: I
1: on
0: know.
1: That
0: you
1: jacket.
0: Haven't stopped looking at it since
1: it's
0: I saw
1: cool.
0: you this evening. And you've mentioned it a few times now. I'm starting to feel a little vulnerable.
1: I'll swap you for some mulch.
0: Oh, hey. The mulch. Well, you've got to win the mulch first. There's no use promising mulch if, you know, it's
1: I'm in it to win
0: to
1: it, mate.
0: Fruition.
1: I'm not here just to.
0: But we've also got around. We've got another message that came through from Martin asking for popcorn by, is it Gershel Kingsley?
1: Gershel Kingsley.
0: Yeah.
1: Popcorn.
0: And Oops, I Did It Again by Britney.
1: Oh, hey, it's Martin.
0: Yeah.
1: Hey, Martin.
0: And it also says, Left to My Own Devices, Pet Shop Boys. I cheated with that. What a great choice.
1: Thank you, Martin.
0: So there you go. Thank Martin's you. A big fan.
1: I always knew you were a man of distinction and taste.
0: Well, he clearly is. Yeah, so well done, Martin. Thanks for texting in.
1: Thanks, Martin.
0: So we're going to play those songs as well, Martin, so don't you worry about that. It's going to be part of the show.
1: Ooh.
0: Dead set. But
1: and
0: what
1: also,
0: we're going to do...
1: Sorry, I'll just let you know that Rod on the phone's here. If you ring and subscribe, you'll talk to Rod. He's actually given us some selections as well. So we're going to be fine.
0: Yes, yes.
1: Yeah.
0: Oh, look, should we do this now? Or do we play a song first? Run through the daily prizes.
1: Give me two. Two prizes.
0: I'll give you two prizes.
1: Ready, set, go.
0: Love Shack Brewing. $55 voucher.
1: Nice.
0: But this one has really caught my attention, and this is Table Records' carefully curated record pack.
1: Yeah, I thought you'd like that.
0: Yeah. Yeah, well, I was in Table Records today.
1: Is it curated for you?
0: Yeah,
1: like,
0: I guess.
1: Do you just go in
0: No, I think they probably just... I don't know. That's a really good question.
1: Maybe they sit you down and say, tell me about yourself.
0: Yeah,
1: you know.
0: Yeah. Oh, yeah.
1: Yeah, what's your favourite colour?
0: When I say, like, interview you.
1: Yeah, they interview you. And they curate...
0: And maybe they say, yeah, look, you know, come back in a couple of days. We've just got to do some background checks and, you know, work out.
1: Like a credit check at
0: the bank. Like a credit check at the bank.
1: That's what they do, actually.
0: Yeah. And so they keep you waiting, and then you will get like a text or a call saying, oh, look, maybe pop down next Thursday and we can discuss the choices that we've selected for you. Something like that. Maybe we should put that to Table Records and say, hey, look, that's a good idea.
1: I think so.
0: I reckon that's a really good idea.
1: I think so.
0: Imagine that. Next level, isn't it? But anyway, we're going to honour Scotty right now with another brick in the wall.
1: Part one, Pink Floyd.
0: Well, he's asked for it. He's going to get it. So we're going to start with part one, of course, because I wasn't going to cheat and do part two, three, and one.
1: Imagine
0: just to mix things
1: that
0: up a little bit.
1: Whoa,
0: I know.
1: Whoa.
0: Pretty loose. No, yeah, but we are pretty loose here on Moog, so it could happen.
1: Oh.
0: But I've carefully ordered them, Mr. Moog.
1: Curated it.
0: I've curated it.
1: Well done. I believe in you.
0: Oh, well, I'm glad you do, because tell you what, I reckon numbers are starting to dwindle a little bit there. So keep me prepped up, Mr. Moog. Here we go. Another brick in the wall.

0: there you go. Thank you very much, Scotty, for that.
1: Yeah, thanks, Scotty. Thanks for that journey into... what would you call it? It's not prong, is it?
0: Is this Newcomb?
1: Newcomb? This is for
0: David Bowie.
1: Our man on the phones today. So if you text in, you'll talk to Rod, and he will guide you through your journey of subscribing.
0: Love it.
1: And this is appropriate music for this.
0: Absolutely, Mr. Berg. So there you go, a bit of Bowie, love it. We've got a message that came in from Steph. It says, do with this what you will, but if I'm stuck on a desert island by myself, I'm bouting out some show tunes.
1: Right.
0: Steph from the Crutches.
1: I don't know. I reckon show tunes could start to grate after a few weeks, a few months. A
0: few hours for me, Mr. Moog. But I tell you what, Steph, I really appreciate and respect your commitment.
1: That's it.
0: To show tunes.
1: Yeah.
0: Like, that's big.
1: Show tunes are always so happy. Like, that would, I don't know, that would get to me after a while.
0: All right, I'll see what I can do, Steph. I'm going to work on this.
1: All right. Anything in particular?
0: Yeah, maybe just a little hint.
1: Something from...
0: Steer us in a direction, but otherwise you're going to get some my interpretation.
1: Nothing wrong with that.
0: Which
1: I'm
0: is,
1: sure.
0: It could be okay. You might appreciate that. Who knows?
1: Yeah.
0: We'll find out, I guess. But let's have a listen to this, folks. And then, yeah, get on that phone. 54724376.
1: That's a pretty sexy little voice there.
0: Or go to mainfm.net. Subscribe.

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2: That's why we're here.
1: That's 100%.
2: If Main FM wasn't here, it would just be you and me.
1: Sitting in a room together.
2: Yeah, playing songs
1: playing
2: to each other.
1: Playing songs to
2: which
1: each other.
2: We have actually done before. We've done that before.
1: We have.
2: But, you know, this is better.
1: Oh, this is way better because, you know, we're connecting with people.
2: What?
1: Yeah, and connecting with people.
2: Yeah.
1: And
2: go on.
1: Yeah.
2: Wait, so I'll help you out.
1: Oh, yeah, no, come on.
2: We're connecting with people. And community radio helps to build a sense of community.
1: Oh, yeah, see, that's it.
2: Main FM helps to strengthen ties and build awareness of our common values.
1: Oh.
2: Challenges and solutions within the community.
1: See, all of that.
2: That's what you meant to say, isn't it?
1: Yeah, all of that. All of that and more.
2: And more, much more, because if you subscribe, you might get a Theatre Royal Castlemaine $25 voucher. That's just today's prizes.
1: Yeah, right? It is a
2: this is just
1: prizes,
2: your daily prizes. Yeah. A Love Shack Brewing $55 voucher.
1: Tasty.
2: Chewton Film Society 2027 membership. Did you know there was a Chewton Film Society?
1: I had no idea.
2: I only just learned this today.
1: Wow.
2: $20 SAF voucher.
1: Easy. Thank you.
2: ASQ $100 voucher.
1: Whoa. You get a lot of mulch for that, couldn't you?
2: Buy your own mulch.
1: How much mulch would you get for $100?
2: Probably about 1.3 cubic metres.
1: Whoa. That's quite a lot.
2: Yeah.
1: That's a trailer's worth, isn't it?
2: Plus.
1: Really?
2: Yeah.
1: So what would he fit in a trailer? Standard trailer?
2: Cubic metre.
1: Cubic metre. So it's a cubic and a third.
2: Yeah, something like that. I haven't done the maths.
1: Wow. So one and a third trailers of mulch.
2: You know, the secret to my success is to feign confidence. Even if you don't know what you're talking about.
1: I've known this about you.
2: Yeah.
1: Yeah. You're very good at that, aren't you?
2: Yeah. Ah, that's some practice, mate.
1: Yeah.
2: Yeah.
1: Shifty. That's what you are. You're shifty. That's all right. Still love you. But we've just listened to some Bjork, Army of Me. And that goes out to Rod.
2: Thanks, Rod.
1: Who's on the phone.
2: Rod on the phones.
1: Rod on the phones.
2: If you call in now to subscribe, you will talk to Rod. I think he's got one more song up his sleeve that we'll probably play later.
1: Yeah, we'll play a little bit later in the show.
2: Yeah.
1: But yeah, give Rod a call on 5472-4376 and subscribe and, you know, get that good community feeling.
2: Yeah.
1: Because that's what it's about, isn't it?
2: Yeah.
1: It's about supporting us. And in doing that, we can keep doing what we're doing, and that's hopefully...

0: Terrible doctors. Yeah.
1: Imagine that.
0: Oh, ludicrous. Yeah. Be an embarrassment.
1: To be prescribing wine for everything.
0: Oh, just...
1: Have you tried wine?
0: Yeah, have you tried wine? Maybe half a bottle of in the morning and you can finish the rest off before bed. Yeah. And if you're feeling really bad, I'll double that. Yeah. Oh, no, that's six nights a week.
1: Six nights a week?
0: I think so. Until you need consistency.
1: And you have to finish your prescription too.
0: You need to have consistency with these things. You've got to commit. It's all about committing, and that's what we're doing tonight. And that's what hopefully you're going to do is commit.
1: That's it.
0: Commit to Main FM.
1: Yeah.
0: And we'll keep committing to the wine.
1: Absolutely.
0: So you leave that in our capable hands.
1: We know what we're doing.
0: We're trained. Trained experts.
1: Trained, semi-unpaid professionals.
0: Yes, with drinking problems. But that's okay. We're not here to judge one another. We're here to, you know, do what we do.
1: And play some tunes.
0: Play some tunes.
1: We've got some requests. There's one that you're going to love. You are going to love this. I want to see the look on your face as I ask you for this one. You ready?
0: Oh, no. Oh, no. You it's know not Robbie coming. Williams, is it? Is it? No. What is it?
1: You walked into this one, buddy. You did this to yourself, and you know it. It's called Come Undone. The one Robbie Williams.
0: Oh, yeah, I knew this was going to happen.
1: See, that roulette wheel has finally caught up with you. You dodged it for years.
0: Oh, jeez.
1: Years.
0: Oh, look, we'll play it.
1: Oh, that's so big of you.
0: We'd love to play it. We'd love to play it. Can we wait a little bit? Like to about 9:59 and 45 seconds?
1: I don't think you're getting out of this, buddy.
0: All right.
1: This is it. This is what Lady Community Radio is.
0: Well, she's subscribed,
1: about.
0: Right?
1: Yeah, she's
0: so
1: subscribed.
0: So you get your song.
1: Yeah.
0: Subscribed, and you gave a special shout out to Nymoogs. So
1: true.
0: Subscribe to Nymoogs or whatever you've done.
1: And
0: so you
1: because
0: get a
1: she said you get three songs, but she actually just wants to hear that three times.
0: Is that what she said?
1: No.
0: Jesus. I'm just telling you, Nicole, as much as I love you, I'm just very grateful that I'm not going to be stuck in a desert island with you. I reckon I would...
1: You'd come undone.
0: I'd be standing under that coconut tree hoping they were going to fall on my head, I reckon. But we're going to get there, Lady Meek, don't you worry. But we're going to play a couple of songs for Martin, because he's been waiting very patiently.
1: Martin.
0: So, Martin, here you go. Bit of popcorn.

0: you go. There's something I want you to have.
1: Oh, it's beautiful. But wait a minute, isn't this...
0: Yeah, yes it is.
1: But I thought the old lady dropped it into the ocean in the air.
0: Well, baby, I went down and got it for you.
1: Aw, you...

0: Yeah. Oh, it's like the little. She always does.
1: Oh yeah.
0: So good.
1: Oh, I tell you what.
0: So good.
1: If I was in a desert island and that played, I reckon that'd lift my spirits.
0: Wouldn't it though?
1: By a good 20%, I reckon.
0: Yeah.
1: So thank you, Martin. Well chosen. The song before that, though, I think we all can agree. Imagine if that was played non-stop, constantly.
0: Yeah, you're right.
1: You would go insane.
0: You'd go nuts.
1: You would. You would literally go nuts. Like, you'd be the crazy, crazy island person.
0: Yeah.
1: You know, you'd be batshit crazy.
0: Totally.
1: Popcorn.
0: Yeah.
1: Imagine it.
0: You know,
1: it's a great track though. It's fantastic.
0: Oh, such a good song.
1: So good.
0: But imagine hearing it for the 6,000th
1: And it's sort of isn't
0: time.
1: It like a pioneering track of the Moog as well?
0: Yeah, it is. It was a programmed song.
1: There you go.
0: One of the earliest programmed songs.
1: So it's a song close to your heart, Mr. Moog.
0: Oh, mate.
1: Yeah.
0: Come on.
1: Yeah.
0: It's gold is what it is.
1: It's
0: champagne.
1: It's all gold. Oh, champagne.
0: Champagne music.
1: Champagne music.
0: Yeah. And so is Britney. Although I thought he requested, no offense, like to your programming skills.
1: Okay, what did I do wrong?
0: No, I don't think you did anything wrong. But I had in my head that he requested one more time. Hit me, baby, one more time.
1: Really?
0: Yeah, oh. Maybe I'm wrong.
1: Let's have a
0: maybe
1: look.
0: Maybe that one was better. Maybe even Martin would think that was
1: no.
0: better.
1: No. Oops, I did it again.
0: Ah,
1: that's
0: good.
1: What it says here.
0: That's
1: so
0: good. Yeah. I just had one more time in my head. Because that's my favourite Britney song.
1: Oh, well, we can play that later in the show.
0: I was actually going to put that in later.
1: Well, we guess we still can. Thanks, mate. Don't stress out. It's all good.
0: Oh, I was getting really stressed there for a minute. Oh, but maybe it was the popcorn song just messing with my head.
1: Oh, it's okay. Is it okay?
0: It's all right. Just take a breath.
1: Look, we're going to play Robbie Williams. Like, we can always play another Britney song. What the hell? You know? Let's let it rip tonight. You know?
0: I have to say,
1: let's let it all out.
0: Let it all out.
1: Let it all out.
0: Martin was a little concerned that he'd kill Radiothon with that popcorn song.
1: Oh, no.
0: I think he may well have.
1: No, I think he lifted it up.
0: You reckon?
1: Yeah, I think we're riding off the coattails of popcorn now. I think that's going to launch us into the next few days.
0: Really?
1: So, Martin, I think you've done us all a favour. I think this is the, you know what I mean? Like, I think that's just elevated us up to another level.
0: Yeah.
1: Yeah.
0: I think you're right.
1: You're putting our show back on the map, Martin. Think about that.
0: Fully off the map.
1: It's not just that, but also you've just elevated Radiothon to a new height.
0: The height. Dizzying heights.
1: Dizzying heights.
0: Oh,
1: so, no.
0: Soaring like
1: please don't think that. Please don't think that.
0: Yeah.
1: I was thinking about these show tunes that Steph was asking for.
0: Mm.
1: I've gone for a little bit of a twist of it.
0: A twist?
1: Yeah, just, you know, it's my little interpretation of a show.
0: Ooh, I'm worried now.
1: Yeah.
0: I'm worried.
1: Yeah, well, you know, I'm just vibing. I'm just vibing.
0: Okay.
1: Story.
0: That's what
1: I'm doing. I'm vibing here.
0: Yeah.
1: So we're going to go with this one. It's from a musical called Chess, which I believe is a, who's that, you know? British guy does all the musicals.
0: Yeah, I know.
1: Andrew Lloyd Webber.
0: Yep,
1: I think it's an Andrew Lloyd Webber thing.
0: He did
1: from
0: a musical
1: the 80s.
0: About chess. Yeah.
1: It's called Chess.
0: Yep.
1: This one is called Bangkok. One Night in Bangkok.
0: There you go, Steph.
1: I think this qualifies.
0: Yeah.
1: It's, you know, it's from a musical as such.
0: Is it a show tune though?
1: I don't know about it. I'm not sure. I don't know, let's just play it and see what happens.
0: Maybe it's a show tune as you're comfortable with.
1: Yeah, I think so. I think that's what it comes down to, Mr. Moog.

How'd you do, I? See, you've met my faithful handyman. He's just a little brought down because when you knocked, he thought you were the candy man.

0: that's not too abysmal. We could take in an old Steve Reeves movie.
1: I'm glad we caught you at home. Could we use your phone? We're both in a bit of a hurry.
2: Right.
1: We'll just say where we are, then go back to the car. We don't want to be any worry.

0: won't you stay for the night?
1: Night.
0: Or maybe a bite.
1: Bite.
0: I could show you my favorite obsession. I've been making a man with blonde hair and a tan, and he's good for relieving my tension. I'm just a sweet trans.

0: So, come up to the lab and see what's on the slab. I see you shiver with anticipation. But maybe the rain is really to blame. So I'll remove the cause. But not the symptom.
1: Oh, there you have it, Mr. Merg.
2: That brings back memories.
1: Oh, it certainly does. A couple of show tunes.
2: Show tunes. love the show
1: tunes. That qualifies, doesn't it?
2: I got to tell you.
1: Yeah.
2: You know I do a little radio show. Saturday mornings with Ned.
1: Absolutely.
2: Yeah. There's a lot of show tunes in that. A lot.
1: Yes. I'd imagine there would be.
2: And I'm coming to terms with them.
1: Well, it's very big of you.
2: But that chess one was new to me.
1: What do you think of a chess one?
2: I did not see that
1: coming. No, you didn't. Yeah, you acted like, well, I'm assuming you've never heard that before. Is that right?
2: Never.
1: Really?
2: Never.
1: In all your years, you've never heard that song?
2: Now I want to go see the musical Chess.
1: That's why I played it, because I thought it might arouse a little bit of excitement in you.
2: And you weren't wrong.
1: Yeah.
2: You weren't wrong.
1: There you go, another night in Bangkok. Got a story about that. Well, I dated someone for a very brief
2: from that musical.
1: Yeah. In my early 20s. And she was a big fan of that musical in particular. Let's just say she played it very regularly. And
2: like almost Desert Island. Over and over again.
1: Yeah.
2: Yeah.
1: We didn't last very long. She ended pretty quickly, but...
2: Yeah. Fair enough.
1: Yeah. Still a bit traumatised.
2: You'll
1: anyway.
2: Be all right.
1: Hey, look, I've got through it. Yeah. Better man for it. Hey, we've got a subscriber. Basil the Cat.
2: Basil.
1: Is a bit of a night owl. Whoa, we're night owls here on Night Moves as well, so can totally relate to you, Basil the Cat. Loves kicking back to the late night shows on Main FM.
2: Ah, there you go.
1: Like the Moogers. That's us. Thank you very much. Down the Rabbit Hole, which is another great show, Frank. And Sensorium. Shout out to Night Moves. Oh, thank you so much, Basil the Cat. You are a friend of ours, indeed. And if you ever want to... This is Basil the Cat. If you ever want to come into the studio while we're doing our show, we'd be more than happy for you to... I'm actually allergic to cats.
2: It's all right.
1: But that's okay.
2: Because for a good cause.
1: It's for a good cause. I'm happy to take one for the team.
2: That's it.
1: My eyes close over and stuff. That's okay. It's all part of, just taking it and copping it on the chin. If you ever want to come into the show, Basil, I'm all up for it. So,
2: we'll put out the cat food.
1: Put out the cat food and a little bit of kitty litter.
2: Yeah.
1: And you can just go for gold.
2: How fun.
1: Yeah.
2: How fun.
1: So I'm extending our warm arm of appreciation to you, Basil.
2: There you go.
1: Feels good, doesn't it?
2: Does feel good.
1: Yeah, it feels good giving back to the community.
2: Yeah, because we take a lot. We take a lot.
1: Oh, we take a lot.
2: We're just, shoving fistfuls of stuff in our mouths.
1: Yeah, I know.
2: So it's good to give back occasionally.
1: Yeah. Hey, what else can you win, Mr. Moon?
2: You know what you can win?
1: Mm-hmm.
2: A Johnny Baker $55 voucher. A Major Tom's in Kyneton voucher.
1: Wow, really?
2: Major Tom's.
1: Major Tom's.
2: Yeah.
1: That's very generous.
2: That's great.
1: What are they offering?
2: $50 voucher.
1: That's pretty good.
2: $50.
1: Yeah, they're a good crew down at Major Tom's.
2: I haven't
1: caught up with those guys for a while, but I do like the owner of Major Tom's very much.
2: Good fella. You'll like this one too.
1: I think his name's Rob, isn't it? Is it Rob? I think it's Rob. If it is Rob, hey Rob. He's going to say it's Rob. I could be wrong.
2: Maybe you're wrong. Yeah. I don't know. What about a Woowara Spirits Limited Edition Bottle Pomau. I can't say that. Or a Voyager Canteen $25 voucher for fresh pasta, gnocchi or noodles.
1: I saw that one. I've never heard of that place. Where is it?
2: I don't know. I'm going to have to look it up.
1: It's all new to me. Is it? It must be a new establishment, isn't it?
2: Maybe it is. Maybe it is.
1: Pretty cool.
2: Yeah. Hey, we've got some requests too.
1: Oh, we do.
2: Here you go.
1: All right. Tell us what they are, Mr. Moon.
2: Here Comes the Rain Again.
1: Oh, here comes the... Okay.
2: Is that... It's not Eurythmics, is it?
1: It is.
2: Eurythmics. From 1983, apparently. That's from Ned.
1: Ah.
2: Thanks, Ned. It's so funny because only just today I was having a chat with Ned about the concept of Desert Island Discs.
1: Oh, well, there you go.
2: And then here we are doing it. Who knew?
1: It's a beautiful thing, isn't it?
2: Ah, the serendipity.
1: Yeah.
2: And then...
1: Shout out to you, Nettles. Hope you're doing well, buddy.
2: We got another one from Lady Moog. We haven't played her one yet.
1: Oh, yeah. No. Oh, what was it again?
2: She'd like to hear... I can't remember.
1: Oh, God.
2: Oh, I'll remind you.
1: Was that... Was it Towns Van Zandt or something, wasn't it?
2: Nice try. Yeah. Nice try.
1: Oh, you might have to remind me. No, that's all right. I'll play it.
2: Of course you will. But her second choice is The Candyman. Remember that? The Candyman. Another show tune.
1: Oh, The Candyman.
2: Is that from Willy Wonka? Charlie and the Chocolate Factory.
1: The Candyman.
2: Who can take a rainbow?
1: Who can take a rainbow?
2: Sprinkle it with something. That's a great song. Thank you,
1: Lady
2: Moog.
1: I like that one.
2: Good choice.
1: There's an island track, though. Wow, that's pretty cool, isn't it?
2: It's awesome. Another one, though. It's almost a popcorn, isn't it?
1: Yeah.
2: Like, it'd come on again. Your eye would just start twitching just that little bit.
1: It's like playing it on the wrong speed.
2: Especially when you're out in the sun.
1: Sprinkle
2: We also got a message from Lady Moog that says, less talk.
1: More music.
2: More Robbie.
1: Oh, okay, let's play it. What is it?
2: Robbie Williams. I Come Undone. It's a good song.
1: I think we're all going to come undone. We go. Come on, Lady Moog.
2: Why is no one subscribing? I don't understand.
1: All right, should we just play it?
2: Let's go.
1: So I'm whipping off a Band-Aid.
2: Yeah.
1: Here we go.
2: It's fine once you jump in.
1: We might need a bit of Moog over this at some point, Mr. Moog.

0: Triple cream cuts for Christopher. Crunchy snorter for Oldface. A sizzler for June Marie. And listen, Wonka's got a new one today.
1: What is it?
0: This is called a scrumdiddlyumptious bar.
2: Scrumdiddlyumptious bar? How does he do it?
0: My dear boy, do you ask a fish how it swims?
2: No.
0: Or a bird how it flies?
2: No.
0: No, sirree, you don't. They do it because they were born to do it. Just like Willy Wonka was born to be a candy man, and you look like you were born to be a Wonkerer. Who can take a sunrise, sprinkle it with dew, cover it in chocolate and a miracle or two? The candy man. The candy man can. The candy man can. Cause he mixes it with love and makes the world taste good. Who can take a rainbow, wrap it in a sigh, soak it in the sun and make a strawberry lemon pie?
3: The Candyman?
0: The Candyman. The Candyman can. The Candyman can, cause he mixes it with love and makes the world taste good. Willy Wonka makes everything he bakes satisfying and delicious. 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
9: Oh, yeah.
8: Here we are.
9: Yeah, we're right here.
8: We're
9: on air. So there you go. Whew. Live until 10, folks. And tell you what, it's been a good show so far.
8: It's been a roller coaster.
9: It's been a roller coaster.
8: Yeah. We don't know what's going on. We don't know what's coming up next.
9: We don't. Don't have any
8: show
9: idea.
8: Show tunes. Mm. Candyman.
9: Candyman.
8: It's so weird. I knew all the words to that.
9: Candyman. I know.
8: I sang the whole thing along.
9: Knew every word.
8: What the hell? How is that possible?
9: It's like muscle memory, isn't it?
8: Is that what it is?
9: Yeah, it's because you grew up with this stuff, didn't you? So did I. I remember, and we did talk a little bit about this, that movie, when you were a kid watching it, there was something magical about it, wasn't it?
8: Absolutely.
9: It was this like sensory overload. So good.
8: Imagine a river of chocolate.
9: Oh. So I still get excited by the idea of that. Like, you know what I mean? Like, there's a little kid inside of me just goes, wow, that's something else.
8: Yeah.
9: Imagine.
8: You can even eat the dishes.
9: The rainbow. Oh, so good. Yeah. Very, very lovely.
8: What a lovely
9: Thank
8: world.
9: You, Lady Moog. And a bit of Robbie before that as well.
8: You did okay through that.
9: I did.
8: I did all right.
9: Yeah. I held it together. I was cool with it, you know, whatever.
8: Whatever.
9: Yeah. Robbie Williams, whatever. Yeah. You know, it's all good, whatever. I was not trying to be cool or anything. It's just play some Robbie. Just hang out. Hey, we did get a message about that, actually. What have we got? Oh, we just got another message. I'll read that out in a sec. But this one here. If I'm stuck on a desert island, I want to hear Supreme by Robbie Williams.
8: Wow.
9: So I'm not sure who that's by, but thank you very much. Okay, Supreme. Well, we'll have to play that as well.
8: Wow.
9: So we're going to get two Robbie songs tonight.
8: Well, maybe three, because someone else requested Angels. So
9: what?
8: I know.
9: Who?
8: Might have been Lady Moog.
9: Oh, come on. God, there's limitations, isn't there?
8: The statute of limitations.
9: Oh, come on. Yeah.
8: Come on, I'm protected by law.
9: We might as well just start a Robbie Williams cover band and get it over and done with.
8: Well, she said yes with an A.
9: Okay.
8: So that's more than just yes. That's like yes. That means like, I win, I gotcha. because you are under a contractual obligation to play three songs and she's only had two. I know, this hurts. This hurts. Especially when you've got someone else requesting, what was it? Where's your eye going off of me?
9: Oh, no, I'm all right.
8: You've got something in your eye.
9: No, I'm good, I'm good.
8: You sure?
9: Good. Yeah.
8: You've got a bit of a sweat going on.
9: Hey, Mike's got a message. It says, hi, you two. Jan and I will be in soon for my queer doom metal show.
8: Whoa.
9: See you both soon from Hayley.
8: Hayley's doing a queer death metal
9: doom show.
8: Doom show.
9: Doom metal show.
8: How cool.
9: So that's going to be amazing.
8: I'm just
9: and she's going to rock up.
8: I did about that.
9: Yeah, she's going to rock up. And guess what? We're going to be playing Robbie Williams.
8: I know.
9: And she's going to be following it up with doom metal.
8: Is this worse than having Zeb walk in when you're playing, like, what are we playing? Like,
9: oh, I think it was Neil Diamond or something.
8: Oh, hey, Zeb.
9: Yeah.
8: You're looking cool.
9: Yeah, you're looking cool.
8: Yeah.
9: And we're not.
8: Yeah.
9: We're looking ridiculous right
8: well,
9: now.
8: Well played, Lady Mook. Well I reckon played. She probably had a chat to Hayley and went, you know what? I wouldn't put it past her. She's a Machiavellian mastermind.
9: Yeah.
8: She has played you like a fiddle. Like a fiddle.
9: Oh, look, I know. And, you know, it wouldn't be hard. Let's face it.
8: Yeah.
9: You know, I'm vulnerable.
8: You are.
9: I'm very vulnerable.
8: You're too trusting. You're too...
9: Yeah.
8: Too generous.
9: Well, yeah.
8: That's all right.
9: Well played. Well done. You win. You win, that's all right. I'm okay with that. I'm fine with that.
8: That's good. That's big of
9: me. I've got wine in the car, so I'm going to win at the end of the night. I'm going to go to bed with a smile on my face.
8: Oh.
9: So there you go. Hey, we're looking forward to seeing you and Jen. That's going to be great, Hayley. Awesome. So stick around for that, folks. So does that mean there's no...
8: The death metal.
9: Yeah, so that means there's no Leo tonight, is that right? Maybe Leo can't do the show. That's why you're going to get some doom.
8: Yeah.
9: Cool. But let's play a track for our man Ned.
8: Oh, yeah.
9: Because he hasn't played Ned's song
8: yet. He had another one, by the way.
9: Oh, what was the other one?
8: I reckon you can guess.
9: Oh, no. It wasn't like Blue, whatever.
8: No, it's not that. He wanted to hear his other Desert Island. This is what we're talking about earlier today. Was Don't Stop Believin' by Journey.
9: Oh, we're going to play that.
8: Yeah.
9: Let's play that.
8: Dedicate that to Zeb too.
9: We'll open up with some Eurythmics for him though.
8: There you go.
9: Here comes the rain again. This one goes out for you, Nettles. Hope you're having a good night, buddy.

0: Oh, that was epic, Mr. Moon. I tell you what, now you won't be able to answer this. I'm sure you will be able to answer this, actually. Where else in the world would you hear Don't Stop Believing by Journey with Moog, live Mooglings?
1: Oh, yeah.
0: Over the top.
1: I'm pretty sure it's pretty hot all over. Like,
0: you reckon?
1: Oh, yeah, it's the best, you know.
0: Where else would you hear that?
1: Turkey.
0: You're not going to get that on commercial radio, folks. Mozambique. That's why you got to support community radio.
1: Because I see what you're doing.
0: You see what I'm saying? You're right. Where else are you going to hear that?
1: I don't know.
0: You know?
1: Yeah. You're right.
0: Where else? Where else are you going to get that?
1: Subscribe.
0: You didn't ask for it. I know you didn't ask for it.
1: No, nobody wants it. But where else are you going to hear it?
0: No one asked for it. No one wants it. But where else are you going to hear it?
1: Exactly.
0: Yeah. We're going to be forced to listen to that.
1: Yeah.
0: Community radio.
1: Just sit down. I've got something for you.
0: Yeah.
1: No. Stay there.
0: Stay there. Yeah. Don't go anywhere.
1: Where do you think you're going? Where are you going?
0: I'm sorry. I can get more aggressive than this. You need to sit down and you need to shut up and you need to listen to that Moog playing over the top of Journey.
1: Really badly. Yeah.
0: No, I thought you did very well.
1: Oh, thanks, mate.
0: Yeah, it was very art school.
1: Yeah.
0: I can tell you went to art school because I went to art school and that's the sort of thing that would have happened. And that's the sound of art school.
1: 101, right?
0: Oh, yeah, right. Big time. Yeah.
1: Yeah. Tell you what, we're getting a bit of Robbie Williams love tonight. Quite a bit of Robbie Williams love.
0: Oh, there's a lot of Robbie.
1: What's that about?
0: A lot of Robbie love.
1: What's that about? What have we been missing all these years?
0: Hey, so someone's just sent a message in saying,
1: yeah,
0: heard someone kill that song at karaoke at the Shack.
1: Ah. What, today?
0: Well, I don't know.
1: Recently.
0: Probably recently.
1: Yeah.
0: By the way, what's the number to subscribe?
1: You know what? That's a good question.
0: It's a very good question.
1: Are you ready? It's 54724376.
0: Is Rob still out there? I wonder if he's seen.
1: Are you there, Rob? Yeah, look, we got the thumbs up.
0: Rob's still there.
1: What a fella.
2: Forget you can use the internet too.
0: Oh, you can use the internet. So that's
1: mainfm.net. Well, somebody actually texted in and said they couldn't use that for some reason. They were having trouble with it. But maybe they've never used a computer before like me.
0: Well, yeah, I'd suggest why Rod's here. Pick up the phone and just give him a call.
1: 54724376.
0: Give him a call.
1: Yeah.
0: You know, he's here.
1: He's a lovely fella.
0: He's a good fella.
1: He'll help you out.
0: Yeah, that's right.
1: We're still... Yeah, that's it. Love you, Rob. Rod, sorry. He's going to...
0: Some people call him Hot Rod.
1: Hot Rod.
0: Yeah.
1: Hot Rod.
0: Which is very, you know, it's trending right now.
1: Is it really?
0: We're in Castlemaine. We're Hot Rod capital of Australia, aren't we?
1: Apparently, yeah. We don't see a lot of
0: Hot Rods. We've got our own Hot Rod here, you know?
1: Yeah. So.
0: There you go.
1: Woo! Smoking.
0: It's kind of like a weirdo.
1: Well, you are. Let's be honest. You're a weirdo.
0: Sorry, Rob.
1: Yeah.
0: Sorry.
1: Leave him alone.
0: Yeah. It's embarrassing. I've embarrassed myself again.
1: But there's also, you know, oh, there's more people here. What's going on?
0: There's lots of chitty chatter.
1: I don't understand.
0: Hey, can I play one of my songs now?
1: I think it's about time, yeah.
0: Yeah, it goes for 8 minutes. So
1: 8 minutes?
0: Well, if you're stuck on a desert island, you want to get value out of your songs, don't you?
1: Well, that's true. Yeah.
0: You know, you got a lot of time.
1: Yeah, all right.
0: So, you know, 8 minutes on a desert island, it's going to whiz by. You know? So here we go. This is a bit of Gene Clark, one of my favourite albums of all time, no other. And this is Some Misunderstanding. Here we go, folks. It's me being very earnest.
1: I can tell.
0: Mm. Don't get used to it.

0: there's something about that song, Mr. Moog. Tell you what, if I was on a desert island, I'd want that played, like, very frequently.
1: More frequently than popcorn.
0: Yeah, I would. I love that track. Anyway, oh, got a nice message about that song, actually, Mr. Moog. It says, "Hey, Tune Moogers, time to give up your day jobs. Main FM full-time forever."
1: Full-time.
0: Imagine that. I would love that, actually.
1: Sounds exhausting.
0: No, it'd be awesome.
1: Exhausting.
0: Oh, look who's here. Hayley's here. Oh, I'm going to bring you some queer doom metal.
1: Queer doom metal.
0: Watch out.
1: That's so rock and roll.
0: That's going to be amazing. Can't wait for that. Yeah, that's really exciting. Very exciting. Very exciting. Jen's here as well. Hey, Jen. How you doing? Oh, good to see you. Oh, look at you two. Getting pretty excited, I reckon. Pretty excited.
1: They're eating snacks.
0: No, they're eating snacks. Yeah, well, good on them. Why not? They deserve it.
1: I'd like some snacks.
0: Well, they deserve to have some snacks.
1: I deserve snacks.
0: I reckon you deserve snacks. I deserve snacks. We all deserve snacks.
1: We all deserve snacks.
0: Oh, what a great night, Mr. Moog. I've had so much fun. It's been like a party in here, isn't it?
1: Yeah.
0: But you know that song, Some Misunderstanding by Gene Clark? It's like I almost feel slightly hungover when I hear it. You know?
1: Okay.
0: Probably because I've heard it so many times.

0: is after I've had too many drinks
1: late
0: at night that almost sense like I'm going to wake up with a hangover now and I haven't even had a drink.
1: Well,
0: you know,
1: night's early, mate.
0: So I'm going to have to just, I'm going to have to preload tonight before I go to bed with lots of water just to wear off the some misunderstanding, you know, curse.
1: You know, Lady Mook has said that many times about Angels by Robbie Williams. So many times she said a very similar thing, very similar sentiment.
0: Okay, come on then. Oh, you want me to play that song? I see. Right. you mean on the show? you mean actually on Night Moves?
1: Well, you know, we did open... opened Pandora's Box, let's be honest. It's okay. Open. The Kraken is out.
0: Yeah, do you want the volume up or down for this one? I don't know.
1: It's up to you. Whatever vibe you... Whatever. Rod's got some gold. Rod's got some gold. What do you got there, Rod?
2: Switchboards.
0: Look. There we are. I knew it was going to happen.
1: Oh, Bernard. Bernard O'Keefe.
0: Bernard? Bernie, our man from Celebrations.
1: All right. Shout out to Night Moogs and Someplace Somewhere.
0: Good on you, Bernard.
1: Good on you, Bernard. He loves... what is this? New to town. It's the only radio station to listen to. Hey, that's good.
0: Yeah, I love that, Bernie.
1: Welcome to town, Bernie.
0: Bernie's great.
1: We call him Bernie.
0: We call him Bernie.
1: Yeah.
0: I call him... there's other names I call him.
1: Sometimes I call him O'Keefe.
0: O'Keefe.
1: Yeah, he's a good
0: fellow. The Barnyard. That's right. Barnyard. Yeah, that's he goes under the name Barnyard as well.
1: That's right. That's a
0: little inside intel right there. Get down to Celebrations, folks. Support Bernie. And I tell you what, they should be supporting us because we're giving them lots of plugs at the moment because of Bernie. So that's just a little message to you, Celebrations.
1: Well, you know, it goes around and it comes around.
0: If you want to get on the Night Moogs gravy train. And
1: that's what it is. Yeah.
0: Got to, you know, sweeten the greasy wheel every now and then. And, you know, we'll scratch your back if you scratch ours. And
1: that's it.
0: That's how it all sort of works on community radio.
1: Yeah, we're open to cash for comment.
0: Cash for comment. Ching, you know. Show me the money, Celebrations.
1: You don't want money. You want,
0: I don't want money. I just want wine.
1: Yeah.
0: And, well, I'll take anything.
1: That's the way.
0: It doesn't have to be wine. It could be beer, spirits, whatever. I'll leave it up to you, you know. Just a little care package once a week would be nice, wouldn't it?
1: A little care package.
0: A little care package.
1: Just to know that someone cares.
0: Well, that's right, you know. Wouldn't that be nice if we just walked into the bottle shop and just go, oh, we've got your package ready.
1: Yeah, we've curated it for you.
0: And I'll just say, that looks great, just double it, okay? And then we're good. But people are going to think I'm a full-blown alcoholic the way I talk. It's not true.
1: Of course not.
0: No. I'm very responsible. And I'm saying be responsible, people.
1: Yeah, that's it.
0: Okay.
1: Very good.
0: God, it's a good song, isn't
1: there
0: it?
1: There you go, Lady Mook.
0: It's pretty good.
1: There you go, Lady Mook.
0: Oh, shit. I don't know if we're going to get to play the whole song, though. We have to play most of it. Lady Mook, this was for you.
1: Oh, we got more from Rod. That's all right. Let's go.
0: Come on, Rod.
1: Cindy Simon. Brings community together. Main FM brings community together. Often makes my heart giggle and sing. Thanks, Cindy.
0: Good on you, Cindy. That's awesome. Thanks for coming on board.
1: Welcome aboard.
0: We love having you on board, Cindy.
1: Here's some Robbie Williams for you.
0: Yeah.
1: You'll love it.
0: Especially for you, Cindy.
3: Thoughts running through my head. And I feel the love is dead. I'm loving angels instead.
4: And through where
3: gives me protection, a lot of love and affection. Whether I'm right or wrong,
0: the mic's up. Oh no, how embarrassing.

0: comes instead. A little bit of Moog, Mr. Moog, come on.
1: Well, I need a key. When I'm feeling weak and my pain walks down a
0: one-way street. That's good. Found the key easy, didn't you?
1: What's Robbie Williams?
0: Oh.

0: Patrol from Lara Manon has just subscribed to Nightmooks and to Main Event.
1: Oh, well done, Steph. Thanks for coming on board. Woo. We love your support.
0: Just keep that knee bending the right way, Steph.
1: Yeah. Yeah, absolutely. And keep these subscriptions rolling in, folks, because Rod was meant to leave at 9 o'clock, but he's stuck around because the phone has been ringing
0: off the hook.
1: So, yeah, well done, people of Castlemaine and surrounds, and Steph, of course.
0: And Lara.
1: She's in Lara. You know?
0: Yeah.
1: So there you go.
0: Fantastic.
1: We've only got about 5 more minutes to go. We're going to finish tonight with our spirit animal. It's my second Desert Island track. This is one of your Desert Island tracks, isn't it, Mr. Moog?
0: Well, yeah.
1: Bit of Eddie Currents, yeah. Insufficient Funds. From their first album, isn't it? From their first album?
0: I believe so.
1: Yeah. So there you go. We've had a lot of fun tonight, folks. We've really enjoyed bringing this program. That sounds very serious, doesn't it?
0: You need to put one hand on your headphones. Yeah.
1: We've enjoyed bringing you this program this evening.
0: Sponsored
1: by Volvoline. Please stick around for some doom, queer doom metal. We're going to go out tonight with Night Moogs.
0: Of course we are.
1: Tonight, folks, bit of Bob Seger. If I was on a desert island, I'd just want Bob Seger with me, actually. Imagine just having Bob with you. Playing a bit of guitar with his sunnies on.
0: You don't want that.
1: With his black hair flowing. Oh.
0: You'd be too scared to talk to him.
1: Oh, yeah, I know. I probably would be. But be intimidating, wouldn't it? But
0: would be.
1: Be bloody lovely at the same time.
0: Hey, thanks for listening, everybody. And thanks for subscribing.
1: Thanks for subscribing.
0: Thanks for texting in and requesting songs. Couldn't have done it without you.
1: Oh, certainly couldn't. Well done, Castlemaine. Give yourselves a good pat on the back.
0: We couldn't have done it without Robbie Williams.
1: I don't know, Robbie, he definitely added something tonight.
0: Yeah.
1: I'll give Robbie some credit tonight. I really will.
0: Big
1: of you. Anyway, folks, be well. Eat your greens.
0: Good night, Australia.

0: with autumn closing in.
1: Oh, Mr. Mercantile. Oh, I know. Oh, you know.

0: voted listeners. That is everybody. Not on. Which is, yeah, two people, basically.
1: Tell me, Leah, what were you doing in that kitchen? I'm confused.
0: Where's that coming from?
1: From the past. From the distant. Weird.
0: Oh, Hayley? Hayley.
2: Hello.
0: Are you there?
2: Hayley. Oh, my God.
0: I know. Sorry about that.
2: Oh, I just ran all the way here from Barker's Creek.
1: Oh, my God.
0: No, you did not. Are you serious?
2: Yeah. Oh, no.
0: Wow. Wow, you look fabulous.
2: Thanks, no sweat. Would have never
0: known. I know. I was going to say, you must be very fit.
2: Yeah, yeah.
1: I don't know how you're running those heels, too. It's amazing.
2: I know, right? Maybe I just fly away. Wow.
0: So you sent us a message earlier saying you're playing some queer doom metal.
2: I am.
0: So yes. tell us how. Wow, that's awesome. So you're doing Leo's shift.
2: Leo, Radio Rocks. Radio Leo Rocks Radio.
0: Yeah,
2: is that the name of your show?
0: Yeah.
2: Yes, I'm not sure where he is. And I originally was going to do this show from 11 till 12, and then he couldn't do it. So I went, oh, can I go a little bit earlier because I might fall asleep during my doom metal show.
0: Yeah. Imagine that. Try and fall asleep. That's the challenge for you tonight, Hayley.
2: Well, you know, because I never get to play the music I really, really want to play during dead air. And I have tried before and people have complained.
1: Oh, wow.
2: Yeah. Wow. Yeah, because they want to hear me talking about death. Oh. And they don't necessarily want to hear the death metal.
0: Oh, I see.
2: Yeah.
0: Oh, geez, I tell you what, party poopers.
2: I know, right? Monday morning, 10 o'clock, I could have been waking them up.
0: Monday night, Monday morning.
2: Yeah, it doesn't quite work, does it?
0: Yeah, it doesn't quite work. Oh, well, you know, it depends.
1: But it'd work for me. That'd be fun.
2: Oh, thanks.
0: Yeah. But look, Hayley, we want to take in more of your time because you've only got an hour, don't you? So this is precious time we're eating into now. So have a great show.
2: Thank you. And I will. I've got Jen Moore here, like turning down the lights and getting us into the mood.
1: Hey, Jen.
0: She looks very relaxed on the couch.
2: She's on the couch.
0: Yeah.
2: She's chilling out.
0: Chilling out.
1: There'll be no chilling tonight, though.
0: All right, Hayley.
2: Thanks, guys.
0: See you, mate. Bye.
2: Bye. Hi, everyone. Thank you, Night Moogs. That was awesome. We were listening to it at home. You're on 94.9 Main FM. You're with me, Hayley West, and I'm usually on a Monday morning doing dead air, as I said, talking about death and dying, but I am going to play some doom metal tonight. And, yeah, as I said, I don't often get to play it, so I thought during Radiothon there might be some particularly keen people to hear some doom metal. It's kind of, you know, I am no expert at all on this genre, and particularly I don't think queer doom metal is a genre, but I've just chosen bands that have women in them or trans people, and somebody in the band identifies as queer, because I thought it's what better opportunity than to play something a little bit different and something you might not have heard, and maybe you think, oh, doom metal, that's disgusting. But it's actually really, really interesting, a lot of the music. But, yeah, as I said, I'm no expert, so I won't be talking much about each band, and I don't know names of albums and when they were released and who's in the band and all that kind of – well, vaguely I do. But yeah, so it's more about the music. But I'm going to play a few promos first, and then I'll just launch straight into some music and subscribe. And Rod's still in the office, I think. He is. He's waving to me. So you can call 5472-4376, or you can jump on the interwebs and go to mainfm.net, and there's a subscriber button there, and I'll read out some daily prizes later. But yeah, I'll talk to you in a mini.
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5: 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I love that it's for community and that all the major events that I care about, they are not only a big part of the arranging of said events, but they show up with the caravan, they create a vibe and bring people together. 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

Yo. That was Big Brave with an uttering of antipathy. Antipathy, yes, antipathy. And they're from Montreal in Canada, a place where I've been, and I just loved it there. When I was there, I was having a great old time. It was in the middle of summer. And I was walking around going, oh, wow, I'm going to immigrate here. This is awesome. I was so many great bars and little alleyways and dingy places. And it was just so cool. And I was there for a week and I was riding on the back of a motorbike with one of the owners of the one of the hotels I was staying in. Anyway, everybody kept telling me it's only like this for a week of a year. Otherwise, it's really horrible and cold. But, yeah, it's easy for Australians to immigrate to Canada, just saying. And before that was Provenance by Divide and Dissolve. And I was lucky enough to see Divide and Dissolve last year at the Tote. And Diploid was supporting them too. And Scarlet Shred was on the drums of Diploid and then jumped across to play with Takaya in Divide and Dissolve. And Divide and Dissolve's basically Takaya Reid. And wherever she travels, she kind of picks up a drummer. But she plays clarinet and guitar and sometimes vocals. And she lived in Brunswick for a while, but she's from the US. So, and I came across Divide and Dissolve through Lisa Black in Castlemaine. I was at a guitar workshop with her. So thanks, Lisa. It's a shout out for you. And thanks to Martin too, who's texted in from Still Life with Pansy. He's impressed that I've got a queer doom metal show, even though he might go to bed early, and that it exists as a musical genre, even though I made it up. Thanks, Martin. I appreciate it. So, yeah, you're on 94.9 Main FM. If you haven't subscribed yet, you could do it now because I've got Jen Moore here and she can answer the phone. She's even got the phone in her lap at the moment. I can see it. so call 5472-4376 or you can jump online, mainfm.net, and press the subscribe button. And there's lots of prizes for today still because it's not 12 o'clock yet. Theatre Royal Castlemaine, $25 voucher. Love Shack Brewing, $55 voucher. 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That's pretty good. Table Records, carefully curated record pack. That's nice. Thanks, Ellie. Johnny Baker, $55 voucher. Major Tom's Kyneton, $50 voucher. Oh, so even Kyne Town's getting in on it. That's nice. Woowara, Spirits Limited Edition bottle of Pomot, which I looked up the other day when I was doing my show Dead Air, and it's like a liqueur. I think it was an apple liqueur. And a Voyager Canteen, $25 voucher for fresh pasta, gnocchi and noodles. Keeping it real. That's what we're doing in Main FM and we're listening to Queer Doom. I'm going to play another couple of songs. This first one's Desolation's Flower by Regana. I have a really lovely internet friend, Eva, who has her own band, Repulsa, herself in the US, and she's sending me a Regana t-shirt from the US, which is very sweet. I love this band. And then I'll play something from Agriculture.

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1: 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I haven't got any texts in since Martin texted me. 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Text in 0488-63186 or call on the telephone 54724376 if you want to subscribe, or just say hi to Jen, who's here as well. Jen Moore on the couch.
7: Hi. Great tunes, Hayley.
1: Thanks, Jen. We've got the volume way up in the studio. I hope you're all enjoying some queer doom metal. I played The Reply from Agriculture, who's a really interesting band from somewhere in America, LA, I think. And before that was Regana with Desolation's Flower, which is the title track of one of their albums as well. And they've got really good album cover art too, I like. They're both on that record label, The Flenza, who I always get like emails from, and I can never buy anything because the postage is so extraordinarily expensive. But, yeah, subscribe to Main FM. We've only got till the 19th of September –

you're contributing to the life of a community radio station. And Main FM has won a couple of awards over the years. We've won Best Little Station in the Nation from the CBAA Awards, the Community Broadcast Association of Australia, a couple of times. So I think we're doing pretty well for a little country town of 8,000 or whatever. And we've got, over 500 subscribers traditionally, but you've got till the 19th to renew all you 500 subscribers. And if we could get some more, that'd be ace too. It's not too much. If you can't really afford the $50 or $40 subscriber cost, then there's also $10 for a pet. If you have a pet, you could have a pet rock. I'm going to play a couple more songs for you from a couple of Australian bands, Sunrot and Dream Speed. Yeah, I'll talk about them later.

Hey, what are you looking at? What the fuck are you looking at, cat?

Wait. Language warning for that last song. Sorry, a bit late. That was Parasitic from Creep Diets, and they're a Melbourne band. And they're actually playing in Frankston on October 9 with a few other bands. Frankston's just a little bit far away, isn't it, from Castlemaine? I have yet to go and see a band play at one of the venues there. What's the venue that they're playing at there? Singing Bird Studios. That would be nice one day. Before that was A Ditch of Your Dimensions by Dream Speed, and that's like they're a new band that I discovered from listening to the Doom Saloon on PBS that J-Rock does, actually tonight from midnight on Thursday nights, and she played Dream Speed the last Thursday, and I was like, yes, I want to buy that song because they've only got two songs, and they're from WA. And before that was a New Jersey band, actually not an Australian band, Sunrot, and they did like this split album with Body Void. But I'm not going to have any time to play the rest of the stuff that I wanted to play. But I was going to play from 11 till midnight, but I don't know, I don't think everybody's gone to bed. So I'm just going to play one more song and a few promos. I suppose I could play that, a few promos. And, yeah, I'll see you all on Monday morning for Dead Air. And I'm going to play – what am I going to play for my last song? I should play this crazy one from Pharmacon. She's like this incredible artist in New York. I'm going to play this. It's about a five-minute song, so I'll go over 11, but hey. This is Body Betrays Itself. See ya.

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This is Leo Rock Radio, and we are playing Spiritual Jazz today and talking a lot of nerdy talk about Spiritual Jazz today. You're listening to Don Cherry. This is his album Organic Music Society from 1972. Next up, we're going to be playing his self-titled album, Don Cherry, and this is the second track, Molecorns. Let's hear it.

0: You're listening to Don Cherry on Main FM 94.9. We're playing Spiritual Jazz tonight from 10 to midnight. Damn, legendary shit. Stuff, sorry.
1: Language warning.
0: Language warning. Normally I have to give language warning for songs, but I should give language warning for myself. That was Mulcorns by Don Cherry off his self-titled album, Don Cherry from 1975. Mid-70s stuff. But yeah, next up we're going to be talking about Herbie Hancock and all his stuff and Afrofuturism.
1: Afrofuturism.
0: Yeah.
1: And how Afrofuturism is... It's actually quite a big picture in the spiritual jazz world. It's quite a big influence. And when we say this term Afrofuturism, we're referring to a whole collection of art, media, magazines. I don't know if anyone knows the Miles Davis album cover Bitches Brew, but there was this famous artist called Marty Klarwein who did the album art for Herbie Hancock. He did the album art for a lot of Miles Davis and heaps of other African American artists in the late 60s, early 70s. And all of his art depicts these crazy psychedelic pictures and normally of some kind of tribal, it's depicting some kind of tribal event. And that's kind of the sound of the music. It's very African inspired. It's got marimbas. It's got a range of African instruments actually used in the music. And Herbie Hancock's famous seven-piece, I think it's widely known as the Mawandishi Band, is famous for utilizing all of these influences from Africa. So we're going to go into a really great track from Herbie here off his album Crossings, which was... I'm guessing from around 1975.
0: Let's look it up real quick. Crossings came out in 1972. So yeah, okay, same kind of era as Don Cherry, which is interesting. But yeah, just before we get into that track, I'm going to read a shout out here. A great show, the most interesting music I've heard on Main FM for a long while.
1: Whoa.
0: Chris from Shootin', shout out to Chris. That's an amazing compliment. I really appreciate it.
1: Thank you, Chris.
0: Thank you so much for listening. I mean, you know, that's what we're here for. That's what we're here for every week. Just to play some different stuff, some nerdy, some avant-garde stuff, just things that probably you wouldn't normally hear on the radio. And we're just here to play fun music, really. But anyways, let's get into Herbie Hancock and his song Sleeping Giant off Crossings from 1972. Let's hear it.

0: Hello, hello, hello, listeners. You are back on 94.9 Main FM. You're here on Leo Rock Radio, a segment where we talk about niche music, or what we like to think is niche music. And you're here with Sammy G as well in the studio. And I'd just like to talk a little bit about that track by Herbie Hancock. It incorporates, I think you can hear, a pretty free feeling, very maybe influenced by free jazz. It's, you know, lacking a lot of form, but in many ways it kind of has its a very strong rhythmical structure. And I'd just like to talk a bit about Herbie Hancock at this period of time and his influence within the civil rights movement. And as a part of the civil rights movement, a lot of African-American artists and musicians were taking on these traditional Swahili names, which I don't know if it's a region in Africa, but I'm just going to go with, yeah, they were taking on these Swahili names, and the whole band took on this name, Mawandishi, which means composer. And this was a pretty big movement at the time, as Herbie had started out as a very blues-based musician. A lot of people know his track Watermelon Man, his famous track. And this was a huge, almost controversial turn into jazz fusion, Afrofuturism. And yeah, that's that track you just heard. Anyway, Leo's got a few little shout-outs to do.
1: Hell yeah. Yeah, we just received a couple of messages. Anyways, you're back on Leo Rock Radio 94.9 Main FM. We just got a message saying, hey, it's Tails. Play some bops. Yeah, okay, we're going to do that. And teach us some French slang. And yeah, I'll teach you some French slang just in a minute, because I just got a message actually straight from France. So we're going to be talking French slang in a bit. It says, this is from Hugo Sans H. Shout out to Hugo, one of my day ones, saying, listen to Leo Rock Radio from Paris while working. Love the vibes, super inspiring, and love the Leo voice, Samtiti. So yeah, Samtiti means like it makes me kind of vibrate in a bit of a sensual way. So yeah, there you go, Tails. That's some French slang. Shout out to Hugo, shout out to Tails. Matter of fact, shout out to Botanic Bar. Come by for a drink. We're in Piper Street in Kyneton. We're the most legendary cocktail bar in regional Victoria. Come by for a Negroni. The vibes are immaculate. We're playing jazz non-stop, actually. And I just got another message from Cole, who says, I have the Bitches Brew album.
0: Yes, by Miles Davis.
1: Great cover.
0: Great to hear, Cole.
1: He says, great cover by Cole. Shout out to Cole. Yeah, I actually bought the album for my dad when I was like 15. I bought a vinyl when we were living in France, and I gave it to him, and he listened to it, and he was like, nah, this is trash, and he threw it away. And I bought it to him just because I thought the cover was so cool. And then I re-listened to it just on streaming when I was like 18, and I was like, dad was tripping, like, this album is so hard.
0: Yeah, if you haven't checked out Bitches Brew by Miles Davis, you should probably go check it out. It's an absolute classic.
1: Yeah, masterpiece. Next up, we got Shabaka. Is that how you pronounce it?
0: Yes.
1: Oh, no, sorry. No. We got Terry Riley, sorry. And his album, Lifespan. We're going to be playing the song In the Summer. Do you know much about Terry Riley, Sam?
0: Well, Terry Riley is kind of separate from the jazz scene and the spiritual jazz scene, but I think he was very much involved in the movements from America to India, as many, many musicians were in this kind of liberated period, 1960s, 70s. You know, the Beatles were going over with Ravi Shankar. John Coltrane, as we've talked about, was going on. He was also mates with Ravi Shankar, I hear. And Terry Riley was also going over, and he's kind of this crazy organist that was so influenced by his trips to India that you can really hear it in his style, in his mantras. I think this song is actually in Hindi, I believe. So yeah, without further ado, this is In the Summer by Terry Riley.

0: Welcome back. You're listening to Leo Rock Radio on 94.9 Main FM. And we're back in the building. We're doing a little spiritual mix, spiritual jazz mix. And that was Terry Riley and his track In the Summer. And I just want to come back real quick on something Sam was talking about before, and talking about all these artists going to India, and you know, Ravi Shankar and his relationship with George Harrison and the rest of the Beatles, and John Coltrane and his relationship with Ravi Shankar, and all the these other jazz artists who found something through these trips in India in the 60s. And yeah, I find it pretty incredible that this, you know, pretty niche genre that spiritual jazz like has had like might have a bit of a like a pretty significant influence on some of the biggest pop music of all time, because you know, these guys were traveling to India in the early 60s, and you know, the Beatles were going there in what, 67, like Revolver era, like Magical Mystery Tour era, you know, maybe in 66. And yeah, I just find it amazing that like these Afro-American spiritual jazz artists or free jazz artists were like, might have had an effect on the relationship between Western pop music and Eastern traditional folk music. So that's pretty interesting. I mean, Sam, did you want to add anything onto that? Like,
1: yeah, I think it was just the trend at the time, and whether, you know, John Coltrane's connection and Alice Coltrane's connection to India had any influence on the Beatles, I think it's hard to say. Mm. But I think there's that kind of beauty that you can hear in some of those tracks on Revolver that actually have similarities with a lot of this stuff we've been playing.
0: Mm. Or even I feel like, you know, like the goofier songs on Magical Mystery Tour, like Blue Jay Way and all that, kind of has like, I don't know, kind of has something. But, you know, a lot of, you know, even Sgt. Pepper. I mean, obviously songs like Within You, Without You, or whatever it's called, like, a lot of songs, a couple songs on Revolver have a very obvious, like, Hindu sound. But yeah, also maybe like a bit of a jazzy thing. I'm thinking on Magical Mystery Tour on those weirder songs. Yeah. Anyways.
1: Yeah. No. But that brings us back to, you know, all of these musos that we're going over and kind of exploring not just the music of India but the philosophy of India. And I think it's really amazing the kind of significance that this whole spiritual movement had on jazz, and him and Alice Coltrane, you know, their connection was powerful enough to inspire individuals to start up this church in San Francisco.
0: Mm. Yeah, tell us a bit on how they met, Sam.
1: Yeah, well, the story of how John and Alice Coltrane met before they were married was that Alice was playing organ. She was first and foremost a gospel player, and she was playing before John's set. And so she wasn't really, you know, jazz was very new to her. And after her set, John obviously had the hots. I think it's easy to say Alice Coltrane's a pretty beautiful lady. And he actually serenaded her while the band was playing. He left the stage and followed her around with his saxophone, which I think is just the most remarkable way to kind of ask someone out on a date. And what better way when you're John Coltrane to you know, show off your best party trick, which is, you know, your saxophone playing. And it worked. Mm. It worked. And I think it's just a beautiful little story for a lineage that is still going on today with the Church of Saint John Coltrane. He's actually been recognized as a saint from
0: <That's>
1: this
0: amazing.
1: For his music. Mm. His music's very holy. It's, and by this church, you can only play John Coltrane in a sacred ceremony. You can't play it outside. It's too sacred. So
0: I also just wanted to add on, like, one other funny thing about, fun fact about the whole John and Alice Coltrane thing. Alice Coltrane had a show in the mid-80s that I just found out randomly about on just by being on the Criterion Channel, one of my favourite streaming services, and to watch movies. And I saw this thing come up once called Eternity's Pillar, which is from the mid-80s. And it's just, you know, late night live TV from like Channel 11 in the mid-80s in America. And it's just Alice Coltrane, like just talking about meditation and chanting and music, and it's just got like this PowerPoint paints like early 2000s kind of swagger to it. It's just like really glittery and funny, and it's hilarious. Like I'm not gonna lie, like I didn't watch more than 10 minutes of it, but just those 10 minutes were pretty fun. And yeah, check it out, Eternity's Pillar, right now on Criterion Channel. It's like
1: Eternity's so Pillar.
0: yeah, it's pretty serious stuff. And she plays a lot of piano and organ on it, so it's pretty cool. But yeah, what do we got next, Sam?
1: We got a bit of Shabaka Cohen. And this dude is from the United Kingdom. He's been playing a lot in the Chicago scene in America with artists like Joel Ross, Mekhi McRaven, and very much a new avant-garde dude in the spiritual jazz scene. I think it's easy to say that the UK is kind of frontlining this spiritual jazz movement with artists like Nubya Garcia. Shabaka is very much a part of that scene, but he has African roots. So this next track you're going to hear is a collaboration between him and Floating Points. It incorporates his kind of African background and utilizes Floating Points' amazing synth work, which I'm sure a lot of you maybe are familiar with.
0: Yeah.
1: So without further ado, here is I'll Do Whatever You Want by Shabaka.

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3: 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And we're hanging out with Sammy G tonight.
4: Sammy G here.
3: In the building. Talking about spiritual jazz. And, talk a bit more about Floating Points, because I feel like that's a name that's kind of intertwined with also, like, the rap scene. Like, I think he collabed with Kendrick Lamar in, like, 2016. I feel like in his To Pimp a Butterfly era, when he was, like, going full kind of jazz and free jazz. Tell us more about Floating Points.
4: Well, Floating Points, he's this kind of nerdy-looking guy from the UK, and the looks are deceiving because he's probably one of the most active electronic artists of our generation. Mm. He's very much got his fingers in a lot of pies, if that's the expression. Mm-hmm. And, you know, he's collaborating with the jazz scene. He's collaborating with, you know, one of the oldest legends of spiritual jazz. The man himself, Ferris Sanders,
3: Promises.
4: Yeah, if you haven't heard Promises by Ferris Sanders, that's a classic.
3: Early 2021, and it was just like, I mean, I'm assuming a lot of folks have heard this one, because I don't know, for some reason it made a lot of noise. I feel like I meet a lot of people who are into this album, Promises, from Ferris Sanders and Floating Points.
4: Yeah.
3: So
4: it's, and it was the last album Ferris Sanders ever made before he died, which is something that's very special. It was a three-way collaboration between Ferris Sanders, Floating Points, and the London Symphony Orchestra. And I think it's rare for three ways to go that well. Mm. So they're kind of one of the influences, and I think that's how, this music, you know, we like to think of it as only in the 60s and 70s, spiritual jazz. It's actually trickled down into so many electronic artists that we know and love, like, in the rap scene with Kendrick Lamar, in the LA alternative electronic music with Flying Lotus, Kamasi Washington, an LA jazz legend.
3: And even we're about to, Sam's going to talk about it a bit more in depth, but we're about to play some Bad, Bad, Not Good. And they released a track with Earl in, like, what, 20, I feel like saying late 2010s. Earl Sweatshirt, sorry. And, I feel like, just spiritual jazz is very much intertwined into so many other subgenres that you might not expect it to be mixed into. And, a lot of pop rappers like Kendrick or Earl Sweatshirt were like definitely tapped into just through their roots. Like Earl's like a South African person. He's really tapped into South African jazz and soul and funk and all this stuff. And so I feel like as a younger person who's really like into rap, you get into a lot of jazz.

0: As in, like, African root music, just through these guys who are like mixing their music into their more traditional music. So that's always really interesting. But yeah, what do we got up next, Dan?
1: We got Unfolding, which is a track by Bad Bad Not Good. They're a Canadian outfit that have kind of gotten very big in America. And this is a song featuring Laraji.

Sorry, folks, we kind of messed up the track list there. We played a remix instead of the OG song, so yeah, we kind of messed it up. But that, it doesn't matter. We got Movements 3 by Floating Points and Pharoah Sanders playing right now off their 2021 album Promises. Legendary stuff.

Shout out Casamane. I hope you're having an amazing week. It's a beautiful, beautiful week in Casamane. Not a cloud in the sky. And yeah, I just hope you're having a beautiful night and enjoying this music. If anyone's listening right now, it's pretty late. The time's 11:53. But shout out to anyone listening.

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And yeah, we're ending the show off with Movement 7 by Floating Points and Pharoah Sanders. Yeah, a really good album to fall asleep to. Yeah, or just to enjoy it whenever.

0: we're ending off our spiritual jazz show.
1: Our spiritual jazz journey. We've been on a journey tonight. We have been through the 60s with John Coltrane, Alice Coltrane, Farrah Sanders, into the mid-70s, Don Cherry, Herbie Hancock, that is. Who else do we have tonight?
0: And then we just went right into, you know, what's going on today, like the current scene, you know, bad, not good, and Floating Points. And then, you know, now we're just tying it all back together, Floating Points and Farrah Sanders together, so.
1: The spiritual jazz lives on in today's music, and I think it's a very easy genre to look at and say, okay, that was just that time, you know. There was hippies, there was people going to India, there was a bit of, you know, a very liberated time, and I think we can hold on to the best parts of this music, and I think it's kind of felt in, yeah, as we were saying, like a lot of our modern music, in the electronic scene, in the rap scene, it's trickled down. And the kind of uniting thing about everything we played tonight is that, you know, it kind of disintegrates this idea of East and West. We've talked about a lot of musicians, John Coltrane, Alice Coltrane, Farrah Sanders, the Beatles, all of these musicians going over to India to experience enlightenment, experience a very different kind of philosophy on life.
0: And even if you're, without talking about music, just talking about philosophies and religions in general, today in our current era, a lot of Western people, just born and bred Western people, are looking to the East for inspiration and for belief and faith, and or, you know, physical practices like meditation that help you embed yourself. And so I feel like, you know, even if it's a bit of a stretch saying that spiritual jazz and, you know, the Beatles and all that has put us in this position of, you know, Sam's traveled to India, and I myself enjoy monasteries and meditation, so it just translates into lifestyles as well, so shout out to that.

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those holes of light in the black curtain, glimpses of you and I, lies have become currency.

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Nothing.

0: There's a bumper weekend of music on at the Tap Room this week. On Friday, head down to catch Joey's Coop featuring Dead Pretty songwriter and guitarist Brett Myers as they share tunes from their new album. 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

the return of myself to myself. Yo, this is the real story. I just want to be back, man. I just want to be back. I want to be back in the right state of mind. I want to be back to my happy self. I want to be back to my passionate mindset. I want to be me again. You know? Because this sounds like I'm trying to do that R&B shit, but yo, let me slow it down. Yo, it's hard out here for a brother and a sister that's going through this immigration life set. You know, we trying to find our own spot in here. And music is my way of expressing my return, myself, my beginnings. I just want to be me. I hope you can understand that. And that's where I'm at. So the return to oneself, return to the motherland, return to your mind, return to everything, return. Hoyam hedade qofkas gurigiisa uu heli doonaa, qofkas gurigiisa uu ku laaban doonaa, qofkas gurigiisa inuu iloobin.

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Read a story, then I forgot it right away. And they say goldfish have no memory. I guess their lives are much like mine. And the little plastic castle is a surprise every time. And it's hard to say if they

0: Coming up this week at the Cool Room, on Friday the 18th of September, enjoy a night of rich harmonies with father-daughter duet Mara and Peter Bowden, with special guest Jeremy Meaden. And on Saturday, join members from High Jazz Dreams from 5:30 for a one-hour workshop focusing on Arabic music and ways to approach it as a Western musician. Then stick around from 7:30 as they take the stage themselves to pay homage to century-old songs. 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The Cool Room, proud Main FM sponsor. There's a bumper weekend of music on at the Tap Room this week. On Friday, head down to catch Joey's Coop featuring Dead Pretty songwriter and guitarist Brett Myers as they share tunes from their new album. And on Saturday, catch Castlemaine's best electro funk and dance outfit M79 teaming up with OK Darling for a big doubleheader show. Finally, on Sunday, Kev Walsh swings down with his band, The Podium Babies, to share their modern country rock Australian Americana. The Tap Room, proud Main FM sponsor.
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0: Tune in to Able Radio every Friday afternoon between 1 and 3pm. The music is eclectic, the vibe is electric, featuring Central Victoria's most comprehensive weather report and a weekly movie review from our Nan Ned. The Window and crew will get your toes tapping as we discuss a broad range of topics. 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

0: G'day. I'm a bloke impersonating Nighty from the Cosmic Sidehouse. 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
10: Oh, good morning, Chewton. How are you doing out there? It's a little frosty.
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10: Yes, you can do it on your phone. 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
9: Get your AI agent just to do it for you.
10: Well, almost certainly. I don't know how that works, but those are words. I'm sure they mean something.
9: And it's going to be a lovely day today. I think it looks like it will be a lovely weekend.
10: Beautiful. Get the washing done at last.
9: Some good drying days coming up. We will have a drying day report for you in a little while.
10: We will.
9: And as is our want here at Breakfast Epiphanies in Radiothon time, it's a chance for us to catch up on some of the brilliant music that we've played over the last 12 months.
10: Yes.
9: This is Clear Vincent, Georgie.
10: Oh, cool.
9: From Topic Claire. Do you remember we had a little sort of a little kind of a francophile moment?
10: Yeah, I do.
9: And so I guess we're dipping back into francophilia. This is Claire Vincent with Samba. 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

0: And there are so many great reasons why it's important to subscribe to local independent radio, Georgie.
1: Oh, yeah. Because can you imagine what it would sound like if you didn't have this in the morning? It might be scary. This is Tuzza and Gozza in the morning coming to you with a traffic report.
0: It could be. It could just be the sound of silence.
1: That's right.
0: Let's be serious, though. Independent local media is so important to our communities.
1: Oh, my Lordy, yes.
0: And it's really important for the broader kind of body politic, I think, for local communities, especially places like our beautiful Shire.
1: Yes.
0: Where we do have excellent print media. I do love the Mail and the Express.
1: I'm sitting here looking at the Mail right now.
0: Yep. We've got the Times. We've got those awesome smaller papers like the Chit and Chat, the Echo, the Heart of the Core.
1: Yep.
0: You know, and a range of really cool Facebook groups.
1: Yep. And all of that sits in an environment.
0: An ecosystem.
1: Support. Yeah, yeah.
0: Yeah, and Main FM's at the heart of that too. Yep. You know, I often kind of think when I am trying to promote sort of my sort of squiggly, weird-ass kind of artsy events around the place, that there are three kind of media partners, right? Mm. Main FM, the print Mail Express, and the Times for that matter too. And then the Facebook pages, right? And they're all very different audiences.
1: Yeah.
0: But if you're across those three, man, you've got great penetration. But especially Main FM. You know, if you're thinking about live music events, which is something that I'm often involved with, as you know, or theatre events, as we both are involved with, Main FM is so important. And how many times are you involved in something really great fun, or a good friend is putting on something really cool, and you notice how in a town like ours, how once something starts to gain currency in the community, like some event is happening, then suddenly all over Main FM we hear about it.
1: Yeah,
0: and that kind of cross-promotion that happens on a station like
1: and
0: this.
1: And the opportunity to just do interviews with people and we've had, during Radiothon, some people have been, you know, coming in playing live. We don't tend to do that because we don't like to subject, you know, musicians to having to get up so early and come into the studio. But we could. Maybe we will one day.
0: Maybe we will. Maybe one day I'll bring my guitar in and serenade.
1: Oh.
0: We've got a few subscribers already, and this is so exciting.
1: Thank you, people. We love you.
0: Thank you. Bernard O'Keefe from Mackenzie Hill. Now, here's a bit of a pickle one, this one, Georgie. So old-timers like me still call it Mackenzie's Hill, right? And this is a very Castlemaine thing to kick off on
1: the
0: Facebook.
1: The hill belonging to Mackenzie.
0: Yeah, or Mackenzie Hill. Now officially the place name now is Mackenzie Hill, so I concede that. But a lovely little very Mount Alexander Shire a topic kicked off on Facebook a few years ago when a couple of people lobbed in and said, I think it's Mackenzie's Hill. But where it kicked off was, where would the apostrophe have been? Now, as someone of toponymic interest, you will know, Georgie, that we dropped apostrophes from our official place names in the 1990s.
1: Yes.
0: Lawson's Bridge in Chewton used to have an apostrophe. It does not anymore.
1: No.
0: I mean, there's a little interesting sidebar.
1: What happened to all those apostrophes?
0: Exactly. Where did those apostrophes
1: where did
0: go? Maybe they're with those trams.
1: I think they've made their way to the greengrocers, haven't they?
0: I think they found their way to the greengrocers.
1: That might explain a lot.
0: I think they did, yeah. But a lovely little Castlemaine Facebook argument about where the apostrophe sat on Mackenzie's Hill. Anyway, I digress. Bernard, thank you. Subscribe to Night Moogs, one of my favourite shows.
1: Beautiful.
0: Mr. Moog and The Wild Man, if you're listening. Bernard says, I'm new to Castlemaine and it's the only station I listen to. Just music to my ears. Good on you, Bernard. Good morning.
1: Cindy Simon of Melbourne. Good on you, Cindy. Listening from Melbourne. And Cindy says, it brings community together, often makes my heart giggle and sing.
0: Oh, yeah. How about that?
1: Stephanie Cantrell of Lara has subscribed to Night Moogs as well. Fantastic. So we're picking up a few subscribers, I suspect, that have come in over the evening hours.
0: Yeah.
1: Because it goes all day here, you know. You're starting with us in the morning. And our fantastic curated playlist overnight, can I say.
0: There's fantastic
1: stuff in there.
0: There certainly is.
1: The playlist overnight is brilliant.
0: I know. I caught Devo the other night and I was so happy. I mean, those flower pots.
1: Yeah. Tism? You'll catch a bit of tism?
0: You will catch a bit of tism, I don't know about you people, but I'm interested in apathy. And I'm also interested in Alice Aimoir. So Alice Aimoir was an artist that we were playing a couple of years ago.
1: Yeah.
0: and extraordinary artist from France. This is her, I think probably her most famous single, Carabine or Carbine. Now, I was thinking about this. So carabine is weapon. Is it a long arm or a pistol? And now I'm way out of my depth talking firearms.
1: At firearms in another language, I'm...
0: Carabine. Is that a long arm?
1: I think there's three gun clubs around town, so I think someone will know.
0: Yeah, so text us in, 0488 63 186. That's 0488 63 186. Let us know what a carbine is. Is it a long arm or a pistol?
1: I'm leaning towards long arm.
0: Well,
1: long
0: you'd arm. Think so. Yeah. But when you listen to this song, you'd think that it's actually like a sort of it's like a take on late night shenanigans in l'arrondissement Cannes. But maybe it's not. Maybe it's a darker French kind of gothic song. Yeah. Anyway, this is Laissez Moi.
1: Yeah. If you're not sure, just subscribe, I think, is the answer there. That's the answer to most things. Right now,
0: it is like 42.
1: 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Text us 0488
0: at 7:43 on Friday.

0: And oh, thank you.
1: That was fantastic.
0: Oh, yeah, that'll get the coffee moving. And so, thank you, 100. A carbine is a lightweight, compact firearm with a shortened barrel designed to be fired from the shoulder.
1: There we go. So, I guess it's a shortened barrel. I think we're both right.
0: It's still a long arm. I think you'd still call it a long arm.
1: Yeah.
0: Anyway, lovely track by Alice Moi. And interesting, like, thinking about Tones and I,
1: yeah.
0: Alice Moi. It's a, it's
1: yeah,
0: a,

0: didn't catch it, but I was handed this as we went out. It says, "Hello, Mr. Mayor and Georgina. We're a local band and are busy sending our music out to folk who we think might dig it. So enjoy, rock on, Tender Chook."
1: Great.
0: Yeah.
1: Great band name.
0: And they're on Bandcamp.
1: Okay.
0: So we'll see if we can look you up, Tender Chook. It may not happen this week.
1: Oh, we'll do our best.
0: But we'll do our best. Thank you. Thank you for getting in touch, for sharing your music. I have actually already had a listen at home. And yeah, groovy. Yeah, good stuff. Got a country feel, I would say.
1: Excellent.
0: I'm not the expert here. You are, so you can give your appraisal.
1: Oh, well, you know, look, I mean, I guess this morning we are sort of interested in a bit of sort of French disco, but if we can find a way of weaving in some country, we shall. Yes.
0: So thank you, Tender Chook. We appreciate it.
1: And shouts to Bloom Property Styling. So Bloom Property Styling, Georgie, has subscribed as a business to Breakfast of the Goonies.
0: Thank you, Bloom.
1: And awesome local station. And we're an awesome local station because we're surrounded by awesome local businesses like you, Bloom.
0: Yeah, yeah.
1: Thank you.
0: Yeah, thank you, Bloom. That's Stephen. Thank you, Stephen. Stephen and Sam. Eloise. Eloise Byer of Barker's Creek. Good morning, Eloise.
1: Oh,
0: Eloise was actually with us last week. Eloise is our trusty co-host who comes in and helps us out sometimes.
1: Especially when I flake out at the last minute.
0: When you have mayoral duties.
1: When I have to go to Bendigo.
0: Or I have professorial duties.
1: To hang out with the big hat dudes.
0: Yeah, we are very appreciative, Eloise, of the work that you've put in here at the station with us. And thank you very much for your subscription and for subscribing to Breakfast Epiphanies. Ruby Carotis of Sandon has also subscribed to Main FM earlier this morning. Good morning, Ruby. Hope you're catching us out there in Sandon. Beautiful Sandon.
1: It is beautiful.
0: What a gorgeous place.
1: And it is a beautiful place. One of the few places where you can still be buried in the local church cemetery.
0: Well, there you go.
1: It just sells itself, the cost of admission.
0: Yeah.
1: But look, that's the point you made about Eloise is a really important one, I think, for this station, which is that, and you know, I've done a bit of time in different stations, 3CCC as a teenager here in Castlebar, at Harcourt Railway Station. Shouts to you, Mr. Shortle. And then 3 PBS. At the Monash Uni radio station.
0: Yes.
1: Was always a fan of. Had a few shows on, the one in Fitzroy.
0: Triple R?
1: No, not Triple R.
0: PBS?
1: No, 3CR.
0: Oh, 3CR,
1: yeah,
0: yes.
1: Yeah, 3CR.
0: Yes.
1: And I did the presenters course on PBS and had a few spots there. And,
0: yep.
1: And the thing I love about Main FM is just how, I mean, all community radio, but especially this one, is the way that we get such great, like, buy-in from the community in terms of, like, say, Eloise, right?
0: Mm.
1: Like, this is such an open and welcoming organisation that so many people come and co-host here. Like,
0: yep.
1: we talk a lot about, and listeners hear a lot about all the presenters, and we have so many loved presenters all throughout the week. But the other thing that we can reflect on with Main FM is how many opportunities it provides for people who might not be interested in community radio. They might not kind of feel a home at community radio, but Main FM is so welcoming
0: to
1: the community. And I always get this feedback from people when we interview them or when I'm a guest on someone else's show with other guests. And just what a lovely vibe it is up here and how warm and welcoming
0: absolutely.
1: We are.
0: Yep.
1: And that's a reason to get behind Main FM. Also want to shout to Christopher Marnie in Melbourne.
0: Oh, thanks, Christopher.
1: Yeah, and so Chris is a fan of It's a Jangle Out There, and I'm a huge fan of It's a Jangle Out There. I just love Josh's work. And again, thinking of, so Chris, you're in Melbourne, so no doubt you might have listened to Far and Wide back in the day, and you know, like it's interesting. Like sometimes I feel like we are like reincarnating Smooth and Groovy Johnny Topper from from those old days of community radio in Melbourne. But it's a jangle out there, and Chris says, I love being able to dive back into all the episodes on Mixcloud. Thanks, Josh, for showcasing the best of jangly pop, old and new. Always fantastic to discover new bands and to be reminded of old favourites. And, you know, Josh has been doing that show for so long, and the commitment of our broadcasters is just stellar.
0: That show is at 5 p.m. on a Thursday, and so it's on. It's one of the shows that's scheduled sort of prior to us because the late night Thursday shows are

0: the last shows that are on before we come in early Friday morning. And the cute thing about that, in case you're wondering where I'm going with this, the cute thing about that is that on the text line, when we come in first thing in the morning, we see all the texts from the previous shows.
1: Yeah.
0: And it's just a delight to sort of look at these texts and go and try and figure out what on earth were they talking about, and the wide range of eclectic and weird texts that come in in relation to the shows.
1: So, especially the ones that come in for Night Mergs.
0: Yeah.
1: And again, shouts to you, Wild Man and Mr. Merg.
0: Love it. And listen, you know, you don't have to just subscribe for the love. You can subscribe for prizes.
1: Oh, yeah.
0: Oh, hello. Now, there are major prizes. There is, do you know, there's a weekend pass to the 2027 Port Fairy Folk Festival. The Port Fairy Folk Festival, that's a major festival.
1: Serious.
0: You've got a weekend pass to that, and that's in March next year.
1: And for musicians and bands out there, of which we know that pretty much everyone in this shire does have several bands, you can get a full day studio recording plus tape stock if you subscribe as a musician, and that's down at Sound Recordings, our friends down there.
0: That's up for grabs. That's fantastic, isn't it?
1: Yeah.
0: And Love Shack Brewing are chucking in a $55 voucher every single day of Radiothon. So that's not a major price. That's just every day.
1: Every day.
0: So jump in there. You might get it.
1: Yeah.
0: You might get it. In fact, Toby, I realised last week that my subscription has lapsed. Now, it's a bit of a complicated thing. I originally subscribed in November because our show started in November 2024.
1: Yes.
0: And so I subscribed then because I was already a subscriber, but I wanted to renew my subscription, and also I had to join as a presenter, which is a separate thing. So I subscribed then. But then last year, of course, I wanted to subscribe during Radiothon because I wanted to go in for the prizes.
1: And
0: so I actually cut my repeating subscription and just resubscribed during September, so a couple of months early. Now, if you're in that boat, I reckon just jump on it, you know, what the heck? Just jump on it, because it's worth it. You go in the draw for all these amazing prizes.
1: You certainly do.
0: There's a lithium portable power station for camping, emergency power, and other fun things from Central Spark Victoria.
1: I mean, you could win that. That's pretty cool, isn't it?
0: Yeah. A 2-night midweek stay in luxury Glamtainer. A luxury Glamtainer. You could have some mates up from Melbourne.
1: Oh, where's that Glamtainer? Is that
0: that's at the Big Four Castlemaine Gardens Holiday Park.
1: Magnificent.
0: Yeah, yeah. An emergency home kit from Lyle Eales.
1: Oh, yeah.
0: I want to win it just to find out what's in it.
1: While you're down at Lyle Eales, you get yourself a fishing line.
0: What would you put in your emergency kit? Now, there's a question for the audience this morning. What would you put in your emergency kit? Some fishing line, you reckon?
1: Tea bags,
0: yeah. A friend of mine once said the cheapest and simplest way to appear eccentric was to carry your own tea bags. I think it's a great piece of advice. They're lightweight, they're durable.
1: You
0: pull out your own tea bag, you just, everyone's instantly go. I mean, around this town, obviously, you're up against some pretty stiff competition. But, you know, if you're travelling generally, you know, you're leaving the Shire and you're going on an expedition, perhaps to find a ring or otherwise.
1: Yeah.
0: And you've got your own tea bags. People are going to be going, who's that eccentric
1: While
0: fellow?
1: We're talking tea, shout out to Liz down at the tea dispensary who sponsors Packlebell's Caravan. Got some great advice on tea yesterday from Liz.
0: Yeah.
1: And that's the other thing, is that, like, with your subscriber card, you know, check out, like, the businesses, right? You get discounts around town.
0: You sure do.
1: By showing your subscriber card.
0: You sure do.
1: Mm.
0: Yes, you do. I got a little discount at the Theatre Royal the other night. Yes.
1: There you go.
0: Yes, much appreciate that. So the elves from the office, in the form of Steph, have popped in and told us it's an emergency evacuation kit. I mean, again, you know, what would you pop in that? I mean, you know, a vinyl copy of the music from the musical Hair, I think.
1: Oh, yeah. Well, of course.
0: Yeah.
1: Yeah.
0: That's important.
1: And probably a battery-operated radio.
0: I bought one of those recently, actually. I'm very excited about it. Yeah. It's also rechargeable, although I probably need to recharge it because it's been a while.
1: Maybe
0: one of those emergency exit signs. You could pop that up, maybe with a bit of blue tack.
1: Oh, nice.
0: Yeah.
1: Very nice. These are our old friends, Georgie, Tunnel Visions. We've played Tunnel Visions quite a bit this year. This is Guava. At 7:56. Friday morning on Main FM with Toby and Georgie. Jump online to subscribe.

0: You know what is going in our emergency kit is Blackie's.
1: Oh, my God. Blackie's etymological dictionary.
0: Yeah.
1: Oh, hello. Yeah. We're not getting far without that.
0: No, we're not. No. Especially because, you know, like, I do love my etym online from Webster's.
1: No, but the internet's down. What are you going to do?
0: That's right. What are you going to do?
1: Turn to Blackie's. Yeah. And to be fair, I mean, it is a war issue, Blackie's etymological dictionary.
0: Yeah, it is, yeah.
1: So, you know, clearly designed for emergency evacuation.
0: Yeah, clearly, yeah.
1: Yeah, yeah. But seriously, though, it's a good idea to think about your emergency evacuation.
0: And I think we have a subscriber.
1: We do. Chris Landlocht of Castlemaine. Thank you, Chris. I recycle with Chris. And
0: you recycle with Chris?
1: Just cycle.
0: You don't recycle as well?
1: No, well, I mean, you know, arguably.
0: Casual recycling.
1: Oh,
0: very nice, yeah.
1: Chris is a fantastic cyclist.
0: Good on you, Chris.
1: Yeah, thank you for subscribing to Breakfast Epiphanies, Chris. We appreciate that.
0: Pedal spinning.
1: Yes. What was I going to say? Oh, this recycling. I made a discovery this morning that somebody has got very, very fulsome compost out the back of their property. It's a little bit of adverse possession going on, I think.
0: Okay.
1: You know, they're, but that's okay. They're using it for a good cause.
0: Yeah, yeah.
1: They're composting out there.
0: Yep.
1: But I would suggest maybe not putting things out there that are still edible for my dog.
0: Okay.
1: She was hoofing it up.
0: Was she?
1: Oh, yeah.
0: Yeah, yeah. And we are outstanding composters in this shire.
1: Yeah. Yeah.
0: You know.
1: Oh, yeah.
0: We do have a love for soil.
1: Yeah.
0: Which is just as well, because there's not much.
1: Yeah, no, that's right.
0: We do desperately need more soil.
1: Yeah, yeah, yeah. Yeah, one of my compost bins has become a nice warm home for cleaning mouse over the winter.
0: Yeah,
1: so that's lovely.
0: Mm.
1: Yeah, I think cleaning mouse might actually be one of those. What are those things called? The phago, they're little native critters.
0: All right, the Rakalis, no?
1: No, that's
0: the little
1: what
0: ones.
1: I was thinking about. Yeah, little sort of, you know, little rat.
0: Dunnarts.
1: Yeah, I don't know. Anyway, it's pretty cute. I saw one the other day, actually, out cycling, stopped for a break on a dirt road, and was watching this little guy or girl hopping about.
0: Yep.
1: They do a sort of hoppy run.
0: Yeah.
1: And,
0: yep.
1: Running from spot to spot.
0: Well, my compost heap is kind of like our backyard sushi train.
1: Oh, right.
0: So when accompanied... our cat, Gigi Hadid, sits out by the compost heap and just, as the mice come like a sushi train, straight down.
1: Yeah. Nice.
0: A little bit more from Tunnel Visions behind us here.
1: Oh, thanks, Mark. Yeah, Fescagalli, that's what I was trying to think of.
0: Ah, Fescagalli, yeah.
1: Yeah.
0: Fescagalli, yeah. A little bit more of Tunnel Visions.
1: Have you subscribed, Mark? That's what I want to know.
0: That's the big question this morning on everyone's lips. And so just to go over that again, so it's $50 for a full-waged individual.
1: Yep.
0: $80 for a passionate subscriber.
1: Yeah.
0: Concession or unwaged or under 18 is just $40.
1: Yep.
0: A child under 12, that's a single child under 12.
1: Yeah,
0: and we don't need
1: unmarried.
0: To...
1: No.
0: Yeah. Is $10.
1: Your unmarried pet is
0: $10.
1: $10, single pet.
0: Community group is $100. Business, $150.
1: $150 for business. And we've had a business subscription this morning from Bloom. Thank you, Bloom. Bloom do the thing where, you know, when you're selling your house, they come in and decorate your house, make it look beautiful and attractive.
0: Yes.
1: Smooth it all out. And they are geniuses at that.
0: So you can go to manfm.net and go to subscribe, or you can ring 5472-4376. That's 5472-4376.
1: And someone will take your details down and subscribe you then and there on the phone if you prefer not to. Otherwise, you can, jump online, manfm.net, hit the subscribe button.
0: And we mentioned some major prizes earlier, Georgie.
1: Oh,
0: and so those...
1: There's more.
0: I think you can actually remain in the running for those.
1: Yes.
0: Throughout the month.
1: Yes, that's right. A voucher for a standard will from Granger Legal.
0: Oh, that's good.
1: Thank you very much, Granger Legal. That is important. A trailer load of mulch delivered to your property from Arborea Tree Management, and also from Arborea Tree Management, a trailer load of firewood delivered to your property.
0: Oh, yeah.
1: We'll be getting nice and seasoned for the next cold snap. Although I had a fire last night.
0: Yeah, been cool the last few nights, hasn't it?
1: It was cold.
0: I think it's warming up for this weekend, though. Should be lovely weather this weekend.
1: Oh, Toby, I had to tell you about we were going to talk about the conference that I got invited to. Yeah, look, maybe we'll go to a track and I'll look up the details of that, because it was the most exciting. Look, as someone who works in the area of crime, justice, investigations and so on, I do get invited to some very, very strange conferences.
0: I bet you do.
1: Yeah, gambling regulation conference. That was a doozy in Jamaica.
0: Bet it was.
1: Whoa, pretty weird. But yeah, I'll tell you about that when we come back. I've got to tell you about very strange conferences I was invited to. Anyway.
0: Yeah, no, that could make a good show on Main FM, just bizarre conferences that we have attended. And imagine all the, because we all know that Mount Hosanna Shire has more female PhDs and clowns than anywhere else in Australia. You could do a show where you just bring PhDs in to talk about, well, their weird research.
1: Do you know what else that the Shire has in greater numbers than the rest of the state? At least I looked at the comparative state figures. Volunteers.
0: Yes. Yes.
1: Double the percentage of volunteers compared to the rest of the state.
0: Yeah. And that's a key part of Main FM is that, you know, we're all volunteers here. Volunteering is so important in the Shire. I mean, it's often said of this place that, you know, that it runs on volunteers.
1: Yes.
0: I was lucky enough to be invited last night to the Pioneers and Old Residents Association to give a little talk on the history of politics and parliamentary representation from Castlemaine. And it was so lovely to be in that room at the Pioneers and Old Residents, all those magnificent maps on the wall. It just reminded me of the importance of volunteers in preserving local history archives and how important that is. I know that's a little bit different to what we do up here, but when we think about volunteering, it's so important for our Shire and for this town. And everywhere you look in every kind of industry, so many people doing such great work. But look, another band that we played a bit of this year is Kermes. Kermes is a producer from Buenos Aires.
1: Also a style of cycle racing.
0: Oh, really? Oh, yeah, there you go.
1: Kermes. It's like a long crit or a short road race. Yeah.
0: Oh, well, there you go. Well, this is quite a short, you know, this is only 4 or so minutes. This is Sunday Glide.
1: When we come back, I'm going to tell you about the
0: on Main FM
1: experience.
0: Indeed, Michelle.

0: And that's Kermesse with Sunday Glide. And exciting times on Main FM. We have Deb joining us to talk about Creativerse, which we talked about last year, regular listeners might recall. Creativerse is an awesome event that happens up in Bendigo, key part of Central Victoria. It's kind of a big deal for the spring holidays, and it's my great pleasure to welcome Deb to the studio. Hey, Deb.
1: Hi, Toby. How are you going?
0: I'm very well, thank you. How are you?
1: Oh, pretty good on a gorgeous day.
0: Isn't it beautiful? Yeah.
1: Just lovely.
0: A little bit frosty this morning.
1: Well, but I just drove from Trentham and it was just couldn't have been more beautiful.
0: Yeah, nice. I hope you dodged the potholes okay, because I believe that there's some big ones down Trentham way. Oh, okay. Yeah. So, look, last year we talked a little bit about Creativerse, and my daughter was lucky enough to go along, and it was a great day. We love supporting these events that organisations put on for youth and young people across the region. Mm. And, of course, you know, although we like to focus on what happens in our shire, we are within that pool of Bendigo, and so a lot of us parents like to go to Bendigo for the holidays, to do special things. They're always the delights of the big town. Mm. Maybe you can tell us a little bit more about what's on for Creativerse this school holidays.
1: Yeah, great. And look, you're right about it having a real pool. A lot of the artists who are in the Creativerse are from, you know, they're not just Bendigo people or Melbourne people. A lot of them actually from Castlemaine.
0: Yes.
1: Which is fantastic. But the focus is on giving kids the opportunity to participate in the creation of work. So we say we want to give kids the opportunity not just to be consumers, but to be creators. So there's a lot of opportunities by way of workshops, by way of drawing classes, acting classes, all that happen in that day.
0: Yeah.
1: As well as shows that if they want to go and watch a show, there's a couple of shows there which will be a lot of fun.
0: Mm.
1: But it's a real kind of a smorgasbord of things for kids to do.
0: Yeah.
1: Kids sort of early primary, maybe just, you know, maybe a little younger than that and up to 12 years of age.
0: So kind of middle years kids.
1: Middle years kids. Yeah, yeah, yeah.
0: And I know last year there was some really cool kind of like pretty high tech stuff happening up there.
1: Yeah, No, we've got we really love using projection in our work, and this year we're working with Jim Code,
0: who's brilliant,
1: good old Castlemaine local. Jim's working with us on a pretty remarkable piece of work called Country and Belonging on Country, which is a work we have developed over time, working in consultation with Dumawal, which is the Jajar Warong cultural, creative and cultural enterprise in Bendigo.
0: Yep.
1: And it brings together a lot of work that kids have done in schools where they learn about, you know, what it means to live on the country that they live on and what they appreciate about it. And this year we've turned that into an immersive exhibition which involves beautiful use of projection amongst other things. So that's one. Another one
0: Just on that one, Deb, like that's amazing. So that just, again, speaks to the amount of work that goes into these kind of things. So kids have been generating some artwork.
1: Correct.
0: And that's been incorporated into Creativerse.
1: Yeah, so we've got, we're representing 15 schools.
0: Yep.
1: Where Country and Belonging has had residencies over the last couple of years. We have got not so much the specific artworks of the schools, but kind of a representation of that artwork, which has been converted, working with artists, to sort of weave a tapestry, if you like, of that experience.
0: Mm.
1: It involves a soundscape. Really beautiful soundscape.
0: Wow.
1: As well as the projection work. So, and one of the young artists, Jodie Gowers, young First Nations woman, she will be working with the children to create a mandala throughout the whole day.
0: Wow.
1: So as the kids come in the morning, it will look one way. And as they contribute to it by the end of the day, it will look very different indeed. And, of course, we're capturing all of that with photography and videography.
0: Yep.
1: So it'll sort of extend what the whole experience is like from being just on the day to something that we can both tour that exhibition but also use the videography and photography to, you know, share it.
0: Yeah. And so one thing that's so exciting about Creativerse too is that it's not just a chance for the kids to experience art and creativity and belonging and to meet other kids, but actually to get involved in creating work, right? Hence the name Creativerse.
1: Correct.
0: It's such a well-rounded day. Mm. Up at Bendigo this year?
1: Yes, up at the Ullumbarra. We take over the whole of that precinct, which for those who have visited it know it's got a fantastic auditorium, a 900-seater.
0: It certainly
1: it's
0: does.
1: It's got a 100-seater. Mm. It's got a little ballet studio.
0: Yep.
1: It's got an amazing sort of lobby, a foyer area.
0: Yep.
1: And because it's built out of the old prison, there are some sort of nooks and crannies where we're activating those. Yes. Yep. and we've got some marquees. We have a special low sensory marquee for kids who need to chill out.
0: Yeah,
1: it's got bean bags and so on in it.
0: And that's another important point about how Creativerse and Arena and how this has developed over the years is that it's very much responsive to what the needs of kids, the diverse needs of kids these days. And so you mentioned that low sensory environment, and I know that our local Castlemaine Art Museum. Over the summer had a low sensory room, and it was so popular with parents and kids from this shire. And I think it's interesting how we see these kinds of events have changed over time to better reflect the needs, the diverse needs of this wonderful Gen Z and Gen Alpha. I guess we're talking Gen Alpha, really, aren't we? Middle years.
1: I get very confused with all those letters, but probably.
0: Yeah. And music. Is music a part of Creativerse too, Deb?
1: Yes, it is. We're working with the wonderful Zoe Barry, who is a renowned cellist and artist in other domains. She's working with, his name's just momentarily escaped me, a beautiful First Nations sound artist, and they're creating a soundscape together which the children will enjoy through headphones, actually. It's called Cloud Lines.
0: Yep.
1: It's a sort of participatory story and soundscape where they lie back, listen to the music, which evolves with their responses, and they watch a cloudscape, which is kind of beautiful.
0: And something else that I came up from last year for me is that a reflection that one of the lovely things about Creativerse, like so many events that happen in Bendigo, is that it doesn't just attract people from just Greater Bendigo, Castlemaine, but really Bendigo, of course, is that kind of hub for all of Northern Victoria. So there were kids last year from as far away as Swan Hill and Echuca, even Shepparton, So it's a great opportunity for your creatively minded kid to meet other creatively minded kids from such a huge area across Northern Victoria.
1: Yes.
0: And the Ullumbarra is a magnificent venue.
1: It is. It's really great. Look, the philosophy we have at Arena is that we want to create opportunities for kids from the regions to not necessarily have to go to, say, Melbourne to experience the most interesting, engaging art.
0: Yeah.
1: We want to be able to offer it here in Central Victoria, where we all live and where we all, love to spend our time. And if we can be a little bit of a magnetic field to pull it in for this event, then that's a win for us.
0: Yeah.
1: And as I said earlier, the artists come from throughout Central Victoria, which has been great to create those opportunities for artists, including commissioning new works.
0: Yeah.
1: So it's not just about, hiring some artists with an existing show. It's actually about having opportunities of workshops, for instance, where the kids are involved in the making of a new show, which might go on to become a professional touring show.
0: Yeah.
1: So one of the really fun workshops is called Rockin' Reptiles, and the kids are going to work with the artists, a company called The Wholesome Hour, who presented their show last year. It was called Polite Mammals, and it went off like a frog in a sock. Still don't know what that means, but anyway, it sounds funny. Good visual. And they're going to be working with the kids to create a new show that could end up like that main stage show.
0: Yeah, wow.
1: So, which would be really cool.
0: That point about commissioning new work is so important too. And I think that really resonates in this, in the listenership of this station. Mm. And just to remind listeners, it is Radiothon week. So you can subscribe. 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I'm Toby with Georgie and joined by Deb. Talking about Creativerse.
2: Mentioned the date? Sorry, I just wanted to jump in there.
1: It's mentioned it a lot. It is Saturday, the 3rd of October. It runs from 10 a.m. till 4 p.m.
2: So Saturday, 3rd of October, from 10 a.m. till 4 p.m. Brilliant.
0: Up at the Alumbra.
2: Yep.
0: And of course, that point about commissioning new work is so important for local artists. And just to underline that point that Deb made earlier, that a lot of the creatives involved in this are from our part of the world,
1: yes,
0: from Castlemaine and environs. So it's not just a chance for your kids to have a fantastic day. It's a really good way to support the local artists.
1: Yes. You asked earlier about some of the use of the tech, because we're a festival of art, tech and play. One of the artists we love working with is Laura Jade, who's from here in Castlemaine.
0: Morning, Laura.
1: Morning, Laura. And she has she's presenting Brain Light, a wonderful sort of installation where I'm probably not going to do it justice by the way I describe it, but the brain effectively responds to the children's own brain activity.
0: Wow.
1: When they put the little sensors on their head. So
0: wow,
1: that's pretty exciting.
0: Wow. Oh, that sounds like
1: so
0: much
1: fun.
0: It's so
1: great.
0: So much fun.
1: Yeah.
0: Oh, that's great. Let's listen to a few minutes of Marimba again from Kermes. 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This is Breakfast Epiphanies with Toby and Georgie, joined by Deb, talking about Creativerse coming up in a couple of weeks in Bendigo. It's 25 minutes past 8. Good morning.

0: And thank you to Kermesse, and thank you to all the great producers in Buenos Aires bringing us lovely house music. I have to announce that Georgina Hayden, well-known radio presenter and sometime professor, has subscribed to Breakfast Epiphanies.
1: I think it's the least I could do. Well, I mean, I suppose the least I could do is, you know, turn up and be here.
0: And I think there might be another Hayden that subscribed.
1: There is Mark. Good on you, Mark.
0: Good on you, Mark.
1: Mark of Box Hill to Breakfast Epiphanies. Friday morning grooviness with some smarts thrown in. Yeah, that's what we're aiming for.
0: Yeah, she's the brains of the family. I just like move the levers.
1: But we've got other subscribers as well.
0: We do. So good morning, Leah and Peter. That's Theatre Peter.
1: Oh, good on you.
0: Peter Waltham, of course, helps bring you the lowdown.
1: Yes.
0: A really important local news and events update every morning.
1: And can I say Leah O'Toole puts in a tremendous amount of time to local community theatre.
0: She certainly
1: by
0: does.
1: Way of the Gastelum Theatre Company.
0: And as does Peter. And also Peter, beautiful pianist and musician about town. And while we're on the topic, Elizabeth S. of Newstead, subscribing to all the breakfast shows, local presenters, news and interviews, local trivia, a great place to volunteer, a great station to listen to. Thank you, Elizabeth. We love you very much.
1: And Helen Smith of Castlemaine, love community radio. She says, so many fabulous shows with local vibes. Thank you, Helen. We greatly appreciate your subscription too. Thank you.
0: Thank you, everyone. And just to remind you, if you do want to subscribe, 5472 4376, and you can speak to our wonderful station manager, Steph, or you can just jump online. You can use your phone even. And that's mainfm.net, and hit the subscribe button. But just quickly back to Creativerse. So it is a day for the family, right? Like this is a day that can involve the whole family. It's a great fun time. And, you know, for a lot of busy parents, it's hard to find time sometimes to have an extended period where we get to engage creatively with our kids and to be in that creative space. And I know that means a lot to a lot of people in this part of the world. Mm. Again, some of the key kind of points that people need to know about Creativerse. So it's from 10 a.m. till 4 p.m. up at the Alumbra.
2: It is. Or as I have been now, I've learned, it's the Ulumbara.
0: Okay, well, I beg your pardon.
2: No, not at all. It has been always referred to incorrectly as the Alumbra, but it is, so you now know, the Ulumbara.
0: Maybe they could think about an accent, Georgie, over the A, like one of those straight lines like they do
2: it's
0: in
2: Brazil. It's a First Nations word, meaning gathering place.
0: Yeah, yes. But you know how in like Portuguese they'll have the straight line to emphasise a lengthened.
2: Yeah, anyway, I'm encouraging everyone to understand its new, its correct pronunciation.
0: Yeah, cool.
2: But yes, look, it is a day out for the family. We try to make it, we consciously make it fun for the carers who bring the children. So mums, dads, aunties, nanas, grandpas, cousins, whatever. It should be fun for the whole family, not just for the children, because, you know, you do these things together. The other thing about it is it's free. It's free to go.
0: Wow.
2: The
0: How
2: whole
0: about
2: day.
0: That?
2: Now
0: How about
2: there are shows
1: it's ticketed.
2: You can book.
1: So you can make a booking.
2: That's right. Yeah. So there are things if you want to go and see a particular show, yes, you can book and pay for those ones. But to be in the space, to participate in the On Country exhibition, to participate in a lot of the workshops, that's all free. So, you know, if you're looking for a day out where you can have a lot of fun with art, tech and play, you can do that. If you'd also like to book a ticket and go in and see one of the shows in the auditoriums, that's available too. And the tickets, there's nothing more expensive than $16. So it's
1: well-priced. It's very accessible.
2: And workshops are $5.
1: Wow.
2: Per, so,
1: $5 for a workshop.
0: How about
1: fantastic.
0: That?
1: Fantastic. Yeah.
0: And that date again, Deb?
2: It's Saturday, 3rd of October.
0: Will that be the last? Is it the last weekend of school holidays?
2: It is.
0: I'm guessing it is.
2: That's
0: exactly
2: right. And we last year we were a week after the school holidays. This year we're trialling it as the last weekend of the school holidays, just to sort of see how that works. We're still playing around a bit with the format. But, yeah, last day of the school holidays.
0: Yeah, brilliant. And, I mean, what a great way for your little one to get back into the fourth term of school, to have a day up at Creativerse Think of all the stories they'll come back with to talk to share with their mates at their school.
1: Yeah. Yep. Yeah. You're getting them switched on and ready. Fantastic.
0: Yeah. Right. Thank you, Deb, for coming in this morning.
2: My pleasure. Thank you.
0: And for dodging our promos in Radiothon. It's always a treat to have you here. It was a great event last year, and I'm sure this year will be bigger and better than ever.
2: Thank you very much.
0: And again, this is Elie Semoir with Phil Memoir from the album Phil Memoir.

0: And that was Ali Sermois. And this is the second last day of Radiothon for 2026.
1: And so there are daily prizes. There certainly are. So if you jump online right now, mainfm.net, subscribe, because, you know, it's good to subscribe during a show, especially our show. No, any show. Well, you've got a jam-packed program of shows for today, but you've got opportunities for the Friday prizes. So as well as the major prizes, which run all through the month that you go in the draw for, you could also go in the draw for the following Friday prizes. So
0: yep.
1: I subscribed today, so this is what I'm in the draw for.
0: Mm.
1: The Michael Wolff Studios framed Castlemaine the Musical Tea Towel.
0: Oh, wow.
1: Now, they're hard to get. Raven's Theatre Company Double Season Pass. They've got Waiting for Godot coming up and another play next year. Or maybe it's a double season for next year. I don't know. But either way, you're going to see a couple of shows there.
0: Mm.
1: Love Shack Brewing, $55. Saf's Cafe, a $20 voucher. Sea Dock Festival, full festival pass for 2027.
0: Oh, now
1: that. Oh, geez, I hope I get that. I always go to that. So, yeah, had a fantastic time at the Sea Dock Festival this year.
0: Oh, me too.
1: Porridge. Went to the Porridge documentary. My porridge has never been the same. It's been better.
0: I've had
1: better porridge.
0: Do you put salt in yours?
1: Oh, yeah.
0: Yeah.
1: I mean, there's only three ingredients for porridge. Oats, water, salt. That's it.
0: Yeah.
1: Railway Hotel. The Railway. Love the Railway. Mm. Railway Hotel, $100 voucher.
0: Okay.
1: Yeah. You had to slow down last night driving past the Railway Hotel for a few people just wandering across from the railway station to the Railway Hotel.
0: I had to slow down yesterday outside the railway because the ducks were on their way across there.
1: Yeah.
0: And maybe they were looking forward to one of their nice salads.
1: Yes. Yeah. Probably not the any of
0: not the Palmer.
1: Yeah. Superhero Band Me, $25 voucher. Love Superhero. Johnny Baker, $55 voucher. Have you had one of those? I think it's an asparagus and cheese quiche. Well, that's if there's another kind of quiche.
0: I haven't, from but Johnny I Baker. Really want to right now.
1: Get the family-sized one.
0: Mm.
1: Yeah, and invite some friends.
0: Okay.
1: Yeah, that'll get your party started.
0: Mm.
1: Chewton Film Society 2027 membership. Love Chewton Film Society. Yes, once a month they screen a film. Always a fantastic selection there. Awakenings with Anwen, a 60-minute therapy session, hypnotherapy session.
0: Ah, brilliant.
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0: You certainly could. At 22 minutes to 9, 23 minutes, 21 minutes to 9.
1: Jump on it.
0: This is from the Battle for Seattle.

0: And we're back. It's Breakfast Epiphanies with Toby and Georgie here on mainfm.net. And I did mention earlier, Toby, that I do get invited to some unusual conferences.
1: You do?
0: Yeah. So I've been invited to DISPAX World 2027, which is the seventh international conference on unruly airline passenger management and restraint.
1: Wow.
0: Now, that's a specific kind of conference, isn't it?
1: Very.
0: It's being held at the historic Brooklands Museum just outside London. In March 2027, delegates will not only be able to debate the causes, countermeasures and conflict resolution techniques relating to aggressive behaviour in the skies, but will also have the unique opportunity to board Concorde as part of the conference experience.
1: Oh, wow.
0: I wonder if they do some little role plays on the Concorde.
1: Yeah.
0: Yeah. I reckon the special raconteur would be on that plane.
1: Wouldn't the Concorde? Absolutely.
0: Yeah.
1: Absolutely.
0: In fact, I'm pretty sure the special raconteur hasn't flown since the Concorde was grounded, because it would be the only way the special raconteur would fly. I think the special raconteur could probably tell them a few things about countermeasures and conflict resolution techniques.
1: Possibly,
0: relating
1: yeah.
0: to aggressive behaviour in the skies.
1: Yeah.
0: I think he'd just calm everyone down with a long, unending anecdote.
1: Yeah.
0: Yeah.
1: Yeah.
0: That every time you think it's going to finish,
1: yeah, yeah,
0: he just has a little bit more.
1: Maybe on the super yacht.
0: Yeah, yeah, yeah. And then the Russian spy said to me.
1: Priceless.
0: Yeah. We're nearly out of here. It's 8:42. If you're going to subscribe, you need to our show, during our show, and get your name read out. You're going to have to be very, very quick.
1: Yeah. And huge thanks to Steph, who's been working the phones this morning, and to everyone here at Main FM. It's, oh, we're so grateful that
0: we're able
1: to come in here every Friday morning and crap on to you fine people listening across the region. Stay tuned, of course. We've got the lowdown coming up, and then In Malden Today are firing up next door.
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5: 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You've tuned in to The Lowdown for this week beginning Monday the 14th of September. My name is Isabella and I'm here in the studio with Lee.
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5: 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We acknowledge Jara people, their elders, past and present, and any First Nations people listening today. Here on The Lowdown, we share the latest in community news and free or low-cost community events and classes. 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Okie dokie, here we go. For this week, starting Monday, the 14th of September, as we continue our journey into the Jajawarong season, Dum and Binjil. 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
1: 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Seed Sowing Community Session, Castlemaine. Let's grow together.
0: Yeah, sounds like so much fun. And there's so much fun happening at Castlemaine Library these school holidays. And the art of the dinosaur. So school holiday fun at Castlemaine Library blasts off with the art of the dinosaur this Monday, the 21st of September. From 10:30 a.m. to 11:30 a.m, kids aged 7 to 12 can learn how to draw like a real paleo artist. They'll explore fossils, dinosaur facts and fun sketching techniques with author, illustrator Andrew Plant. It's a free event, but you'll need to reserve your spot via Eventbrite. And on Monday, the 28th of September, children age 5 and up and their grandparents or a special older person can enjoy a fun and interactive intergenerational session celebrating classic nursery rhymes, fairy talks and traditional games. Discover the fascinating origins of well-loved stories and rhymes. You can explore how they've changed over time and enjoy playing old-fashioned games together. No bookings are required for this event. You can just drop in. And a pop-up planetarium. Who knew? And it just doesn't stop there at Castlemaine Library. Over Thursday, the 1st of October, from 10 a.m. to 4:30 p.m, young and old and everyone in between can immerse themselves in the magic of the universe when the amazing pop-up planetarium brings the beauty of the night sky to cosmos. There are sessions available at 10 a.m, 11 and 11:30 and 1 p.m, 1:30 p.m. Places are expected to fill fast, so to reserve your spots and to discover more free events here and across our regional libraries, you can visit ncgrl.vic.gov.au and just search under events.
1: A special night at the theatre. The Return Project and Free Palestine Central Vic will present The Return, a play by award-winning Palestinian writer and director Alaa Al-Kasi at the Fee Broadway Theatre next Tuesday, 22nd of September at 6:30 p.m. The Return is inspired by martyred Palestinian sisters Nagam and Raza Abu Samra, killed by an Israeli strike on Gaza in 2024. Nagam was a karate champion who would have represented Palestine at the Olympic Games. Through magical realism, poetry, music, and powerful storytelling, the play invites audiences into a world where the dead speak, the living awaken, and the deepest wounds become a doorway to transformation. The performance will be followed by a discussion with well-known activist Robert Martin. Tickets available through Humanitix.
0: Artist Talk at CAM. Friends of Castlemaine Art Museum invite you to a talk exploring the life and legacy of painter and poet Gray Smith, his connection to Castlemaine, his place within Australian modernism, and why his contribution has largely slipped from view. Gray Smith's son-in-law lead the conversation, drawing on that connection to bring Gray's story to life. Gray Smith exhibited in Australia, France and England with the work acquired by MoMA in New York And earlier in his career, he was part of the Heidi Circle, working along artists such as his first wife, Joy Hester, whose work is held by Casimir.

0: Drinks and afternoon tea will be served following the presentation. 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
1: Bial, a new exhibition at Castlemaine Art Museum. Jarrah, the Jajawarang Clan's Aboriginal Corporation, welcomes everyone to Bial, a new exhibition at Castlemaine Art Museum, honouring the Guildford Bial Red Gum and works created from its timber. Known locally as the Guildford Big Tree, the Bial is deeply significant to Jajawarang people. It predates colonisation and its grafted branch signifies it as a marker tree. In February 2024, the Bial dropped a large limb. This was a pivotal event for Jajawarang people and the broader community. Bial, an initiative of Jarrah's Guildford Bial Project, is the culmination of a two-year journey to honour the fallen timber through the creation of art, artefacts and through storytelling. The exhibition runs until Sunday, 29th of November 2026.
0: And I can really, really recommend it, Lee.
1: I haven't been yet, but beautiful. I'm planning to go.
0: Beautiful.
1: Yeah.
0: Spring Sculpture Prize. Entries are now invited for one of the key events in the Central Victorian artistic calendar, the Lot 19 Spring Sculpture Prize of 2026. Featuring more than $8,000 worth of prizes, independent judges with professional arts expertise, and a three-week exhibition, this show is beloved by artists and visitors alike. And whether you're an emerging artist or an established practitioner, you can apply through the website at lot19.au. And the Spring Sculpture Prize grand opening will be held from 2 p.m. Saturday, the 10th of October, so you can pop that in your diaries now.
1: Safety and wellbeing training for local businesses. 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Vic Health and Mount Alexander Shire Council have partnered to deliver the Safer Business Initiative, a community-led program working to prevent aggression and violence in customer-facing businesses. 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If you'd like more information, contact Mel Fowler, Council's Community Projects Officer, at m.fowler@mountalexander.vic.gov.au.
0: All health and wellbeing practitioners, product makers and organisations from across Central Victoria are invited to be part of the inaugural Golden Wellness Festival, which is coming to Castlemaine in October. 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
0: Well, that wraps up another week for us here on The Lowdown. 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
1: And don't forget to subscribe.
0: Yeah.
2: Hello, I'm Maya Rose. I'm a singer-songwriter from Castlemaine.

0: There we are. It's Friday again.
1: Yay, Friday.
0: Yay. It's in Malden today. Yay.
2: I've been to Yay.
0: Yes.
1: It is a town, but no, it's in Malden today.
0: In Malden today. It's Katrine, Steve-O, Annette here, and it's the last day of Radiothon today.
2: Well, everybody get their hands in their pockets and start making, get some money out and become a member of our fantastic radio station so we can keep annoying you of a Friday morning.
0: That's right.
1: Yeah, and we're into the 14th year and keep us going for the next year.
0: Yes. Show 631.
1: Wow.
0: It's a big one. Nice. That is. All right. Where are we going to begin?
2: Okay. So these are the Friday, the 18th of September prizes. So it's Michael Wolfe Studio Framed. Okay, I'll gather Castlemaine, the music tea towel.
0: Oh.
1: So you get a framed
2: tea towel.
1: Yep. Oh. Yes. Okay, next. Yes.
2: So don't try and dry your dishes with it.
0: No.
1: It's probably got glass and wood around.
0: You'll end up cutting your hand.
2: Won't dry much.
1: Okay, what else have we got, Steve-O?
2: How do you like to stick that in the washing machine?
1: Okay.
2: Raven Theatre Co. Double season pass. That's a double season pass.
0: Ooh, for everything that they have
2: the
0: on.
2: The whole season. Ooh. Yes. Oh, yeah. Love Shack Brewing, $55 voucher.
0: Ooh, that sounds good.
2: You can go to the theatre after you get drunk at the Brewing Shack.
0: Yeah.
1: Or the other way around.
0: Or the other way around.
2: Yeah. All right. Staff's Cafe, $20 voucher.
0: Yeah, that's good
1: Yum.
0: Too.
1: Cake and coffee.
0: Mm.
2: A Sea Dock Festival full festival pass for 2027.
0: Mm.
1: Excellent.
2: Yep. And then Railway Hotel, $100 voucher for the Railway Hotel.
0: Mm.
2: Yes.
0: Good.
2: And Superhero Barmy voucher. What's Superhero Barmy?
0: Oh, it must be
1: it's
0: special...
1: the Barmy. Yes. So Superhero is that little Vietnamese shop that have Barmy rolls, and you get a voucher for a Barmy roll.
2: For $25.
0: That's pretty good.
1: That's yummo.
2: A Barmy roll.
0: Mm.
2: Yeah. Oh, okay. Oh, okay. Johnny Baker, $55 voucher for him. Yeah, we can go and get coffee and...
1: More
2: cakes.
1: Coffee and cake.
0: Yeah.
2: And we're going to be. Pies and pasties.
0: Excellent. Oh, and a quiche. And very good quiche.
1: Very good quiche.
2: Oh, men don't eat quiches.
0: Real men don't eat quiche.
2: Real men, don't they?
0: But there's no real men in Malden, so you can all eat quiche.
1: Well, moving on, what else can we get, Steve-O?
2: Oh, okay.
0: I've thrown you off now, sorry.
2: Awakening with Anwen, 60 Minutes.
1: A hypnotherapy session.
0: Ooh.
1: So
2: that's scary.
1: It is, yeah.
0: Ooh.
1: But
0: I'd
1: anyway.
0: I'd like to see if I could be hypnotised. Maybe I can subscribe and win that.
1: Oh, I don't know. But, yeah,
2: you
1: so become
2: to
1: a...
2: You really find everything out that you...
0: I might fix a few things.
2: Might?
0: Yeah.
2: Oh, you might,
0: find
2: too.
0: I'll find out my past life.
2: Oh, we already know that.
1: Everyone in Malden knows
2: everybody's business.
1: Anyway, so become a subscriber and to In Malden. Well, yes. To the radio.
2: Yeah. Now they're just Friday prizes.
0: Yes.
1: Yep.
2: Now we go across to the Radiothon major prizes.
0: Yes.
2: Now, well, I've been looking through a few of these. Now we've got a energy emergency home kit. $500 kit from Lyle Eales.
0: Mm.
2: Now,
1: that's good.
2: Everything you need in an emergency.
0: Well, everything you need.
2: A cigarette and a $400 bottle of scotch.
0: Yeah, but
1: Lyle
0: has everything you need.
1: I've never
0: gone out of there disappointed.
1: Yeah.
2: Oh, I must tell him that.
0: Yeah.
2: I didn't know you go in there.
0: No, and I've always found things there I didn't think I needed as well.
1: There you go.
0: Yes.
1: But no, the emergency kit will have torches and flints and... and
2: at least someone's practical there.
1: I know. That's my practical thing. I'm getting ourselves out of there without a shovel. It'll probably have a shovel.
0: A solar-powered charger.
2: Yes, that's right. Yes. Yeah. Yes, yes.
1: That sounds good. This is the major prizes for the Radiothon.
2: Yeah, the major prizes. Port Fairy Folk Festival, one weekend pass.
0: Ooh,
1: that's good.
2: For the March, March Festival. That's That's another good
0: that
2: one.
0: That is a good one.
2: Now, I know it's getting near the end of the year, but a trailer load of firewood delivered to your property?
0: Well, that'd be good for next year.
2: Or a tree management? Mm. Yes, that's
1: and
2: all right.
1: Underneath that, a trailer load of mulch all ready for the spring gardening.
2: That's
1: a good thing.
2: And another $50 voucher from Johnny Baker.
0: Oh.
2: You could go and take the family there.
0: Yes.
2: You win both. Yeah, and okay, so then we've got a Love Shack $55 single day of radiothon voucher. So that's it. A lithium portable power station for camping and emergency power and other fun things.
1: That's another emergency pack. That's good too.
0: Well, not even emergency pack. Just when you're sitting outside, you can charge your phone.
1: With a giant lithium.
2: Excellent. And having fun things.
0: Yes.
1: Okay.
2: Yes, that's right. Central Spark Victoria are going to give us that. So, yes, we've got the Big Four Caravan Holiday Park tonight. Mm. Midweek stay at a Glamtainer in the luxury Glamtainer. That's one I fixed.
0: That sounds good.
2: Oh, that's really good. Yeah.
0: And the other one that's taken my eye, $500 voucher for the salvage yard.
2: Oh, yes.
1: That's good down there.
0: Could get a lot of stuff there.
2: I know.
0: Yeah.
2: I tried to get rid of mine.
0: Yes.
2: But, $500, you could get a lot of stuff for $500.
0: Oh, no. Yes.
1: Yeah. So become a subscriber to Main FM.
0: Yes.
1: Our independent media serving the community. Excellent.
2: So come on, everyone. Come and sign in because we want to be the ones that get the most new members.
0: Yeah.
1: We've got lots last week.
2: We got 20-something.
0: Yeah, and text in 0488 63186.
2: Yes, and say we're on board.
0: Or just that you want to talk to us.
2: Yeah, that'd be all right too.
0: Yeah. So, 0488 63186.
2: And let us know what you get from Isle Eels.
0: Yeah.
2: Yes.
0: Oh,
2: yes.
1: Yes. That's good.
2: Yes.
0: That was the first time I ever saw in there was the kids' high-vis, like, you know, toddler high-vis.
1: They've got
0: clothes.
1: Doggy high-vis too.
2: Doggy high-vis. So you don't lose it in the park.
0: Yeah. Yes. And just so no one, you know, runs over your dog.
2: Yes.
0: Yeah.
2: Well, if your lead's, if you had a short lead, you wouldn't have to worry, would you? Because you both go.
0: Yeah.
1: Fantastic. Okay, right. On that note, Steve.
0: Well, on that note, we'll hear a tune. We haven't. Oh, we'll hear a tune and then we'll come back for the weather and everything.
2: And acknowledgement to country. Yeah. I'll do that first.
0: All right,
2: I'd like to begin by acknowledging the traditional owners of the land in which we meet today, the Dja Dja Wurrung, and pay our respects to elders past and present. And, okay, we will go and have a bit of a music.
0: We'll have a music break and a word from our sponsor. And this song, it's from someone who sadly died earlier this year, but is the vocalist on this song.
2: Okay.
0: And I didn't realise that this kind of music, it's called American Champagne Soul.
2: Champagne
1: Soul.
0: Yes. Yeah, so anyway, when we hear it, you'll go, all right.
2: Champagne
0: Soul. Yeah, I'd never heard of it, but here we go.
2: No.

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5: Yes, good morning. It is Main FM. It's in Malden today because it's Friday.
6: Friday.
5: Friday. Yes. And it's Radiothon.
7: Radiothon. Yes, we've got a list, but first of all, we'd like to thank Georgina and Toby.
5: Yes.
7: For the show. And now we're here. Heaven help everyone.
5: Yes. We're not here for long. It's okay.
7: No. Yeah, you don't have to put up with us for that long. So we're talking to Goldfields Equine Centre, Emily and Darcy today.
5: That'll be exciting.
7: Yes, their camels are tied up out the front.
5: Excellent.
7: Yeah, it's pretty good, isn't it? Yeah, a bit of attention here in our old place with a couple of camels tied up out the front.
6: Good.
7: Seems to be a rough ride.
5: Yeah.
7: Wouldn't it,
5: eh? It'd be bumpy.
7: That's why they're sitting on the couch, not on the chairs. Yeah. Okay, so weather.
6: Weather. It's a lovely sunny day. It's going to be very nice today. Start of spring.
7: Oh, yes. Spring. The birds. I put a nest in boxes. I put four up on and four different trees. And the red rosellas are in hopping into one already.
6: Oh, fantastic.
5: Beautiful.
7: I can sit in the lounge, my dining room, lounge room there and look out the window and watch them come in and go.
5: Well, you're having a nice red wine.
7: Oh, yes. At least they're quiet.
6: So the weather today should be lovely.
7: Oh, yes. Well, today, sunny, 12 degrees. Yes, and tomorrow, we're going. It's partly cloudy, but top of 19. Mm. And that's going to be about 4 p.m. So it's only going to get better during the day. So tomorrow, sunny, top of 23, a low of 7. At least a bit misty in the morning or a bit dampish.
5: Bit of dew.
7: Bit of dampness on the ground. That makes the grass grow.
5: Yes,
7: that's right. Sunday is going to be 24, so that's warm. Monday, 14, Tuesday, 17, 21 on Wednesday, and then Thursday is 50% rain, so that means we might have 1 mil or half a mil. But we're going to have rain on the same Friday, next Friday as well. Then Saturday it's going back to sunny and high of 28 Saturday.
6: Oh, my goodness. That's the grand final day for football.
7: Yes.
6: AFL grand final will be hot.
5: Yes.
7: Well, when a lot of liquid gets consumed there.
5: Yes. Oh, goodness.
6: Yes.
5: Okay. All right. So, yes, feel free to text in 0488 63186. And because it's Radiothon, people can call 5472 4376 to become a member or mainfm.net.
7: Oh, yes, that's correct.
6: Yeah, so subscribe, become a member, win one of those amazing prizes. And how much is it to subscribe?
5: Well, I can tell you on my list here, for an individual, it's $50. If you're passionate, it's $80. Concession is $40. Single child under 12, $10. Single pet, $10. Community group, $100. And a business, $150. So it's very reasonable.
7: Wonder if they got a camel as a member.
5: Maybe.
6: $10.
5: So I can tell you who subscribed so far on our show.
6: Excellent.
5: Kerry O'Brien. Thank you. Stuart Garden of Mackenzie Hill. And he's subscribed to What's Golden, the variety of shows and hearing local voices. Most of all, I love the main game. Up the galahs.
6: Oh, yes.
5: Galahs are very noisy.
6: They are.
5: Anne O'Connor of Mackenzie Hill has subscribed to the horn section. Henry Horton of Golden Square has subscribed to Crash Landing. Angela Down of Newstead has subscribed to Breakfast Epiphanies and In Malden Today.
7: Oh,
6: yay.
5: She's Andrea. Been a guest
7: on
5: here.
7: Of course
5: here.
7: She has.
5: Yes.
7: Oh, well.
5: Yes.
7: Good morning, Angela.
5: Good morning. Thanks for subscribing.
7: Yes. So there we go. We got that.
5: Yes.
7: So we needed some more. I'd like to acknowledge our IMT sponsors, the Malden Neighbourhood Centre, Building Friendship Community in the heart of our lovely, notable town.
5: Correct.
6: And it was very good there on the weekend. We had the market.
7: Mm. Yeah, did we? Yes.
6: Yes, we did.
7: Yes.
5: It seems so long ago.
6: It was a week ago.
7: I wasn't in town, so.
6: Oh, right. So we did have the market. Nice weather.
7: Yeah.
6: So they put on a good market again.
7: Mm. So good.
6: Well done to the neighbourhood centre and all the people who turn up to the market.
7: Yes, and the weather was proudly brought to us by our weekly ad, courtesy of the Tarangara Times.
5: Mm.
7: Hey, that's good.
5: Yes, I'll give the text number again.
7: Yes.
5: 0488 63186, and for Radiothon 5472 4376, or mainfm.net.
7: Yes, and come on. Because
5: there's lots of good prizes and there's lots of reasons to become a subscriber.
7: Yes, so if you've got vocal cords like yourself.
5: Yes.
7: You've got a sound recording, a full-day studio recording, plus tape stock of your subscribe as a musician.
5: Oh.
7: Tape stock if you subscribe. Okay, there you go.
5: Yeah, so if you want to start putting out demos,
6: Don't think so.
7: One day, recording.
5: A whole day.
6: Okay.
7: Let's imagine our tones going out on...
6: All the time.
7: I have to start practicing.
5: Yeah.
6: With the Rosellas in your back.
7: Yeah, so my front side yard. Yes, yeah. And the Rosies. Yeah. Mm. Yes, yeah, that's there. They're very quiet.
5: Oh, yeah. So it's a big night in Malden tonight.
7: Yes, we have. We've got the bowling club, the barefoot bowls, and barbecue,
5: it's
7: and raffle.
5: Back on for back spring. On.
6: And music, yes. So. Be there about 5:30. We'll have the Kranskis and the sausages on the barbecue. We've got music by Artie Rex tonight.
5: Yep, they're always good.
6: And barefoot bowls. So come along for $5 and have a wow of an evening.
5: And win some prizes.
7: Yes, plenty of prizes. You don't have to wear, it's a bit chilly, you can put slippers or shoes on.
5: Yeah, you can.
6: Barefoot bowls in brackets.
5: Yes.
7: Yes.
5: So that'll be a good night.
6: Good night at the bowls club. Bring the family, because family friendly. Kids love to come along and have a little bowl as well.
7: Yeah, kids have got their own little ones they can play with.
6: Yes, and grab a sausage for them.
7: Sausage for them. Yes, that's right. $5 a head.
6: So we'll see you.
7: And you get a ticket.
6: Malden Bowls tickets. Club. Yep, free raffle ticket, and then you can buy more.
7: Yeah, that's right, on entry.
6: So. Always good prizes with wine and... Meat tray.
5: I've got my eye on the meat tray today.
6: Classic meat tray. Yeah,
5: and ham and salami today as well.
7: I won't get any tickets. They'll all be gone.
5: Yeah.
6: There's always wine.
7: You just come and talk to us because we'll be there.
5: Yeah, we're always
6: Steve-O and I will be on the bar maybe.
5: Yeah, you'll be on the bar signing autographs.
7: Yes, that's right.
6: Because we're an IMT.
7: Yes. That's it. Mm. Oh, yes, well, no.
5: All right.
7: Start charging for that.
5: Okay, so if you're enjoying listening to this and you want to subscribe to Main FM, 5472-4376 or mainfm.net, and then this show can keep going.
7: Yes, yes, and as long as we're around, it's going to keep going, isn't it?
5: Yeah, sure
7: so
5: will.
7: That's going to show if they want us to keep going, they're going to buy a lot more tickets. Yeah. They don't get any.
6: Subscribe.
5: Yeah.
6: Keep subscribing,
7: if they don't
6: guys.
7: Subscribe, we know the answer, don't we?
5: Yeah, yeah. Surely people enjoy listening to us.
7: They got
5: go
7: it.
5: On. Yeah.
6: So bring all the news for Malden.
7: All the news for Malden.
5: Yes.
7: Yes, so don't forget. Come on, ring up and so we can.
5: Yes.
7: Emergency so can home kit.
5: Give away
7: $500.
5: Give away some prizes. That's a very
7: Lyle
5: good prize.
7: Eels.
5: Yeah, well, yeah, I'd love Lyle.
7: Whatever you want, you get it all. Get it all, Lyle Eels.
5: Yeah.
7: Yes, that's right.
5: Mm.
7: You can walk out of that and see, look what I got from Lyle.
5: Yeah.
7: Yes.
5: And I went in to get one thing and came out with five other things. But I do, when I go past, I just feel sorry for the staff that work there that have to bring all the stock in and out
6: from the footpath. All on the footpath.
5: Yeah, that would be a pain.
7: There's about five or six of them.
5: Yeah, but it would be just like, oh, here we go again.
7: But that blocks the doorway up of the night so people can't break in and steal stuff.
5: Well, yeah, well, that's go. True. Yeah.
7: That's what you put it there. Yeah. Put it in there so they fall over, didn't they?
5: Yeah, yeah, good. Yeah.
7: It takes them half an hour and the siren comes and then you got them before, that's it.
5: All right, we're going to hear another song now. This one is also a little bit out there, so hopefully this will get people subscribing or dancing.
7: Okay, dancing.
5: Yeah, here we go.
7: Okay.

0: There we are. We're getting freaked out.
1: Why?
0: Oh, good music.
1: Oh, yeah.
0: So
1: not freaky, bitch.
0: Yes, no. It's Main FM. It's Friday. It's in Malden today. 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I'll just quickly run through the prizes again for today.
1: In case people
0: weren't listening at the start, you can get a framed Castlemaine the Musical tea towel. You can get a season pass to Raven's Theatre Company, a double season pass, in fact.
1: Double.
0: $55 Love Shack Brewery voucher, $20 for Saf's Cafe, a full festival pass for 2027 for the Sea Doc Festival. That's that documentary one that they have.
1: Oh, okay.
0: I think at the Northern, is it the Northern Arts Hotel that they have?
1: Oh, could
0: that?
1: Be. Yeah. Yeah, okay. Yes, yes, it is.
0: $100 for the Railway Hotel, Bar Me voucher, $25, Johnny Baker, $55, Teuton Film Society 2027 membership, and this is my favourite one, 60-minute hypnotherapy session. I'm interested in winning that one.
1: That'd be hard work for the poor hypnotist.
0: Anyway, so please call 5472 4376 or log on to mainfm.net, or if you want to text us directly, 0488 63186.
1: Yes, so we've got our guests here today. They just rode in on their camels from.
0: Yes.
1: Yeah,
0: but they
1: Emily
0: can talk about
1: Darcy.
0: That. Yeah, talk yes, about that will. Later.
1: So, welcome. Welcome to both of you.
2: Thanks, Thank Devo. Cheers.
0: Okay. Thanks for coming.
1: Yeah, so it's a pleasure to have you on. Okay, so we'll start off with the Equine Centre you have. How did you both, where had that start?
2: Well, Stevo, basically our farm, we've got the family farm we've had for 20-odd years. We tried all the different traditional ways of farming, and it's tough country out in Markleford, so unless you're farming rocks, sometimes it can be a bit difficult. But I've always sort of had horses and been into horses, and when Emily and I sort of hit it off, we thought, why not try and do something a little bit different? And I have a background in tourism, and
3: And I guess I have a background in mental health for children, so and I'd always wanted to do some equine therapy side of things. And I think it was kind of a bit of a childhood dream of mine to have a riding school too. So when we kind of combined these ideas together, we thought, why not give it a go?
0: Yeah, good.
3: Yeah.
1: Well, that's pretty good. So you've been, how long have you been in Markleford area for how long?
2: Yeah, 20-odd years.
1: 20 years.
2: And before that, Campbell's Creek, yeah.
1: Campbell's Creek, so you've been here all the time.
2: Yeah, yeah.
1: And a young lady comes along and
2: yeah.
1: and changes all your theories.
2: That's right.
1: Yes.
2: Things you do for love, right?
1: Yeah. Well, most people, that's a good song, that.
2: Yeah.
0: Yeah.
1: You want to write that down.
0: Yeah.
1: That's good. So how big's the farm?
2: So the farm's 130 acres.
1: Okay.
2: And so we've got a little adjustment part, and then we've got all our facilities sort of close together, and the rest of the land we sort of use for grazing, and also live on the farm with my parents and my sister's family. So yeah, we're all sort of.
1: Oh, you've got a commune.
0: You're in a compound,
2: right.
0: Like me. I'm in a compound.
2: Yeah,
0: yes.
1: You get on really well.
2: Yes, I can see that.
1: Yeah, so that's good. So you've got lots of people to help you.
2: Yeah, absolutely.
1: But, okay, so you started off as a farm, and then Emily come along, and then next minute you've got horses and you started for children's therapy, did you say?
2: Yeah, so Emily takes that sort of stuff. So we do a number of things. We do lessons. We're branching into trail rides. We can do trail rides now for regular students. Just insurance reasons, we have to do a minimum of 5 lessons before we can take you on trails. But we've also got accommodation, so we can stay and we can hold events and everything. So we're fully permitted for that. And Emily runs all of the NDIS therapy side of everything.
3: And I guess, yeah, and we also kind of do pony parties, like birthday parties for kids.
0: Oh, fantastic.
3: Which is lots of fun. Or we can go out to markets and or to events too, take some animals, take the petting animals as well. And on school holidays, we run a school holiday program called Ranch Club, which is for kids in primary school age. So that's a great opportunity to meet other kids that are also interested in horses. Yeah.
0: So tell everyone where you're located.
2: So we're on Markleford School Road in Markleford. Yeah, so if you drive down Markleford School Road from the intersection of Castlemaine and Malden Road, you'll see our big white riding arena and some green sheds, which are the stables, and that's where we are.
0: Great.
1: Okay. See, so how many animals do you have? I mean, horses and things. And what do you have?
3: We've got an array.
1: You've got an array.
2: Yeah. So we've got, worked this out this morning, we've got about 20 horses at the moment running. We have about 5 donkeys, 3 camels, and then an array of other animals, which like the dingoes, the ferrets, the dogs.
0: Wow, ferrets.
3: Yeah. Pet sheep.
2: Pet sheep. Yeah.
1: Goat?
2: We've had goats. No, we don't have any goats at the moment. They lovely animals, but they like to climb on things like cars.
1: Yes, they do.
2: Escape.
3: We have enough trouble keeping the sheep in.
0: So the horses, they're all used for therapy or they're used for different things?
3: Yeah, I think they've all kind of got different specialties. So we've got a couple that are, definitely suitable for the therapeutic side of things. And then we've got some that are kind of for beginners, for adults, and then intermediates for adults as well. And then we've got the kids' ponies, so the ones that we use for kind of the lead pony rides, which is a little miniature and Shetland ponies, as well as a couple of bigger ponies for children to start learning to ride themselves.
0: Mm.
3: Yeah.
1: Good. That's a good array. The whole family can go there.
0: Yeah.
1: And do you have little carts to take people for riding on the back?
2: Yeah, we've got a cart.
1: Yeah.
2: A couple of the horses are cart broken, but, we will go into that, but we're not doing that at the moment.
1: Yeah. Yeah.
3: One project at a time.
1: Yeah. One process at a time.
2: That's right.
1: So people can go out and ride a camel?
2: Yeah, well, the camels are still getting trained at the moment.
1: Okay,
2: So that's another side project of ours, but they're quite friendly. So some of the rides we offer, like the farm ride, you get to ride along and go up to the camels and say hello to them. So we've got 3 camels, Betty, Bobby and Priscilla.
0: Oh, that's great.
2: Yeah.
0: When I first heard that there was camels there, I thought it was a myth. And then I'd be in the car driving and then someone would say, no, they're over there. They really are. I'm like, no, you're pulling my leg.
3: Well, if you're driving from Castlemaine to Malden, you might see them on the left-hand side.
2: It's amazing how many brake lights you see come on when cars drive by.
0: Go like, really? Is that a real camel?
2: That's right.
0: That's great.
1: You're looking for Lawrence of Arabia.
0: And did you name them yourselves?
2: No. So Betty was already named. Betty came from Maryborough. And then Bobby and Priscilla came from the man who does the camel rides at Harcourt Applefest.
0: Oh, okay.
2: We bought them. Priscilla's about 12, I believe. And Bobby is a bit younger. And Priscilla's absolutely gorgeous, loves a cuddle, loves a kiss, and Bobby is the same, but
0: yeah.
2: a bit more picks and chooses.
0: So it goes okay. by the scent.
2: That's right.
1: Okay.
0: And what do they eat?
2: Yeah, so they mainly eat, they have a variety of foods, but they mainly eat the hay. They've always got hay offered and the pasture, but they also love to have a nibble on the trees. So if you've
0: okay.
2: any suckers coming up, they love to smack that.
0: But good.
2: They're also interesting because they clean up your weeds really well.
0: Ah.
2: And they don't spread the seeds as much as horses when they ingest it. So, yeah, if you want your paddock cleaned up, they're a really good way of
0: there you go.
2: Managing that.
1: There's another business.
0: Yeah.
1: Yes.
0: And do they poo a lot?
2: Yeah, they do.
0: But it's no problem.
2: It's no problem, though. No.
1: It's fertiliser.
2: It'd probably make great fertiliser.
0: Yeah. And one thing that's got me intrigued, do they know their own name? Like if you call them by their name or they just come to you no matter what?
2: I think they definitely do recognise their name, but they just come to us because...
0: Because you've got food.
2: Exactly. they're very food orientated.
1: Yes. And I know these people.
2: Yeah, exactly.
1: Yep. Yes, they give me things.
2: They do.
0: So we've had a text message come in saying that the two of you are the best, but they didn't name it, so you don't know who it is. It's a mystery.
1: A mystery.
0: A mystery. But if you've got a text, 0488 63186, and because it's Radiothon, 5472 4376 or mainfm.net to subscribe. And subscribers are in the draw for prizes.
1: Prizes, great prizes. Great.
0: Yes.
1: Yes, you got it. So you got Shetland ponies as well, and that's for how many of those?
3: Oh, we've got one Shetland pony called Buddy.
1: Buddy.
3: And I mean, if you've been out to. Like we had for the last couple of years, before we could kind of open up on site, we did a lot of markets.
1: Okay.
3: And we did a lot of the Wesley Hill Market, or we went out to Malden and did some markets there, and the Working Horse Festival and things like that. So people might know the little Palomino pony called Buddy. Also the truck show. So a lot of people remember us from there. So Buddy's the Shetland pony. So he's usually
0: the right size for me to ride.
3: And Buddy's usually very well behaved. Sometimes towards the end of the truck show weekend, he might start saying, "Oh, I don't want to move anymore.
0: I want to have a rest."
3: And that's why we do swap him out a lot with. We've got Minnie, the miniature horse, as well. So she's great with kids too. So so she loves doing the pony rides as well. Yeah. So we've got those two are the kind of our most well known probably ponies.
2: We also have Jack, who's a little bit bigger. He's a Welshie. He does a lot. And we also have Mary the Donkey.
0: Mary the Donkey. Oh, what a good name.
3: Yeah. So Mary's come out to both the truck show events as well. So I think a lot of people might have met Mary.
1: That's good. You're getting out and doing it. So how many functions do you do a year? It's off-site?
2: We aim to try and do it at least once a month sort of thing somewhere, but it sort of fluctuates with how busy we are in the season and everything. Sometimes it's a bit hard in the middle of winter when it's cold and summer's a bit easier given it's not scorching hot. So you can stay out a bit later and operate.
3: Yeah, the Christmas twilight markets are often pretty good, so... I guess we kind of try to go anywhere we're invited as well. So, and that's why we ended up in Malden for the at the Vintage Museum for a few of their events as well.
1: And so people can hire the horses for a function, birthday party, and things like that.
3: Yeah, absolutely. Yep. We'll travel out to parties.
1: Yeah,
3: we've travelled as far as kind of into Bendigo areas and all around the region. So, got a couple of birthday parties coming up in Harcourt. So yeah, that'll be great.
2: Yeah, but also we can hold the birthday parties at our facilities. We've got sort of like the saloon area and the toilet block with like accessible toilet block.
0: Oh, that's great.
2: Yeah, so
1: you got all the council requirements.
2: We did. Well, it was an absolute.
0: It was a joy.
2: It was a joy. It was a very, very long process.
3: It's a learning process.
2: Yeah, it's. I don't think it's necessarily council's issue. I think it's a lot of state regulation. But yeah, I understand why nobody does it.
0: Yes.
1: Well,
0: but you persevered.
2: We persevered, and once you're in it, you sort of get to the stage of like, do you back out now or you keep going? And you sort of put your head down and keep going, and then it just gets more and more and more.
3: So. But I'm very proud of Das for taking on the project management of it all. So he went to all the meetings and understood all of the codes and figured out what he needed to do. So so very proud that we could get through to this stage. Yeah.
0: Excellent.
1: That's a hard thing to do. That's why that other local one to us is leaving, because they just.
0: They couldn't get anywhere.
1: Mm-hmm. They couldn't afford it.
2: Mm. Yeah, and that's the thing. Like, it's an absolute shame, and it shouldn't be that way, because, you know, they should, like, anybody should have a crack. And, you know, if you're not, as long as you're not blatantly doing things that are, you know, dangerously ignorant, which a lot of these places aren't, I think, you

0: project manager.
1: Well, it is something you can do.
2: Mm.
0: Yeah, absolutely.
1: You could do it for someone else. You could say, okay, I'll do this for certain. I've done it before.
2: I know what to do. Yeah,
1: I know what to do.
0: Mm. I'll add it as a subsidy of the business, mate.
2: Yeah, yes.
0: Side hustle.
1: That's it. Yeah, well, why not? Mm. Yeah. It is. It would be a harrowing experience.
0: Mm. Oh, yeah, definitely.
1: Because it would. You'd be knocking your head against this. That wall there every 5 seconds, wouldn't you?
0: Well, that's right. That's why I wear a cowboy hat, so you can't see going bald. It's stressful.
1: Well, it is a cowboy hat and you can hardly see him in it.
2: Yeah.
0: That's right.
2: All right, we'll have another tune and a word from our sponsors, and then we'll be back with our guests.
1: Good. That'll
2: be
1: great.
2: Goldfields Equine Centre. Yes, very interesting.
1: Very interesting.
2: Here we go.
3: Ladies and gentlemen, the Righteous Brothers. You know, I know you've been asked this maybe 1,000 times, but I've got to ask it. How did you get the name Righteous Brothers?
4: Well, in the beginning, when we started singing together, we thought of using a combination of Hatfield and Medley. And
3: oh, that's the two names.
4: I'm Hatfield, that's Medley, the skinny one. And all we came up was, well, we had the Hatleys and the Medfields, and that didn't...
5: And Bob and Bill really didn't knock a lot of people out.
4: So we worked in a club down south, and after our first show, some guy stood up and yelled out, "That's Righteous Brother," and we've been known as that ever since.
3: Hey, well, that's wonderful. You know, my brothers and I, when we first started singing together, we needed a name, and a fella in the audience yelled out at us, but we couldn't use it. I mean, the Get Lost Brothers. I was going to say, why don't you do something else, another song, but the one I really would like to hear you do is Unchained Melody. Great song. Why don't you do
4: it? I'd do that one by myself, you know.
3: How come?
5: I didn't think it was going to be a hit.
3: What do you usually do when he's singing?
5: Find a little corner and kick myself a lot.
3: Come on, I'll show you the corner I use whenever I hear Tony Bennett sing San Francisco.

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5: 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You can call 5472 4376 or log on to mainfm.net. And I'll just go through some of the big prizes, the big, big prizes that you might win. Let's see. $500 voucher to the Salvage Yard. I've got my eye on that one. And the Lyle Eels Emergency Home Kit, that's valued at, what,
6: $500? $500. Yes. Everything you need.
5: Yes, be yeah. Good.
6: Yeah, so, excuse me. And also, don't forget the Hepburn Palais. Five VIP packages to any show of the winner's choice.
5: Ooh.
6: So that's four ticks, including drink on arrival and gig poster signed by the artist. So
5: ooh.
6: That's pretty good, you
5: ooh,
6: know.
5: Oh, yes.
6: I wonder who the artists are going to be.
5: Yeah. I don't know. And there's prizes from Shed Shaker, Tap Room, Love Shack.
6: There is a voucher for a standard will.
5: Yeah, that could be important.
6: Yes, from Granger Legal. So that's everyone needs one of those.
5: You do.
6: Yes, yes.
5: Something that people don't think about, but you do.
6: Mm. Yeah, that's right. So that's it. And as I said, trailer load of mulch delivered to your property straight away. That's pretty good for this time of the year.
5: Yeah.
6: Mm. Yes. So, the Queenscliff Music Festival, a three-day ticket for the 27th to the 29th of November this year. So, there you go. That's pretty good too.
5: Yeah, so if you're wanting to subscribe, you can call 5472 4376 or log on to mainfm.net. And if you want to send us a text, it's 04888 63186.
6: Yes, and there's little prizes as well for the day.
5: Yes, so that's good. So we've got our guests here, Emily and Darcy from Goldfields Equine Centre.
6: Yes, very interesting, very interesting.
5: Mm.
6: So off air we had some very interesting conversations.
5: Yes. Probably not fit for public.
6: Well, it should be.
5: We might get sued.
6: it should be put out to the public. But you can't do it. That's right. Yes, it's just because it's all alleged. Mm. Right. But, yes, it's all. So you're going to have accommodation. You're trying to have accommodation.
7: Yeah, so we've been passed for group accommodation. So we've got approval for 6 EcoPods. So we're just in the process of planning them, like to get the design and everything done.
5: Yes, the fun part.
7: The fun part, yeah. So even though it sounds fun and ChatGPT is also very helpful, once again, very expensive to do this sort of thing.
5: Yeah. So how many people per pod?
7: So we've got 4 people per pod. And then they're accessible as well.
5: Good.
7: Yes. So there is a major shortage of that around Castlemaine area.
5: There is.
7: Mount Alexander area. So we specifically wanted to do that. So that's sort of the design we're going for. Little 6x3 meters, but we can also have people stay with their own like facility sort of stuff, floats, that sort of thing.
0: Caravans and they have their own tents and things like that too.
5: Oh yeah, good.
6: Oh,
5: yeah.
6: That's good.
5: Yeah,
6: because you've got the facilities there. That's good.
7: That's right.
6: Yeah. You got the camp kitchen and
7: we do. We've got the camp kitchen. We've got all of that. So we've
0: shower block, toilet blocks.
7: Yeah, and lovely views, which also helps. Mm. And we've got a nice windbreak that Landcare helped us plant.
5: Oh, good.
7: A little wildlife corridor that runs through the farm. Was meant to obviously help like all the kangaroos and things hop from one side to the other.
5: Mm.
6: Yes.
7: They tend to just hop through the paddocks. The foxes use it though.
5: So
0: I think it has brought lots of bird life.
7: Absolutely. Yeah. And I'm absolutely wild about my birds. So I love a bit of birding.
5: Yes. Well, that's good.
6: Twitter. Yes.
7: Yeah, I am. I was actually thinking we're going to incorporate some of our tours as bird watching with voices.
6: I can bring some of my bird boxes down, put the lid front door on them, and bring them down to you.
5: Put the front door on.
6: Close the door and leave, lock them in and take them down to you.
7: I'm not sure the Crimson Rosellas would appreciate it, but they might.
6: Yeah. Currawong. I've got a currawong in my big tree at the back. I've got this very big, enormous, very rare tree. It's the only one in Malden. And I got a currawong in there, and he's been in there for about a week trying to call a mate. So all, you know, that noise, that just never stops. Mm. All day. And lovely. Every time this other one turns up, I just hope they get together because then I'll stop the noise.
5: Yeah. But
6: yes.
5: It's playing shy. Horse.
6: The nest mustn't be good enough. Yeah. The nest mustn't be. No. But it's good. Birds are great. I've got heaps of them. It's really good.
7: It's a very good indicator that the area is healthy as well.
6: Yes, it does. Yes. And I noticed must be pretty good at that. Lots of frogs.
7: Yeah.
6: I went for a walk the other night and lots of frogs,
5: which
6: is good.
7: Good time of year, absolutely.
6: Yes. Yeah, it is. Yeah, it is. So, we'll get out of frogs and back to horses, camels and not goats. So not goats.
5: No.
6: Because you hire them out. You can hire goats out for people to clean their blocks off.
7: You can. The neighbours did it.
6: Yes, did they? Yeah.
5: Now, I've just been handed some new subscribers.
6: Yes.
5: Ashley Bond has subscribed her pet to Queer and Now, and her pet is Squawk Squawk. Isn't that great?
6: Squawk Squawk.
7: Probably not a goat.
6: I think they've got out and on the tree at my place.
5: Yes. And another pet subscriber has come from Kangaroo Flat, and they've subscribed to Beyond the Mirage.
6: Okay.
5: So, I'm going to